0: Brother Jeff, it's me at the Wuchuma at me at our country because was bringing technology to your doorstep. My partner with my friend Brother Jeff at 0244-026203 and that's 050-27-47-579. Jeffrey Praise Computers was bringing technology to your doorstep. Yet to a game, this one, I conquer my friends of Panama, but I'm on a bar. Well, it's my rubble. Well, they pass not to all Panama rubble. Now, some crush I want up here. Crush I want up here. One day, yes, I can't see my dios. Yama come on here. Panama, that for my car, come into mente. What's a Kirimaka? What better cross and Srabi? I'm not telling about your corner kick.
1: Angel,
0: 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Croatia on a counter break, but you know what? On Sarbona Sanity, what Piawano Santa Seco, what a pass, a defensive splitting pass. Croatia, what would anybody but Ansrabi Marco Pasalic Mona Tianco, Matu Kovacic, Walukenti Marco Pasalic, Wabetu Cross Rana, Bako Mirmiansa Croatia, back to Matu Kovacic, what you know what? For Croatia National Tumor, what Kakarani, why pass not to Croatia, what across Yayo, Matu Kovacic Safavano, Croatia, what would anybody but what Piawano Santa Seco. Croatia, 1-2-3, a long set of water. 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Woman of the Croatia, Abrantia Fencer, Marin Pongratit, Wapia Passer and Tantam, so Joseph Sanasit, Woman Romo, Croatia between Sakango and Surabi. 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So and so and it's my kitchen special pizza and a Chinese I sauce no near on summer cami. It's my kitchen. A traffic light opposite Baba Yara Kumase Sports Stadium. Yet to a game or so. Croatia Pedabana Renasrabi Panama. 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Panama, Croatia, Mafamano, Bona Kakori, Abrancha Fasa Maturina, Wantimako Refresmania Foul. Refresmania Foul. Referee, Wasamania Foul. German Wassia Mwatia Mwata. Cedar Restaurant. Was the World Cup where every match comes alive. Where every single match in this FIFA World Cup. Being played in United States of America, Canada, and Mexico comes alive at Cedar Restaurant. We let me look at you. Our 106 for Kruku Avenue in Shire. So, one of Casa this year, I am soon road. No, and I edit and shadow. We let me follow Cedar Restaurant at 0536 56 30 36. Cedar Restaurant. What's the share? Every match comes alive. Pepsi and Tese, Tuesday. Supermarket and the shops in Aroqua. Once I come, Pepsi and Tese, walk up and see.

0: panama robo na sra bi kresha ibo na pie enti president se supermarket na shops ni na rokwa wonsa e ka president o product ni bi e san se on Tuesday I was on the black sauce of Ghana and ya no my friend say England about draw on Saturday 27th yeah England ya no my friend say Croatia boy last group game no na say ya wie enti was so cut president say be ya abran tie friend say Benjamin Asare sa 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Lawson delay man capsules no and what you know be we do what dance etime e dia chero and angel rock heba make sure e do akajrebo panama robo na sub croatia panama ba shot what a save panama ba shot 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
0: Aye say Nessa England. 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

0: 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Croatia Marco Pasalic free kick. I'm a Luka Sučić abamo. 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Sanso and I'm a two cover sit and so free game no more. Matu cover sit and so free game no more. Former Inter Milan, Chelsea, Real Madrid, now Manchester City. Yeah, to us all, Wamatu Mano Tente, Bona Kakore, Panama, Santa Cycle, 71 minutes, 1 year. Panama Shabby Croatia, Shakarabaku, Atua Gamer, so Bona Kakurama, Fanasa, Ayak, Croatia, the Tabana Santan, Santa Psycho, Panama, Pima, Etrian Commerce Pai, now Bona Kakurama, Tanita, Ayaluka Sucic, Bona Timianco, I up in a prayer reference, one year foul.
1: Angel,
0: reference, one year foul. 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FIFA president Ian Infantino at the stance anymore. Yet to a camera, so Bona Kakari Panama National Terminal. Our Santa Seco Pedamana Tente, but you know, so Kakarani, now Panama Timino, was out of Bona by today, crossing the Vetimia Suana, where he passed the natural Panama, a long one Bona Kakari FIFA for more.

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0: 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A goal kick. 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Yeah, toss a goalkeeper, Dominic Livakovic. 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Back to Murillo. 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Now Cristian Martinez, Rafael Savaria foul.
1: Angel.
0: 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Now Croatia. 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Abrante Afensa. 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Wama flikamano to. Bona Kakwari. Panama national timono. Wama Kakomani. 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Wale pass not to mo. Wame timi akwano so Abrante de Bonatrasi.
1: Angel.
0: Abrante de Bonatrasi. I'm running 10 1 at Russia, came in West, you might have wide Panama versus Croatia, Bona Kakwari Santa Saco, Panama, while they pass not 20 times over to Miakonos Rabi, I'm running 10 at Mianco, Bona 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Yatu wa game na so. 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One of my Gabrimo. 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Yet to a so. Gomai pass na chemo. 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Bona Kakori Fifia for more. Panama. We pass not your back to Santa Saco. Loma Kakamani. 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Wopobri Bonamara. Wapia Passanato. Bona Kakori. Abrante Fonsa Martinez. Wanusa Jerobo. Cristian Martinez. Cristian Martinez. Wama Pia Passanato. Cecilia Waterman. Cecilia Nuoba. Cecilia Waterman and Timianco. Wama Shorten Shrubby. Nasrabi.
1: Angel
0: Cecilia Waterman. Abrante na shot top one about Atrasia. Gemma Mashia Mwaja Mwate. Yet, Twasso Wama Piamma Ottawa, Cocker, Christian Martinez, but Piamma back to the goalkeeper, Yafran Samarino, the Tamara Sentente for Panama, Nelson Croatia.
1: Angel,
0: yeah, so I gave us about our Kakori. I'm a friend of Croatia, I'm a crack about our Piamma to the goalkeeper. Dominic Livakovic, a Tamara Sentente. Now, what I call Croatia once again, Panama for Ajaboro, Babana de Boreba, Panama Vitimacona Srabi, Croatia, Che, Watano Srabi, Abrantana Saiboro, Grena Panama, why across the Sabonia Kora kick? Bonia Kora kick, Croatia Pefao, Yasia Kaya, Simadio Son, Watin, Kakwa Simadio Son, Ayam Kro, Panama Timro, Woman Shabi Croatia, Sekanabako. Can get the abroad to your friends, Anti Budimir. Body a corner kick. 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Abraham Terabora Kakuma side netting. Nanku wa bobo ni diashe first po wa. Yet to a game so. Panama stands in him die. Mepe hoa kwa kwa di wami kipu. Yet to a so. Wama pia wana to Croatia. On a counter attack. Croatia. Ya kana to referee. Wasi an to a so. Referee so wani foul. Yellow card. Ebasu. Referee somebody and foul. I'm going to tell friends Marco Baturina. You cannot tell me to refer the foul.

0: Angel.
1: Yeah, try to get Russell Bonny a free kick just out of 18-yard box. Just at the edge of the 18-yard box of the Panamanian national team. Croatia will be attacking while Panama will be defending. Let's see the outcome of this free kick at such a very advantageous position. Mario Pasalic by game the ball. Mario Pasalic. Luka Modric at free game the ball. Luka Modric at free ball. A pave way, everyone. Mario Pasalic, former player for Chelsea. Mario Pasalic by game the ball. Yeah, to a game also. Ball near free kick. Croatia connecting straight into the net. Ball near free kick. Croatia. One more shot with second goal. Croatia. That's why Bona taking reflection. Bona taking reflection. Lukas Sucic. Lukas Sucic. The ball are taking reflection. And just saw which direction I don't come on the corner. Can't even make a concern for fraud. Yeah, to a game also. Yeah, to a so. La peda corner la Ramo, that's what I'm Croatia. Want me to connect about our border trash here. Wama Panama peda border 10-10-10. Croatia goalkeeper Dominic Livakovic. Wachabana said 10-10-10 and Srabi. Mario Pasalic. Went to me and call Panama. Wapeda Bona Chiramo. It's then call you more. Say pay. Wama Bona Fuel. Wama Bona Fuel. Panama team in the SH Raya. Fajardo every mo. Fajardo every game mo. Area ma Panama. Ama Londono Abamo. Fajardo out to Londono in. Yeah, that's why game no so. Panama Fraser free kick in a Rabo. Nasrabi. Nasrabi. I'm not telling you to be uncorrect tomorrow. Yeah, to a game also. Wama Piabana Tobana Kakori, I'm in front of Panama. What now, crew Panama? I know. Wama to the possession, Christian to be uncorrect. Panama, we'll be to my corner. We'll pay the ball to the Srabi. Born and say it. Back to Panama. 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
0: Angel.
1: Abraham Tanabona to Bianco. Panama for the Pegola idea. Croatia for Serena. yet to a cabin or so. Bona Quaqua de Panama, Crescia Tibono, but yes, or Santa Cycle. What about Amatri? Bona Quaquari, Abranta Fasa Pongrachic, but you know about a Sapia, back to Abrantanina, and Aya Joseph Sutalo, Sutala Piamarato, Yasco Vario, one of Sale Pasnachimo, Bona Quaquari, Abranta Fasa, Lucas Suchis, Sujita Fabono, now my friends Aya Crescia, Woman of the Bonipa, 1, 2, 3, Crescia Bodagona Pasna Tour, Crescia, Gabetimia Quara, and Tibudimir, Budimir and Tianco, goalkeeper for Panama, 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Bonanse Korea, no man friends of Croatia. Wama intercept to play. Wama intimam for one all. Panama, why pass Natimo, Nansurabi. Arantan Antimianco.
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1: 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Yet to a cabin or so. Yet to a cabin or so. Back over here, Mian San. Tabana Santente, Terasa Panama, Ibana Frio, Bonoca Santa Sacra Srabi, Bonan Saya Cecilia Waterman, Wachinabonoso for Panama, Woman at Bonabon and Srabi, Croatia, Woman Tessa to play, Eterocoma Sepai, Woman Pimana Frio, Bonaca Croatia Timono, Sima Edio Tancro, Sima Dio Cunina Suarasa, 89 minutes. 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Around Tanabonia corner kick, Bonia corner kick. 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Referee Mosima Numan and Fanso Simario Kunonaso. Wapera pass na chemo bona kwa kwa Croatia ana counter breaker Joseph Sutalo wapera pass na chemo Nancy Rabiot kwa mama ya France Panama Croatia tuma for reference one ya foul
0: angel
1: anti budeme yet what game no so yeah, to a game or so. 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What kind of situation is down? Eddie, I'm my friend, is a Croatia. Tabara Santante, Panama Pimana for Banaquaco de Santa Cycle, Banaquaco Branta for Samario Pasolis, the Banantimianco, Panama Brantara for Mono, on a Cantabreca, Panama Ribariba, Panama Vetima Romana, I cannot so referee. 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Ewo Croatia for FM.
0: Angel.
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Jamie

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1: yes
0: Matthew 5 verse 37 what say
2: Matthew 5 37
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2: na mo ma mo ani nye ani
0: si apostle ye ma ani ye ani
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0: 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Think in verse 1 eh.
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0: 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Ti asem we na en wan asem. 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
0: 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So ni ma mi na etun fu wa no. Wo si adan me ba. 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
0: 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Wan ni e ba ye se David na ye bo sheba. E Solomon. And Solomon was a promised son. Kwai.
2: And for one more day, Mama.
0: See, and for one day, my Bema.
2: There be a more day, Mama.
0: Apostle. Che? First, near mentality, be said, Bema, would the team, Mammy, you know me and son. A achievement. But let a man who say, Jimmy. Because, Apostle, so the team, you know me and son, nine. Now, Apostle, there be a week, be a home, will be a 50 cities, Grana, and Mantony, I say. 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
1: 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To chani free the tree so so fo mame. I'm saying charity who may be of King Kababu Naka. 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Was he? China, why a day? Why no? 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
1: my apostle. The entire or I'll catch you on your name. And no one's any. Who bet me on no sabi call? You know, would be as many more did over him. Or be at him in Asamia day. About her. And to say, and no one's. No, why a day?
0: Oh, run, feet
1: and my apostle. So why a day?
0: Was it?
1: Trust way.
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1: 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And I'm a down for this offer, and I'm in my apostle, and I am a classmate, and I am say, and to Oba Solia agro, and in him may be with a nisso. But who say any pay? O Solia opinion, Coupon, and say, Mr. Apostle, it do Friday, send you by Solano, or be rest of better for a friend. Now, while crunch about the Udimica, Ebbe Penya, me, it's a coin. When you see yours,
3: believe what I mean, sir.
1: Amen.
3: Said the Edna, who see Carol, as I see, we soon. Ye bana ye etikem na ye din komo bi wachiri agra ye wiase wo ye du no se wanya ni fira wanka sabe pamane aye dey
1: ama ho
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3: 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Now, Olivo, make my cases accusation with crown. What tear you want? Because only Pedro crown out.
1: Oh, yes.
3: Yeah, Bani, you didn't come over with you.
1: Yes.
3: Where? So, why, Yan? Oh, they also be over there. So, why, Yan Nifre? Now, I'm more near Nawa. What the over place matters are. Now, I guess if you did a bed, it be you. When some you know, when I'm you know, who come back crown with you for that,
1: say.
3: Now, one fenyam is someone more brand than TVSU Wemu. 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
4: Yes.
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0: number no 0538 52 52 8 8 52 52 52 52 52 52 52 52 52 52 52 52 52 52 52 52 52 52 52 52 52 52 52 52 52 52 52 52 52 52 52 52 52 52 52 52 52 52 52 52 52 52 52 52 52 52 52 52 52 52 52 52 52 52 52 52 52 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
1: to who funi die
3: near the phone, some monkey can't
1: phone, some can't you say any pa? You couldn't penny massy, you fear San Tintin Paso, and you might be a bravo basabasaboa. When ya, one chabel say, Nancopo, you are, but one Cassano, no one Cassan, what poor braba, what yet you pay. Number is
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4: 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All right, everybody who are called Mobo, Sani Ali, one who by
3: my name,
5: great touch.
3: Oh, yes,
5: but that is
3: amen.
0: Amen.
4: As a sister, BB, I add that. All right, it will be better pick out to last pick out today. Number is 0538 0538 5252 0538 0538 5252 0538 5252 0538 5252 0538 5252 0538 5252 0538 5252 0538 5252 0538 5252 0538 5252 0538 5252 0538 5252 0538 5252 0538 5252 0538 5252 0538 5252 0538 5252 0538 5252 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
0: 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Ayo sane bambo nyi ntwa ho nsia.
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0: 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Amen.
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0: Eja na oma we sesi ye. Too bad. A jay point frame and I won't come on very deep. Na mean sure. I was so anypa or how
2: river.
0: And he said onipa ah anti we so I'm funny quan then you know me radi. Oh says Sabre no. Dan yeah my day.
2: Eh
0: catch you. Oh shall be nanti saunya mwada. Because baby a one word in a sen cardia come in yameno. One fan one menya me ye.
2: Tino or say we shall both
0: she shall both for mnanti bring
2: and son at
0: the bone a day.
2: At all.
0: Number is
1: 0538 0532 5252 0538 0532 5252 0538 0532 5252
0: Bet me up bowrem. Na ya say yan coupon pie bo Eddie Amo Apostle will be can. Your name come
2: Olivo, off. Abrant here. Yamasum dear Olivo, a young man one cast out deeper, you are crying out. Because never be brave, you why they
0: effim.
2: Yamasum, a wooden will be not down, catch Jose, Ocak will be as some common sense for, will be in control. Nasabi Sabi, Bible ne buy, and Bible no catch Jose, and Kofo be here. Bible is in Kuya will be a dear. If you cry traditional laws, you are not crying. No, Kofu be a bit man. Yes. Acho.
0: Yes.
2: What the emphasis?
0: You be bold.
2: Yeah. And show cry now. Me fans say we cry. No. What?
1: We
2: be bold. You are being there. You be now. A choir there. I be down. We be a dear. We are there. In Kuya. It is here. The nyamia some say man. Unless I would do so. And quite trusting. Kono no man. Bible condemns as a man. San can ipano. But we choir emphasis. We are no man. Sano. I be sell. I be sell. We be dear. 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
0: 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None of them we are sinimus. Ah, what does this? 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Why, who say a bobe says so croak, I bought a quarrel and go away. Obia coffee or Timmy and quack. Why is this to me reading now? Who's an alcohol or Nura? On the book, what do I am quite this year? So, sudden a tear will we are see. It is a world your own pep bambo be. Why won't Timmy come back and pep bambo also and Yamia Junior day? 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
2: 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Ti anopeno, baby a woti yen kembiano, with me afre, na yabo empire edi amoni ase rade. Se adi bia wune muno, rade hu mobo na wunyu infilimu sene beya. 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

0: Welcome back to Yeah, That's a Pepper Thing. 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
1: wasi sewa kase
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0: 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You hear a bronon and fanny John Tay. John Tay Memorial School in Benoit. 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Two tab John Tay. Two tab a TWO. T-A-P no about John Tay John and I tell you no a T-E-Y-E a double wura aswa demo kotena unyanko pon nase anase bra tek apiedu obo two tab apiedu apiedu A-A-P-P I-A D-U na edwa wura aswa demo bia na wa What do you want to do? 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Po Ebany, Swedia, Yenfan Nomo, program never started on Pan Nuncia. 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Ibu Buya come and Yanadia Melda Dinian Coupon, and Selda Din to Tuya Namo, and Yakuan Fancy. 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We do be called to our dear name, Memoisiano. 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
2: Me cry kofi.
0: And then Matua Sempe. 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
0: semi-fowl,
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0: Ose uradia, uri mopo,
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0: me biara,
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0: under control,
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0: all the
1: churches, all the churches,
0: and dear my
1: eye,
0: Euradia,
1: Euradia,
0: Euradia, Euradia, Euradia, Euradia, Euradia, Euradia, Euradia, Euradia, Euradia, Euradia, Euradia, Euradia, Euradia, Euradia, Euradia, Euradia, Euradia, Euradia, Euradia, Euradia, Euradia, Euradia, Euradia, Euradia, Euradia, Euradia, Euradia, Euradia, Euradia, Euradia, Euradia, Euradia, Euradia, Euradia, Euradia, Euradia, Euradia, Euradia, Euradia, Euradia, Euradia, Euradia, Euradia, Euradia, 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
0: In the name of Jesus.
1: In the name of Jesus.
0: You shall radiate.
1: When
0: I'm can't camp here.
1: When I'm
0: can't camp here.
1: When I'm
0: can't camp here.
1: When I'm
0: can't camp here. When I'm can't camp here. When I'm can't camp here. When I'm can't camp here. When I'm can't camp here. When I'm can't camp here. When I'm can't camp here. When I'm can't camp here. When I'm can't camp here. When I'm can't camp here. When I'm can't camp here. When I'm can't camp here. When I'm can't camp here. When I'm can't camp here. When I'm can't camp here. When I'm can't camp here. When I'm can't camp here. When I'm can't camp here. When I'm can't camp here. When I'm can't camp here. When I'm can't camp here. When I'm can't camp here. When I'm can't camp here. When I'm can't camp here. When I'm can't camp here. When I'm can't camp here. When I'm can't camp here. When I'm can't camp here. When I'm can't camp here. When I'm can't camp here. When I'm can't camp here. When I'm can't camp here. When I'm can't camp

0: 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And the auto will kill him. And then, yes, I know. Yeah, what the Abian? Summit to Adia. They would be Zabia. Joadia. They want to try to receive it. Joadia. Joadia. Joadia. Joadia. Yes, to the boy.
1: A favorite year. Young Pubio. When you go on some seven,
2: not
1: the only me bomb pen and me use some pay my own. Say, young Pubio, or your own war, and the bear sub two. Now, for from so and the best, I will be trimming the Radinaman.

Yes, yes, yes, yes, yes, yes, yes, yes, yes, yes, yes, yes, yes, yes, yes, yes, yes, yes, yes, yes, yes, yes, yes, yes, yes, yes, yes, yes, yes, yes, yes, yes, yes, yes, yes, yes, yes, yes, yes, yes, yes, yes, yes, yes, yes, yes, yes, yes, yes, yes, yes, yes, yes, yes, yes, yes, yes, yes, yes, yes, yes, yes, yes, yes, yes, yes, yes, yes, yes, yes, yes, yes, yes, yes, yes, yes, yes, yes, yes, yes, yes, yes, yes, yes, yes, yes, yes, yes, yes, yes, yes, yes, yes, yes, yes, yes, yes, yes, yes, yes, yes, yes, yes, yes, yes, yes, yes, yes, yes, yes, yes, yes, yes, yes, yes, yes, yes, yes, yes, yes, yes, yes, yes, yes, yes, yes

0: Jacquin,
1: my God,
0: and the dear Quan were yesterday, and point beyond them one twono. I fear your mouth of what the baby of Papa, and were yes to Christmas,
2: will
0: be a subdivision pega,
2: yes,
0: Yenia Tomo,
2: yes,
0: and Quadiania Yaresa, and Radema Sabre,
2: my God,
0: that's me and Mitino.

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1: amen
0: like your page be
1: like your page
0: na share link di mama
1: share
0: so my God cannot lie
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0: wo wo tv ni sunyi na mo ntio mo mo tv ni sunyi na ene mo mo radio ni sunyi na me pese obi aba Facebook obi aba YouTube no obi aba TikTok e ma me sampa ye we Bible verses Deuteronomy 11 and verse 25. 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

0: 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What you want the film?
1: Jesus.
0: What you want the film?

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0: There are no co competition. Oh, we're human.
1: Jesus.
0: Oh, Kunum.
1: My God.
0: Oh, warrior home.
1: Jesus.
0: Oh, Shabra home.
1: Jesus.
0: No, oh, here we are, dear.
2: Jesus.
0: No, here we are, bravo.
1: Yes, Lord.
0: I suffer Radin and Copon Funk with him.
2: Wait. Yes.
0: There are no co competition. Wa bravo.
2: Yes.
0: And Radima Unini soon for him.
2: Wait.
0: Yes,
2: yes,
0: yes,
2: yes,
0: yes, yes, yes, yes, yes, yes, yes, yes, yes, yes, yes, yes, yes, yes, yes, yes, yes, yes, yes, yes, yes, yes, yes, yes, yes, yes, yes, yes, yes, yes, yes, yes, yes, yes, yes, yes, yes, yes, yes, 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yes, yes, yes, yes, yes, yes, yes, yes, yes, yes, yes, yes, yes, yes, yes, yes, yes, yes, yes, yes, yes, yes, yes, yes, yes, yes, yes, yes, yes, yes, yes, yes, yes, yes, yes, yes, yes, yes, yes, y

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0: Place your name of Otaway's money. 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
0: The Bible says no one can come home ever good to him. 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
1: My God.
0: Na eye hai. 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Me said the Spirit of God say. 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
1: Jesus.
0: Na enskani dina odi atu watu iso. 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I call the name that is above every name. The blood of Jesus. And I stand according to the book of Isaiah 53 verse 5.
1: Me
0: scanning from your head to your toes. In the name of Jesus. This is not a magic. But a God's miracle. By the blood of Jesus. Me scanning the pedianis is here. The bill of being me bomb person here. Obi who's on to me in an
1: hour.
0: Yes, you are the one. Yes, you are the one. Yes, you are the one. Yes, you are the one. Yes, you are the one. Yes, you are the one. Yes, you are the one. Yes, you are the one. Yes, you are the one. Yes, you are the one. Yes, you are the one. Yes, you are the one. Yes, you are the one. Yes, you are the one. Yes, you are the one. Yes, you are the one. Yes, you are the one. Yes, you are the one. Yes, you are the one. Yes, you are the one. Yes, you are the one. Yes, you are the one. Yes, you are the one. Yes, you are the one. Yes, you are the one. Yes, you are the one. Yes, you are the one. Yes, you are the one. Yes, you are the one. Yes, you are the one. Yes, you are the one. Yes, you are the one. Yes, you are the one. Yes, you are the one. Yes, you are the one. Yes, you are the one. Yes, you are the one. Yes, you are the one. Yes, you are the one. Yes, you are the one. Yes, you are the one. Yes, you are the one.

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10: 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Na eloku new.
11: 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E fri bra me mi say. 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Mi di CBS products. Aye edruma mana. 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
1: We're dealing!
3: Mr. Speaker, I don't know whether you've been invited, but Mr. Speaker, it is only the 180-something that have been invited by the President. When we have a 276-member house, and you say you're going for a meeting, which meeting? This side of the house is part of the country, and the President is only inviting your side to take care of you. Mr. Speaker, is that how we run a country? A president who is discriminatory, Mr. Speaker, we protest this matter. We protest this. The majority leader has failed parliament. The majority leader has failed parliament. How can you carry your side to the presidency? We will not agree. And who will be there? We will be there.
4: Ano aye o sabaruma Alexander Afenyo Mark and Donkuma ewon ra shebe yefino o nanu ni ni sma hodo bia o de etu edwa eno na nanu si ya na kwansin edom kase ewon ra shebe yefie o nanu ni urumunyamfo 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
3: Your problem. I will take you to John Mahama. I will take you there. In fact, your entire caucus. Your entire caucus. We have heard your plea. We have heard your plea and your appeal. There's enough space. He will receive you. He will receive you. He will discuss with you the welfare of MPP as a party. Because he's father for all. He's father for NDC, he's father for MPP. I was a majority leader in this house. Mr. Speaker, I know that any time President Akufo-Addo was dealing with welfare issues, he dealt with the entire house. Yes, yes.
5: Throughout the period that Akufo-Addo was president, there was no one single occasion when I or any of my colleagues were invited to go and meet with Akufo-Addo to discuss welfare matters. Mr. Speaker, presidents, yeah, he said it.
4: Ah, no, akwakoye kama menka. 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

0: 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Ube so to the coda no, and your bus, digital cellular, auto and the amount. Ube so oye installation. 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
1: Hey, night. I'll just say what you swam at the oh, sorry, I'm to choose here. Pepsodent to say, Omu Edrono, and I'll do to choose, and a Biasu Etimacoso, and to water pee, Oma Testomonia Bob, and your Pepsodent Tene, Utu Sianopa, nor to Senumre, Utu Sianopa, nor to Senumre, Pepsodent just says that he, Yenanum, and one of you see, Yasuabatusidia, and a Sonuani Beisu, and a Biasu Etimacoso, sit down restaurant to say, Branabedi, who did not hear games, no, who had games, no, now open the K. And some petty me as I win and to sit down restaurant as a brana soya, matches in ya ye you are, or predict matches na, Ubedia Tadia, Amebiasu etimacoso, or here Chakoya, Yawa 106 of Kurugu Avenue, Ewen Shiaso on Casa Addition in So Road, Ubetimia Freya 0536 563036 0536 503636 Nania Casa.
2: Yeah, to also your room, our job vacancy at me abba. Na job vacancy at me abba no. And it's a baking a year company beer. Wama ba omoso mo fan kwa dajuma enti SHS students na mo yu na mo fio no mo pebi binye and sana mo resource at me abba enti company na ba wase ube ti me af wase adi efense free accommodation baby obeda no and a year free afe weekly allowance afe adi efense goods a year good salary and a commission in ano e waso wun sabe ti me aka ube ti me afro mo 020-433-4002 and I a job vacancy at me abba me ko CBS Supreme Roofing Industries wamu so mona akwa kofa aya color coated sheet Samson a galvanized and aluminum sheet long span roofing sheet and a metal trusses and all a CBS Supreme aya industries and all Wamo and Aqua Kofaba, Wamo Samo, the idea of France free estimation, a free technical advice, and a free transportation. Etim Abba CBS, Supreme Air Roofing Industries, now Wamo Etimidama, Wamo and Aqua Kofa, pizza boxes, Mwamoya Heba, Fona, Mopa boxes, Etimia Package Munduno, Monko CBS, so Air Roofing Industries, now Wamo the boxes, Etimia Ba, boxes, no Matimidabano, Mwamo running restaurant, Audua, Monko Quacha boxes, I feel almost say, Omo Awaija. Industrial area near CCC. We bet him informal and 02-46-514855 and as a 050-235-0510 and a CBS Supreme Roofing Industries. May call a apartment for sale. Our chronomer and Red Park one more and Angela from Campaign and all and Edin Shanimo. Enti kronomu dru anmoa. What's apartment for sale? 5-bedroom na. Aya completa. Nebuon awa frampa. Nebuon awa formua. Empanifo eltono. What's enunti ena unamo. Awa kronom red pack. Kotna kokoto. Empancho beti ma frampa nifo. 05-45-38-85-53. 05-45-38-85-53. Apartment for sale. 5-bedroom finish house, sir. Oh, no, quack, quato. Make Angel Rock Heba make champagne faster. Yeah, almost a dear furnace, air sexual enhancement, and all rock mesh, elbow, rheumatism, a two a share, coco, a two a share, whispering to see the idea, no, a two a share. I feel joint pains, no, it's me at two a share, general body pains, and a loss of appetite. It's me at two a share, it's me at the amount. Oh, my mom, I say pharmaceutical shop, no, and a herbal shop will be out quack. Once I ever to make Angel Rock Heba make sir. Obet me, I'm from Penifor, 0244-719230, and that's 0244-186612. Angel Rock, Herba Mesha, Kwana Koko Pemino.
1: Yes, I was so per Angel Rock Mesha, and no. And I just say, Mama, what day are Obe Timmy Jaya Juma, Emma Diasu Etima Cosso, and Yanuan Casabri, and Kajuma Waya Day Edia May, because I know a Jaya 2 year. 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It was way. But I want to do the NTA. 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
3: you've won the Superior Player of the Match award. How do you feel?
4: Yeah, I didn't deserve it, to be honest. It probably should have gone to one of their lads that defended so well. Had a couple of moments. It was hard to get in a game, but you know, I'm grateful for whoever voted. But yeah, probably should have gone to one of their lads that defended so well. So fair play to them. Like always, second game fever, isn't it? With England, win the first one, do well, and then draw the second one. But it's okay. I think they played for a draw, as it would have seen them go through, and fair play to them, they did a great job.
1: And no, I am some Jude Bellingham. 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One be a team no card over considering them by Ruda Satima. 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touch such a hurricane I was about to now you want some and so at him the student you can and not our who came so out of set to some no and so let him the tutor so far am I a hurrah now my qualifier 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And after game, no, Ghana for Masai Jumapa, Yentia coach in Ensema, or the Tuta. Okay, I suppose. Yeah, sir, you've been here. What now? Okay, Yentino.
5: Again for coming. It was a tough game, no doubt. Very competitive, intense. Two different moments in the game, two different styles. The first 45 minutes was England playing. They expressed them football. We put in place our strategic plan. It was to block them and frustrate them since the first minute until the end of the first half, which we did it. When we finished the first half, I found and I realized that the English team was completely frustrated with no solutions, the usual solutions that they use to capitalize wins. We block them, we succeed in all fronts, either in the set pieces. Again for coming. It was a tough game, no doubt. Very competitive, intense.
1: Okay, and no, and yes, my Carlos Queiroz, oh no, and a coach the Blasters of Ghana. Now coaching on SSS and Osanka Blasters, and your penalty, Emma, and Ra, OHS and Tenta Fidian Sua, Nani Padu and Cassis Albono, now I was so rough in at your penalty, Editia, I am from England, Omina Satin, coaching is a South Time, no. Na somo kwa holiday so mo kwa kwonum confuse and masa kaje sa kasabo no e so meje penalty edema Ghana Carlos Queiroz.
5: They're very lucky that once again VAR for a coffee, and it's natural. I would like them also take my coffees once in a while, but it was a clear penalty, red card. You have any doubts about that? You guys that you saw the game, have any doubts about that? Or is only me that I was in the game? So at the end of the day, that's why I say it was a fair result. They play more time with the ball, we fight more.
1: Okay, I am fancy. I'm here to make it 9:30. Mauku Etnasia. Abeja phone in about Ebe Rum ye pana. Yahoo said the number is city about Baby Genedi, a Genedi pass ever qualify. A say, Panama Ephraim, inchi. A ya dea Ghana betrosum and Sam, and Sanusono points now you was a sea and a dear. Brakwame, ye Genedi. Points now you was four and a dear. Ye Genedi pa.
2: Sir, Germany and so for England and so for
1: England or four.
2: Okay. Ena ayinso ewo four. Ena Ghana nso
1: Croatia England of four, Ghana of four, Croatia or three.
2: Okay.
1: Say Croatia lose in the first match.
2: And they say England
1: then 4-4-3.
2: England then Panama.
1: Ena
2: Ghana ne Croatia.
1: Enti baby ay gina ne de ye de nine esi baby ye. Pa.
2: Enti say ye ne ye next match no. Eni hu kwansi e lose me boy. Was a anya we cry and was it me bought draw? You bought draw, you beat me, I qualify.
1: So far, okay. Says here, toss me, you and he bested in the crown a young count, but would if anything to go by. Sweden, our 3 points. Edda, first, our third best place teams, you know. Scotland, our 3 points. Croatia, our 3 points.
2: Yeah.
1: Paraguay, our 3. Algeria, our 3. Kevet EO2, Belgium EO2, and a Czech EO1.
2: Okay.
1: And T, say, you have second group stage matches. You go into the third group stage matches. And then a chassis. Matches never cost on any bing hawa. And no mabe siako.
2: Okay.
1: So far, per the projections are ever. Yane Portugal group, no, and a nam. Our run of 32. Na my projection say Ghana toss me no. Onse so far Portugal toss me no group ni.
2: Yeah.
1: Say Ghana so toss me no. Ye no be shea our run of 32. Of which I was here trying to avoid because here quay nim. Baby I do no morning bona bon bra kwame. I was here trying to avoid it. teams are kese ni bi
6: o e kwa me ne be avoid it say they be lose one na say
1: ya bi say say here matches ya kai ya ni Croatia team fi say team se Croatia
6: oh say won no so ba e o so ohun nu won ni ma say
1: Croatia yeah we lose to England and no say Panama but still ye be chima he bi e wo say England ne Panama de e wo mehe ba o se nsue ye bibi what you say e wo se nsue ye bibi say ye share Portugal e be den
6: yeah
1: because Portugal team e kura wo mu no enye team kitoa wo
6: enti ye be den e avoid Portugal
1: so far ye na e bi an chance because say ye be avoid Portugal because baby e gina sisi ene de ye best e be second place.
6: And I
1: see a baby in
6: your second place near air qualified to
1: qualify
6: next stage. A possible
1: say Portugal toss me Nubisha. And Joseph Portugal mum, Esha Colombia quarter first. Near avoid Portugal. And then a bet me a
6: boy.
1: Because Abia, Colombia be moi, you bet me a Europe no mabu.
6: Ah,
1: but Colombia, England,
6: and right in England, the Cobono, San and Encrofork. And no my year predictions. If you see your best Ghana 5, if you see your best Ghana 6, you cry. Or you see Ghana 6, you cry. No, not Ghana fire.
1: Yeah.
6: If you see 10-2, near the Adam Crawford, you can't
1: see.
6: Yeah. No, Crawford, you can't see. But you hear baller and no Ghana and England boy. And no, me know me, no, di one dance here say, Senkebia, you take your chances, Kakrebia, and keep it me as England.
1: Yeah,
6: we are modern head boy, and now England for na a go omo so omo person omo ne Ghana board
1: road. Adeba kwa na ye preach for a we England list here omo the call tournament in creativity. Say oh body tia low block teams are Morgan wa. Players who make me unlock his defense. Omo nibi. Ebi no omo team nim say here. But so ko share Portugal binom. Na so ka so be defender. Bruno beti ma ball pass back up. Ebi beti me build defense ni nyina mu. Oh, and then the man ye hunu England for no as omu team no omu nshada ni creativity bia omu team ni ma se to dia dia eno a born na ye pass
6: ye ye ye no omu coffee no eno a Morgan ma ye hunu players kra no a omu anfre omu anfo omu ankose se sa players no kra se ye do omu ko gina park no so a e bi omu be che Ghana Crawford ma ye hunu players bi a ye gidi so se omu ho din city e wo England enti yam to England for us.
1: Yeah.
6: Obi akan enu ana me obi bon komo animo. Wo say tse de bia ese House of Folk and ese Kumasi Asante Kotoko ene Real Madrid e kobo. Sa na no ye born wo ye no. Na wo confidence say House of Folk and ese Kumasi Asante Kotoko betimi ache Real Madrid amana yi. Yeah. So na tse say eye mission impossible.
1: Yes.
6: Bibia ni wo ohwe book so statistic bibia mu. Bibia no one that says was a Ghana po etimene England bodro. But then no we match na ye boy no.
1: That is the reason why we went into the game with a plan. Because if you say ye biema intim no momo. And it is true. England team ne crom say Ghana biema ye intim no momo. Enti dia be ne say ye be sit deep. Ne bia say nyame ya dom na can't be pair. Ne ya try say betim dia say ye nya occasions bia. Ebi asenke take his chances na ebi aketimi de hete England for no enti eye no kure England for ni entimi no mumo
6: angel
1: enti na ekom with a certain planner plan no e work mai e work the mai
6: so the other games ye entimi nkono with sa plan corona
1: that is the reason why
6: we say ye Portugal
1: fan your countries ni bi o ha ebi England say ono bi bonus ti deeper ebi ontimi unlock ni defense no. You complaining here about the Copamers about Phil Ford and Moan for Mango because Ebia Kakopamo game be Sabia Ebia obetimi a creative chance be because no England born no muntim creative biao no creativity omni born no qua no mdia so much Domo Yan so mecrossi and Satan Jerome Pocuna Jetimono Omo Mount Crosso born in fan show into Sauko Shiatin Bima Omo players are Ebia City Deep Crana. Still now make me unlock your defense now. A bit difficult, they are more my gun.
6: So you see, sir, England na nenka yes petino and you no and ra you who no
1: yeah
6: bo bono ewo fem.
1: Bono no mo boy in idea.
7: I mean, more quality attacker. Who's that? You have a line up now. I mean, chat you for now. I'm here line up number one. Omo Anderson,
8: Angel,
7: Declan Rice, Jude Bellingham. Omo me and Sawin a bone finfin ho. And Omo Spence from Tottenham as a left back.
6: Yeah.
7: Spence, our Tottenham, no, you name you for the attacking attributes. In turn, for the one and how attacking sense no. Even with James Cry, you know how solid he is as a defender.
6: As a defender,
7: what they compare player to Mujano Fie, that is a Real Madrid Anoda.
6: Yes,
7: Anoda, no better be doing anything. He trapped by Aquaman. Until we have almost about bare five players, I'm about to attack no more the midfield session. Now, what I'm a classical example Jude Bellingham, and then my suit also difference. Ben Omo, what when you're number 10 for, but him say also a classical number 10, and I say, even though the Ada Gule, a crab, a bona matena. Ada Gule are more of a classical number 10, a change with Bellingham. It is our players who are more in Fifi Onina. You bet me, I can say we are more mechanical than tactical, and I said technical players. That is the difference. It's Ghana Echo Ball low block. No, that means that you're careful from that on coin. But Portugal, this guy, Nuno Mendes on the left side,
6: or Sergio Ribia,
7: top guy,
6: João Cancelo,
7: attacking fullback.
6: Yes,
7: and then Omo midfield. This two PSG players, normally Vitinha Neves, normally Bruno Fernandes are back home. These are guys that they shoot from afar. Almost some defense splitting passes.
6: Almost create chances for fun.
9: So the mensu maker can say, and run up any power or shall say, ma'am, yem she may ye quality. As some more kind and say, oh, where said ye mercy or a bo hat trick, no bo goes in goom. Oh, I said the Cristiano Ronaldo and no be charge. So Cristiano Ronaldo charge. I said it is beyond so hurricane or be charge.
6: And then okay.
9: So what kind?
6: I follow because first match, you know, you Mbappe able 2 goals, Haaland 2 goals, Messi 3 goals, and I can be able 2 goals. And now, yeah, of course, I game when Mbappe as able 2, Messi able 2, Haaland able 2, no. Ronaldo side 2 best or so there. No, say hurricane kekano.
9: Okay, so I know your expectation.
6: Yes, yeah, yeah, yeah, yeah,
9: and the old boy, the Portugal. So I'm all bet me. Ain't me so mad the same thing. Said the old boy. Said the same thing. Say I Benjamin Asare pa obeda chicken mo. I saka mo. Sani old boy dinwa. But you know I'm a kobo. I know I'm a board draw. Obi ain't me anshe obi. You ni na jidi se se nura. Ebi I said okay, take your chances here and can you meet me cool?
6: Can you meet
9: me? Enti me nyaru eshemu se. You bet me so ne sa the lives of Portugal no omo abobo no so akoshia eno omo abo emfa one enkrofo a ebi a omo stars tie eno se de omo pedigree ni ade city.
7: Kwame, football on some way. My mama an untold story of France 1998. Omo kwaye draw. We as ma make former UEFA president Michel Platini na debetu
8: ja.
7: O se omo koye draw for France 1998 no. Omo hate teams na wo France 1998 ni nyina na mo se ah. A certain Brazil. Where they ain't mention no. Ain't mention into Brazil kwa ain't mention no. But yen fa ni kwa nyina final. Into omo ye draw. We enye se bia bosrim kana Michel Platini. UEFA president na ka say, "Ye shada ye draw no. Omo hiti boss." Se na be ya France. Asia Brazil baby biem nchomo do mu to group A ya na bi omo de ba to group D nti eno omo nhia o baby biem
6: until final
7: na omo ko sha final yenim yesi ye yan hwe de to Ronaldo obi say up till now won say Brazilian report omo ye that time in 1998 after the World Cup no na ese say Ronaldo phenomenal ono na say Marquis Zidane in corners den yesi ye football ni ma bebre ni omo
8: but
7: the Sunday na na match ni ma bebe drew so no. Na when you see ya, not over really catch him. Into be over really catch him in training grounds. On an SM market
6: Zidane
7: in corners. Zidane so shared 2 goals.
6: Yeah.
7: Into all the mystery behind it. Into sometimes deliberately avoid certain teams.
6: Yes.
7: So all opportunity say over Colombia. Maybe not in Yensem, but say in football.
6: Yensem, dear.
7: Yes, in football. So all chance over Portugal, all chance over Colombia.
6: You choose Colombia. Yeah, you avoid Portugal.
7: And then yeah, so one of the dynamics in football.
9: There's all options.
6: Yeah, all options.
7: All options and it happens. Obi oha, otimi shada ni obi draw. So na be obi avoid obi. It happens in football. But me hope say Portugal mum enche because I know the display no. On say coach no. Yemona baso. Use me catch yourself say coach ebe play the part. But o pa dear ba ko a aye important in football. The executioners na nkasa. Aye players. The last time na man for come Marvin Sena ya na we player ne ko togo for ko pre ho na den people said a lot. But then or boss abo we ya to us about 3 or 4 matches and now you say be a man for be say player we know say fat say ya need togo for ko pre no. And then omo omo backline mean sure na men can I'm sure they might be the tightest defense Ghana might have had at a World Cup. Maybe I mean need records to prove that. But my head say in 2 matches you can see the goal. So yeah, World Cup yeah, your first match in 2006, first one East Cliche 2-0. Yeah, bad 2010. Men carry the first match yeah, boy. But in subsequent matches now in the, in 2014 against Germany, in the second match, yeah, 2-2. Mm-hmm. Nina near concede goals. Mm-hmm. But this time, 2 consecutive matches. Out of more teams are more 48 teams on F4.
8: And then concede
7: goal. And then concede goal. Into your this sort of defenders, I'm sure say they have done well. Mm. Coach, no, so actually show me, and I've even heard the sort of changes the coaches was making.
6: Yeah. So now who say Ghana your coach? Your coach you are already match.
7: And your workplace because only here time out or they already a bam. Who say already on this suspense? Spence here more defensive. And already here more attacking. Yeah. Into they buy and they Isahaku. A buy Isahaku a be creative born. But they back when one want to say. World Cup now, I said, before na yebaji bi na check. Oh, eh? Me heard that bad decision. Ebi anka minya preview. Ebi na me samba share sad decision. Say na aye offside dia na. Unse na anka offside, but say no offside ahu. Is the aye the weirdest and dumbest decision I me hu in football.
6: Aye sad decision.
7: Ah, one penalty. And even with the red card bi na esan ko demo mu goalkeeper. Ah, osan je foul tia Ghana goalkeeper. But me, I don't put the infant say more of a 50-50. Mm. But Sabo no say any offside pan there, and the weirdest and dumbest decision I referee.
8: But Bono, who are replay? Me if you replay ni, Oman said any replay ni. A very difficult to say Bono offside.
7: I don't know. Let me see a problem.
8: A very difficult to Bono who Bono say off.
6: But say na referee decision he saying. Offside.
7: No, I'm say offside. No, meaning say na Bono kobo semenyon na offside. Because no, me who say England player back who edge the goal line.
8: But if Bono kobo semenya, you reverse to the first.
7: That is the point.
8: Yes, because the first is
7: when Pinya
8: semenyon the end day. But you know, Enra Morgan referee aseman Morgan. 50-50 bo piano di Ghana.
7: Very terrible.
8: Yes, and me nim why na refini yes sir. And I say Omar said that say umpese England for ese.
6: Yeah.
8: Sana na mi hu game no and rana said it because this is in Bia Bekobiano. It looks like say a kutia Ghana. And then Tina two players are kwako crash. Bako ewa more of the opportunity more opportunity of the ball than goalkeeper. No? Now what JT player now? Onu kwa ayo close to born or beating me after born. What JT?
7: Goalkeeper ni mumu serve as a hindrance. Ojina ho, and a blocky player.
8: Yeah.
7: Onu obi oya in motion. Now what ojina ho? I don't say what could Bonnie say. Ona onu no in motion or follow born. Into ko ojina na kasa wasa haji foul wetia. How?
6: And mitie aye Rooney.
8: Yeah.
6: And now be about aye concern aye penalty now.
8: Concern.
6: Wase o jump or so fly in the air. And or miss a ball no, but any panand or the ball near corner they were missing. No. So it means
8: a clear
6: panand. Obia metieni be a pandit. Obia some or can say a panacy. So a banisa matching no woman will be a who say refin baby or dear corner. Omo Jina Park in will be a coach, it will be a protest be the captain of the side, it will be a who did say be a. There be refiners any decisions now who taking affect here.
7: Anna, a var room no. Once under such circumstances, once obey the var no. Into a more var room be a letting say, hey, adie e.
6: But a final decision agent.
7: Who say agent also? But in these modern times no, a more allow man here maybe cause. For instance, maybe a offsider. Yeah, my plane the cause. Yeah, we are any other opportunity say. Yeah, I question. Into when once I born, they see a quay no. Not refiner can say where who are var for it no more yet. Var for it say once before say. Obe ma players and twice no. Now or yesi meet ye from the VAR, meet ye from the VAR room. But VAR for them so an can't hear and chair. Because one are you in there. I think it's a Ghana player any a mistake in a way. As anka at some point or slow down kakra. Or slow down a run no.
6: Yeah.
7: And una a man ni benya kwa shen and nim kakra, yes, but whatever be the case, say strikers and so we will be shut up as slow run wash with him. No be pim
8: na
7: a part of football. Yes. But I feel say very bad.
9: Who says and yet this tackle and go beat me at you?
7: Oh yeah, why not? Why? And then there's a chance. So I'm about to say no.
8: But the fact that we're
7: chopping
8: them
7: down, we're going to be on team. Oh, so I didn't be ho. Suarez, one of first and I've money on. What him so? Oh, Copa on team. No, then on one of the nine born who say.
9: Yeah.
7: I am part of football. Into what him so on team. I said goalkeeper now closely angle now. I'm more far on instead because on him so all born a better goalkeeper and I said you'll be on team. Into a part of football.
9: Okay, so going forward, yeah, kwa ye ni muno. Yeah, next match. Dien na mususu se yenye. Yenye den yi. Said ye be ya, he beat me. Because he said ye Ghana for pay. Because enra from ye first match, ye boy, enra ne se hope ni ni ho papa. But where Ghana for the supporters of the Ghana Blasters, where in Crawford Market, kra, Kosra, Ghana, Kosra, what this tournament mwa. Ebe boy, ye konome ni pa in the way. We yu nu free on soa. And such a every about our country, then you beat me. Are you going forward?
7: Well, Kwame, unsa Ghana, dear football, Udu America, Bunsa, Ubedu, be a no my court, Kakrabi, you want to talk to by the Udu a four corners, yea, football. But how Kwame, before some about a Kwame, Jordan, are you a Sembaku? There's this new ratings, are by I say defensive pressure. I say, can't defensive pressure, I say the art of possession. Say, be a Utim Nim Krabwa, then I would hear. Pressure out the ma or press the same. Then I would say other teams from say almost 30 play from the back in the stadium. Yes, for the whole of the World Cup, Jordan and a lady in two matches. First one 87 minutes or boy, second one 65 minutes or boy. Why about 211 defensive pressures? Say also to me, Tumi cannot say be out of out of possession. I know I say I'm gonna build up no.
9: Okay,
7: Jordan, are you a lady?
9: That means special rope.
7: Yes, we press it. Yes, we on here. Yes, we on here. And I'm saying, I'm saying football. No, so we a coach. Cross say home. Now what's not TV home? Say me a scouting player. That means a coach in what bomb. Yeah, it's not TV home and scouting player because also what we scouting in football. That one thing I hear and say maybe a minute one. Osha say to minute one. Born in cra player now was scouting no, but minute one you can position you saying. Minute five, okra ball or the head then. Say only bone crana or yeah, then send Ojina Hosena or cinema defensive pressures. No, in say what's not TV when I cast a yes count now. We a mistake in Tiana and Pimpy. No, I am your TV in Tia her TV. Maybe I a bra you who Jordan and Kwan also met me cast a name of you or your money bro. So, but this is a retina. There's people, quality of your starts you from the
8: Opta. Oh, okay,
7: yes, Opta starts or the other said defensive pressures in two matches. Jordan, are you about 211?
8: Yes, in terms of
7: yes,
8: defending. Yes, defense. Yes, started from the from the attack. You know?
7: Say out of possession. Yeah. So I was some more precious. Into a sound which means some support or more in defense. Now my double up. Into young mona basso. So maybe a year hooning in idea, but also Nina, where details of football.
9: Yeah.
7: Into Kwame, Sunday I walk on your next game against Croatia. For now, may meet me like I say Ghana, I call it for every. I just say be under strange circumstances. Be. If I say we'll bear 90% chance of qualifying, maybe I bear 10%. No, different dynamics in the basic. And maybe I try say I avoid this. I lose even against Croatia. I share cry. I avoid this. I share be brave. Because see, I England. I be the first. So already, I'm sure say be two head to head in this one. You England. Yeah, you're both 0-0. But England already all plus one. Because Ghana against Panama, you share one pay. And see, I share Croatia. I see I share Croatia more goals. Sana be ya ABA England 20 me and Panama more goals and ABA be take the lead. But as for now, it looks very likely say be second or third ye be di. Because England against Panama ye out already. But yen try say yeah ma Croatia and share more goals. And see for now the faith any yensem. Honestly, ye faith any yensem. Maybe na Portugal matches or mobile ball, big na yen share the ball against Croatia. But the basic be I'm sure say the abetri a team and no be su say ABA cra. In the first match against Panama, I cry best struggle. Also, now come now catch us in football. There be a case. Others labor, others come to share the glory. So team we a boy. No more call when him could do quarter final. Would we say this is the worst team I have already? May I not? May should I need nibble say this is the worst team? Also, may lay emphasis on 2006. May boy names Adoke Papu, John Pinsler no who free Israel Eba. Who was he? Obebo World Cup we no nya opportunity ko bo Fulham. Asamoja mo bebo World Cup. Although Asamoja is a good player na me hun in 2004. Abra Liberty for ko fa na man be share kotoko ba ko bi. Ma be hunu. Ana mi san be hunu. In the Athens Olympics. And it's not obi anim so potential. But senya World Cup anka o nya Sunderland mo.
9: Yeah.
7: Ana se obenya incredible. Nti for now there. The man display a chair no. Omo nkoso a na omo nge. Unse henu a ade ba kwa na coach ne ye. Unse obi anim se anka the next changes are or beba no in terms of striking force. Or the Brandon Thomas Asante ebeba. Quality I'm sure say na unim obi anim se.
8: Yeah.
7: Brandon Thomas Asante.
8: Yeah,
7: but
8: unse
7: yes. Or the other striker by no obi who say at least coach no e wo an idea of what we was doing because no we obi a or upper body strength.
8: Yes.
7: Unse na omo yeah balloon boss ni komu say.
8: No here obi.
7: Yes.
8: I hold on,
7: oh, hold on to the ball, play. And then, what's that? Quite a bulky striker. And then, Obeye said, I'm sure said two of the glaring chances, Anka, Yenya, you know. Anka, oh no, Anka, De Maya. Also, the red card, Anka, Yenya, suspected, Sabia, Anka, against Pickford. Another chance, of Yenya, penalty. Ninya, Prince, do Kwabna. Into Obem, no. Also, no, so pace. And I feel that right now, they're on the right path. Coach, you know, Kakranka. And the players, no, so, Anya, do good. But I feel say. The game against Croatia, we should at least try and get a draw.
9: Okay, so quality.
8: Bravo, Ami.
9: Then, yeah.
8: I think, sir, you know, you tournament na you need to. And the last time I'm not to one, I make a show, say, Ghana, Benya, Jidia, it's your first game, so. Because you have about three matches, you have about group stage in India, they're not F4 against Panama. And see, you know, when now, it may build the momentum. Inti eba saa, ebuwa timu. 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Obie jiri sebia, omune ye top. 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32 ni
9: dia
8: almost secured. You be qualify
9: yeah.
8: To the run of 32. Team a be kwa kwashi anu no. You nim for now. E dia be Portugal bia be Colombia. Sir, you share Colombia. Eye than say you be share Portugal because Portugal man no. Eye difficult say we be team defend 90 minutes wa bro mun create chance. E bia DRC omo bi.
9: Colombians no more qualified at the
8: some
9: more
8: 6 points. Yes, almost six. So my we know two matches. But do maybe I say mobizuni mobi wa injia. Ebi a wufu say Colombia na qualify. But yin yin him say Ebi a yebe bo third round every no. Ebi ana Portugal say Colombia be top. On how no me city. Enti coach no e kwano namso no. Sisi e nya say Ghana be share 2-0, 3-0, 4-0. That Because team nankasa, now my nankasa ni jidye wum. Inti akwen be faswa, ebi ebe kwen ni mno on faswa, say draw. En ebi ebe penalties be wini akwen ni ma. Mumi yan faswa akwa anoso. Because ni misa ye strength, eni se be defende. Ye match se ebo before how many times nani ye se goes? Ni ye consider more. Ni ye nsa nse. Inti akwen se, in attack as a weakness no attack no so coach no na you defensive problem but coach na ba be chere say was solve that problem in the free war because all body to England our Kane our Bellingham our Saka bem Madueke Rashford bem Gordon first game against Croatia we share four na so what me here England am in the first half England and me am shot on target it tells you something say coach no was solving our defensive problem now. Ghana won. Your next game, any can say a call, yes, sir. is here yaba into a baby Croatia bo. They all say ya, you bring your points. Say me no never toss up because see a draw with Croatia. Oh yeah, they toss me in. In this no, and the bema young conquest are free, your third best place team be say a draw, and the betting me a qualify in your draw young quay baby. Na yen re opponent ta ye be kwa ko in the round of 32 ni e unha wa coach ni be fa so a obeshe she no ma so far e ho say boboys na ba so company mangala se pressure no be ba football de sanity once ye 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he no akwasisi bo in the middle Bellingham say or bo Ghana for na ba so because omo block England for middle no
10: yeah
8: kwasi tubo ni pate ye adwuma
10: fantastic
8: kalim yere nchi omu ye adwuma ne nwa ema England middle na ye feel say Elliot Anderson Declan Rice Bellingham no omu ni show ni ye mo boys na baso
10: omo maybe say a question this is your Ghana team no a unim team no for ni defensive prowess and I say e be how fluid are in attack
9: In terms of defending, there we know
10: quality. You can't say, so what you need, or see, team, you play to your strength.
8: Yes,
10: team, will be you play to your strength. So, only in 2004, maybe I'm a catch, will be say Greece, and then Greece out of Ghana, or Magic European Championship. But Otora Hegel, I think it was Otora Hegel at the mobile in 2004. My memo boss call on you, sure. Omudu quarter final, Greece 1, France 0, semi final. Greece 1, Czech Republic 0. Omo de silver goal ne Satan e silver goal. Ano mudu final no. Portugal 0, Greece 1. Na won say so wa o kai 2004 bia no munya omo goal so mo hye nyina e set pieces.
8: Yeah, set pieces.
10: Omo be bokona no mo be head ya show. No munya head show ba
8: no.
10: But in the history books ya ka say Greece e European champions of 2004. Internal and pain pain is not about. So be boy fe we don't have the players what say be boy. Yeah, then say be defend it. Ni aye counter attack.
9: I was me a woken here, Dr. Fifi Ochi.
10: Okay.
9: One a medical superintendent at Juso Government Hospital.
10: Okay.
9: Was the same to our mommy, July 2010, World Cup resource.
10: Yeah.
9: Netherlands 0, Spain 1, Germany 0, Spain 1, Spain.
10: Yeah, Spain, yes, 1-0, 1-0.
9: We don't need to score plenty to advance.
10: Oh, yeah. Once I spend the crowd, can you say Ronya Shawana? Ombe Shibim. Ombe passes. I know.
8: No.
10: Yes. It will passes.
9: But I.
11: At times, the powers of Kofi Okofi, our ancestors of the land, and the Emuja Kelekotunus, that I am Kwaku Bunsam, the most powerful specialist in the world. Did he see El Kane? He didn't see the ball at all. God bless you all. God bless our ancestors of the land. And the angels. No. Put me taki at that. You be on Hurricane. I just tie Hurricane, you see?
10: First match no predicted 3-1 and so I don't know. I don't know. Well, first one also your prediction second I said 3-1. But then them say Kofi we go me. And I Kofi catch.
9: But no match is a dream rebi no. Na emi hu se obi e akwohye ayi Konfanoche na statue no obi de ayi Ghana blaster
10: jersey. Konfanoche na omse Konfanoche na Melon. Yeah.
9: Ah, okay.
10: Confrontation in Melon. It's a confrontation versus Melon. I'm saying, my name is Sana. I'm more power to power.
9: Power to power. And normally at a share confrontation. A dream rain man, so Marco Fa, slaves, normally a union. I said, no, I'm match, you know. A facade, no, some crew for GDC.
10: More than football. That's what been in the colonial master. Never born. Okra, booming.
9: Yes.
10: Okra is

0: If we boom, yes, if we boom, I bone a crano. And then the sporter lack womb can sepa.
1: Right.
0: Hurricane boy, boy, and then one circumstance of a shame. It's he and so a play role. But my main more a tone switch up a trick. Boys no more, no. Omutier, Omuti TV can see a siho.
2: Okay.
0: No, Mutier, Angel FM commentary.
1: Wow.
0: A tone switch up a trick.
1: Okay.
0: About from the commentary, you call more man, Omunti. And now me call Hokoyadi and I mean who's there. And I mean Bissar boys leading Milito. And Drano, yes. Boys, no.
2: Milito.
0: Milito and Drano, yes.
3: No, baby, I'm gone.
0: I'm also one. Meet me, like I said, the whole of the Chapatre town.
2: Okay.
0: At Usa, baby, I come for Noji Dynasty. I'm on a mobile no moon, a mouth for Mosom for him,
1: Menium,
0: for Noji Dynasty.
1: Ah,
0: Tomoko Shahoba, oh, yeah, when I'm so special. Into the whole of the Chapatre town, no, I told you, baby, a shoe factory, no one, fire service, no one, only TV, see town inside, say.
3: No more chase,
0: no more chase, yeah. I'm more hellborn, but I'm with Angel FM commentary.
1: Right.
2: Good.
0: Yes, until Milito, ni Andrano, ne Vasco, Mone, the other guys, I'm more mm.
2: Okay. And African Port, Mabwa. African Port, Ewo Patase, almost 24/7. Debia, ne.
3: Is it police depot, Jansen, no Hona? And where we are saying, na, yeah, Rano comment, na, a dumpa, and I'm saying, wow. Oh, yeah, very true. Tell our boy, I'm who's there, one.
0: And then I say, my Shawama, Shawama Rua.
2: Shawama Mura.
0: Yes, Jomo Mofa,
1: traffic light in Anna.
0: Oh, almost Shawama. Come on, try being here, oh. Shawama Rua, hon.
2: What's your name? Waka.
0: Yes. Shawama Rua.
2: There's a Nenu Aisha. This is your tribe.
0: Yes, your tribe here. Now we're.
2: You're all shit. I've reported Janshin.
0: Yes, traffic light.
2: Traffic light.
0: Yes.
2: Patasis and Tasis.
0: Yes, I want to.
2: Okay.
0: Hey. Mm. I don't even know how when I say a year program, a wedding be na say, oh, my mom set up table or what? Yeah, and I'm sure say, Kunina, because I side.
2: Okay,
0: I know she almost no mama,
2: young guy.
0: Oh, yeah. I'm on a mama, I want for tear commentary, be almost a speaker, can save you how many see what? Oma Biatu.
2: Okay,
0: yes,
2: I'm a me sponsor of Shawama. An aumpe.
0: Who's it?
2: Two year now, I angel cooler be the Tuswa.
3: Shops I hold or more and a drew titru boy or my first speakers and the machines SEC abontain or more tied to Angel. And my man for 2 months Angel now boas and I jegu yemono Boba Kumame. Baba
1: Angel,
3: but that's all. Oh, once I jegum says a speakers anymore, ye be more
2: now. Now, Benny, Chikum question.
3: Final source of
4: man is 6.1.
5: Angel,
3: about Papa, what's up?
5: I'm going
4: to say, I'm going to say,
5: Angel,
4: 96.1.
3: A jigumpa,
4: Angel, 96.1.
3: So, yeah, that woman in our seat. Say, oh, mama angel, a drechy, mama 40 and can't to crobium lubisa, na trotro, and a taxi phone on so.
2: Yeah,
3: I acknowledge you almost, baby, no, so we are no, yeah, Juma, comment to a hood in our mess, and they are two angel, a druze on your yeah, and I'll get day. One that's our auntie and our master trotro and a long journey for Nina, almost VIP, any other long journey buses and Nina, and our master, almost so an omo fantua, the behind so a bear acknowledge you almost.
2: Now
3: are you?
2: Now
3: I
5: will
3: pay good money because we be na a month for in Tibgos and Opera. I clearly do. I'm Jesus Coco controversia or near Babaku. Tikoku, Minimsa Ute and Opey, yes, NDC Coco controversia.
5: I guess so. On an emma swam a crop or market for
3: okay, just
5: I guess all the sewer machine.
3: You could
5: once I got on the cars of our Kotoko Joe Tom machine.
3: I will be him.
5: Well, be a moa, then a ma crop or market for. Betie,
3: okay.
5: One year no sirqua, tola no.
2: Ah, you know sirqua.
5: Ah, tola. Better.
3: Oh, chacha also.
5: Oh, chacha, yeah, chacha.
3: Yes,
5: or also with you
3: on any wife.
5: Miss Senior Palu, say a Palu. Your papa, no.
2: Ah, eh.
5: Say a Palu.
2: Palu Junior,
5: Palu Junior, if papa, no, so or so. won fa ni agro kra
2: ye salute obi a titiru ni information centers ano pe wo mo alenki rainbow
3: Mission Center. Yes, rainbow in your rainbow
2: and afin su boat wa akroa ne afoforo ne kan ni nyina ano ye be nya bre ne akin reach mu nyina. Thank you say mo monitor 24/7 obetimi so adwane o Facebook ye Angel.

0: I say sometimes in it is said na Ghana ne England e kobo na ye hu o mo say ye mountain be pocket sie bi sie ni. 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
2: yes
0: 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pathetic ne press hyia wo de listen to him.
3: We are having major challenges as far as waste management in Kumasi and especially greater Kumasi is concerned. We have just concluded an emergency meeting at management level to see how best within the short term who can handle our difficulties, and then in the medium term what to do, and see what in the long term can be done to deal with the waste management situation as we have it. In fact, KMA in its current structure has been overburdened with waste management. I'm saying this to the effect that from Achumangwabeja to Ejoso Municipal, from Amponteng, from the U.S. in Achumangwabeja, KMA has had to bear the responsibility of managing their waste with our resources. Reason being that every waste that is collected, whether it is an SIP agreement with Zim Lion by the assembly, ends up to the final disposal site that we manage with our resources. Every assembly in the Greater Kumasi Enclave collects waste at their final destination is the final disposal site that we manage with our resources. And so financially, it is giving us a bigger constraint that when it comes to common fund allocation, of all the assemblies that are in the Greater Kumasi Enclave, KMA gets the least. The common fund allocation that has been coming, we get the minimum of all the assemblies that are in the Greater Kumasi. Yet, with our minimum and per the allocation distribution that has been given us by the Ministry of Finance, we are using a meager resource to manage the burden of about 13 assemblies. And so we are grappling with a lot of difficulties. In the past month, we have engaged and communicated to the public that our final disposal site is near full. Previously, we had indicated that we are going to close it in a matter of 18 months. Today, as we speak, if nothing is done urgently by all of us, within the next 3 months, we are likely to shut our final disposal site and stop every assembly within Greater Kumasi, save maybe Asoka Municipal Assembly, from dumping their refuse at the final disposal site. They may have to look for places where they will dump their refuse in the coming months. The place is full. The volume of waste that comes there has gone beyond 2,000, 3,000 tons of waste that we are doing on daily basis. It has gone beyond that. We are supposed to construct an additional new cell, about two or three. We need about 6 million euros to have it done. We are engaging with my sector ministry on how best to have some amount of money out of the 6 million. Just so even if we can do one sale in the medium term, it can take us to about 2-3 years for us to manage the waste. So we have that done. What it means is that we will have to be doing compacting at the final disposal site.
0: Okay, so Honorable Richard Ofori-Buadi Ajemai, Kinzuba, and our team in Kano, they all can you know, say. Say, baby, ye nina, yes, same rai, dukugu, a UT, landfill site one, a wire ma. It is said, do more yaw on a say, Engra no more dia kugu onna, ye mimian, ye compacting, or why, nay a mimian, let us see a piano cacra, nay a mimian, near piano cacra. In teachers, Engra no more dia kunina, and a beggar din, see being a baby, a diagu. 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That is our story. Yasemo, yet you will see.
2: A terrible situation. 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Oh, yeah, I know too. Titu, or more uncle High Dino. So, because said the whole born uncle High Dino, just a few ra. What they will say, only any choice. Just our tenamons are a hobo and cassa. Nasty, I
0: do situation as I am 40 minutes away.
2: That's what I'm not. Oh, yes, I know you. May the Biamicassa. Ah, oh, Mamma had the Omia do any Bia Castle bit a gata who are a funny human. I know I used to into a monte. Just a Biasa at a tea omo into a monte. I found human and for man or woman, I could quite into a normal man. Just a old bow and like I said, hey, I have bone, no, I guess I are. Like I said, I want to see the view because now I didn't from man or woman in Iape. 80 or more on a day, Sabri, no more so more by ye. Now, because I'm bambo, Sayana Obo. Sayana Obo. Yes, I dear, terrible.
0: Sweden. Sweden for. It me, Edgy Jimura. If you fear GGB free other countries, Sweden a recycle waste no more than the aye energy.
2: Oh, my dear,
0: omo ye waste no more the aye energy into almost say, and omo just 1% of waste and a co landfill site.
2: Oh,
0: emu 1% waste omo generating a crone moon in an emu 1%.
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0: 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So the 2026 Hisense World Cup promo e di apa. Ye di TV a kesie from 32 inches smart TV. 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Oko Kumasi City Mall, Kumasi Edum, Kumasi Post Office, Tafo, Tanoso, Enafinso, Takrade, Takwa, Sunyan, Obuase, Mankisim, Techiman, Kuforidia, Tema Community 25, West Hills, Ehonina, Ye Showrooms, Nye Crado, or Air Train War. Hisense, they will say, everyday prices for everyday people. Do the two.
1: Do the two.
0: President, do the two. Was it to say, Anopa, yeah, was sorry. Nanumra, where did you hear we are all sounds to you. And then it is a discipline.
1: Sa.
0: What's a binmo? This a new kunu. Neither Hana Junior, Chichu, see, or Chichu, and fast one source. Own Chichi, or Chichina no pa. And one, and where you are near would
1: be any so cheap. And so only be done, Pama, be a much over Cassau. And to be a one and who you bra, and yet your friend, our mom.
0: Two new crew, Dava, Debia, Ope say, or start here, Jimmy. Also, manu good day you.
1: Oh, bye. I look cry, obey kiss you, one of cry, saying, you know. Be cry, and you want to can walk his what in the naked remote would a woman.
0: Hey,
1: now off it was see a chief if it's any kissing city. Be kissing so about 2 1 or bowenum, dear. I yenny the ain't the one. No, I yenny the ain't a bissu, dear one on quan or bona pa pa pa pa
0: seventy or boss or no above a boss.
1: Be the I am. So, yes, a wife, you watch it to do wouldn't say, ya. When you would cry, I want your bemin.
0: Ain't it so? Yes, I would
1: say, you was an idea, Miss
0: Umbrena.
1: Aye, would you meet in one
0: big word, Nancy? To myself, fast to train World Cup. Fast to train,
1: rather crackers.
0: President, and I say, your mosa, and Kay, no one say, the president, and so, and I, the two, no, Pepe Penno. Okay, ma yen wish Ghana phobia or moody or more than no. Yen wish you omo a happy birthday, and run a or dinner kwaku apia kuka, and run a birthday, and run me who say a sofwa or more a wook massing in a corner, a cobom pie man.
1: Wow, and yes, Shirano.
0: A sofuning who say, a come here and say, me hook massa sorry dia cooking room. Me hook massa sorry dia, ye becas a cooker, in room. A sorry pia. Any on Yasoriano Pano fan a Bible can see na. That's what the tree in Kukumwa. I saw it be our room.
1: Well, Ramwes,
0: Ninkrofa, I owe doye, near the Adinin and Tinra. I saw for no cobom pie, my
1: lady.
0: Or deno hoko kuapia,
1: Nankopano Subaka,
0: Eki as Antimai Kuka. I wish you all the best. Happy birthday to Naomi Boatin, who stays at Kumasi de Duyako, or say, may this day, may this day be full of blessings upon your life. This one is coming from your friend, Nana Amma Mansa, and a CNW show. A happy, happy birthday. So, Naomi, Boateng, Ote, Kumase, Deduyako.

0: man is coming from your dad at Tessinia, or wish you all the best. Happy birthday to Amma Saman, okay, the CEO of Reuters Collection at Stadium Junction. Also, may the Almighty God bless you and grant you more wins. We, if we say protocol, NSCN, we show a happy, happy birthday. So, CEO, happy birthday to you. Now, main sure, papa, we free say protocol, NSCN, we show happy, happy, happy birthday. Wishing you all the best. Happy birthday to Honorable Charles Henry Poku, former Assembly Member, Jankuba Joso. And this one is from your daughter, Susanna Sewa Poku, a student of Twase Senior High School. And now, I say, young wish you a happy, happy, happy birthday. So, from your daughter to you, Honorable Charles Henry Poku, former Assembly Member, Jankuba Joso. A happy birthday to you, sir. Happy birthday to my daughter, Precious Pearl Sapon. I say God bless you and grant you strength. We every kaka any wow for your parents. And I say and wish you happy, happy, happy birthday. So Precious, happy birthday to you. Nyamin Shrao, Papa Paene, would you awodana butaya awode bas I see suno and also Emre Musa Emao. Happy birthday to my son, Malik. Adebola Ishola. This one is coming from Mr. T. And I say, young we show happy, happy birthday. So, Malik Adebola Ishola, today is your birthday. And from Mr. T, see, and we show a happy, happy, happy birthday. Happy birthday to my daughter, Rita Adebosin, a class 3 pupil of Hale House Preparatory School in Wuhim. May the good Lord bless your new age. And this one is coming from your dad, Joshua of Angel FM. NSCN we show happy, happy, happy birthday. So, happy birthday, we free, oh papa, Joshua of Angel FM. NSCN we show Rita Ade Boston. Happy, happy, happy birthday to you. Yankopon, ebi bia kama kama kama. Happy birthday to Escobar Jet. Escobar Jet, today is your birthday. We every Nanaya of Angel FM, NSCN we show Escobar Jet. Hey, Escobar Jet. As a moja ni ano no? Ni body body. Ampa yeah yeah. Escobar, close to as a moja. So baby jet. Ena Escobar Jet. Wayfrey and I was here and we show happy, happy birthday.
1: As a baby jet, any school budget. As a jet.
0: Baby jet.
1: And I'm the real Munkwan Omanam. A real Munkwan Omanam. Come here, eh? Hey, Maxi the car dealer, birthday.
0: Hey!
1: Maxi the car dealer.
0: You almost any identity, sir.
1: Yes, yes, yes. The inter. Aye.
0: Who you are, Deno? Fear
1: now. Now come Maxi Fee. I'm Paul. It's. Maxi, any new birthday? Or they don't fear any decay. Into the fear and then the birthday is to decay. That's what I want to say, home. Maxi, happy birthday, bro. And then when you're 50 years,
0: wow.
1: Yes, Maxi, I hit 50. Golden Jubilee. Wow. Yeah, may I be a ma Maxi? Tiano pay. Or see, you know, you mum na yen cane home. Na on fast that much you don't pony and coupon.
0: Maxi, the card.
1: Yes, why an adum, why an emwa. Na wa kana ho amabi bia ye kama kama kama kama sa nti Maxi abusuani nyina wifi ene adofo bia
0: se
1: Hilltop, yeah, Hilltop Executives Club no almost say omo we show happy, happy birthday card dealers nyina e ka ho ti mini anyame nsira na omo a won ka ho
0: ye beba ho ye beba ai
1: Santa be kwa run about
0: to
1: kwa run about to why na chese yene ne dia kosisha so ho. Great, great, great. It's in your unia. Now, Maxi Diana Chino, and eh, me and me off are sitting pong Lillian Opoku, aka Mamines,
0: hey,
1: and eh, Mamines, birthday. It's mommy, Yamisa, papa, papa, papa, papa. Now, on your fine, on your jigu, so, oh, mamma, and oh, papa, did you do family? Mr. Kwame, do you do? And now, oh, mamma, Mrs. Cecilia, do you do?
2: Wow.
1: AKA Amajiman. ene wo fane wo nuanu nyina abusa ni nyina se happy

0: birthday to you, man. Also, Mranti, you know, say, Omo will show the very best, as well as Waha husband. And so say, Yan Kancho, say, Odo, Nanyamin Shaw. Now, on Tin and Muncho, what you might afford in Krabba, or calling nurses and midwives in Nina and a hospital, or you might afford and say, Omo Tawachi, Pampeta. Inti, I wish you the very best. Oh, offer. May you find what I say.
1: Wow.
0: And they
1: all
0: be the magic jungle. So, by me, there's it would
1: Nawada.
0: Wada. Simple cra.
1: Meso, me will be ya. Happy birthdays from Konkoma, Akia Menka. Akia Menka, we admire Standard Chartered Bank. Standard Chartered Bank. Hey. Tech campus ho ne we had you are Timmy Sra Radin and Coponin Shradam say Yami Mount Quatentin on Quan so or money and what did jum. A juma we a bank ya juma no yesika juma sebia son sebe nyan do we could walk and a bit in taraso nipan when yam fama no de ko or de ka no dear bebrano yan coupon when you nin fam free one fama no more promotion or ya winning now so no more quantum to babia kwanana why you course mate for never say menwe show Pastor Fred on Addison ne Kelvin on Abeto Benny Bessa Yenwe show happy birthday sa so ne happy birthdays from Konkoma Quans faction I rather the affair on the account view upa my dear ya 2UC why you Mr. Kingsford Bedu in Tribuama Deca class. What's a young ratio? Happy birthday. So shia, Mr. Kingsford, no shot, Ali, bia. Bepam, dear, Quan's faction. On any pam, Nadia de Man and Anne, would do I would idea. Also, slow riding and couponing shira, de mapa. In the Quan's faction, Mr. Kingsford, or Miss Casam and Cocotoco, Uncle Taponche. Nammy, sorry, I mean, young Poon's womb farmer and two dear now. Nate, you see what your best she has and papa. Why, ya, adage, only poso cra. God protect you, God heal you. Amen.
2: Okay.
1: Amen.
2: All right. Ma yen che dabo enkrata ene abedwaso no na ye moso tew. Nafi yen koye nim ene. And so yen fa the Ghanaian publisher newspaper no enfen shat. See or Gold Board unveils trading reforms. Intim fodjo calls for probe. Intim fodjo calls for probe into $208 million drug linked to Ghana. Kwadwo Safo, 8 others get 4.5 million Ghana Cedi bail. To the Daily Guide newspaper, court grants Kwadwo Safo, 8 others 4.5 million bail. Adwoa Safo breaks silence. Bullet glass fragments lodged near my brain. Electricity tariffs up by 3.49% and water by 8.85%. Baumia presidency coming. Afoko declares Gold Board introduces new pricing regime. To the Daily Graphic newspaper, story by Kope Nwadebae, or say Stars take giant step, neutralizes England with masterclass display. To the Daily Satellite newspaper, the game plan worked. Ghana extended historic unbeaten records against England after stalemate in 2026 World Cup crash. To the Chronicle newspaper, CSO's Lord Mapes investment in Electrochem preparatory school at Amomole turns pupils into beggars. I want power back for MPP Afoku. That's according to Mr. Paul Afoku. Gold Board announces overhaul of pricing regime. To the New Center newspaper, Interior Minister suspends all private firearm licenses. Flash kill 18, displaced 9,000 in Central Region. Gold Board adopts LBMA pricing, introduces mandatory trading threshold and booking rules. The burden of proof and the presumption of innocence, lessons from lending. To the Daily Statesman newspaper, Baumia presidency is coming. Afoko declares with bold 3 hours plan to rescue NPP. Minority leader fumes over discriminatory NDC. According to the minority leader, there was a meeting, I was in parliament, and the minority for majority for Nkwa and the Kore. Government suspend all firearm licenses, introduce stricter control. Charles Bisu reject calls for case redrawal, demands full trial. To the Informer newspaper, Rawlings was selfless, according to President Mahama. Government cracks down on gun ownership. Firearm holders to undergo psychiatric and drug test. NDC lied its way to power. Afenyo Markin fires. Rallies MPP for 2028 battle. To the Ghanaian Times newspaper, transport crisis deepens. Long queues, high fares, delay. Transport crisis deepens. Long queues, high fares, delays hit commuters. Private guns permit revoked and over 1,700 displaced as flood ravaged western region. Nana K. Safo Akufuna, eight others granted 4.5 million bail. We air some of the newspapers are Aba Anopei.
0: Kumasi Agro, say young country of Mount Fuina, said the Wonka Temun Samaya de Brebuono. 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
1: Near my brain, tattoo, near my brain. Why ask him?
0: That is assembly.
2: Fragments.
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1: 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Just a fragments mobile. 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Oh yeah, yeah. We could run us some.
0: Sa. 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
1: so my fragments loaded.
0: Okay.
1: 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Just a. Hey. 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
2: Ene o se report di kan ba ye se. Otutu no.
0: One two,
2: no,
0: no,
2: no, no, no, no, no, no, no, no, no, no, no, no, no, no, no, no, no, no, no, no, no, no, no, no, no, no, no, no, no, no, no, no, no, no, no, no, no, no, no, no, no, no, no, no, no, no, no, no, no, no, no, no, no, no, no, no, no, no, no, no, no, no, no, no, no, no, no, no, no, no, no, no, no, no, no, no, no, no, no, no, no, no, no, no, no, no, no, no, no, no, no, no, no, no, no, no, no, no, no, no, no, no, no, no, no, no, no, no, no, no, no, no, no, no, no, no, no, no, no, no, no, no, no, no, no, no, no, no, no, no, no, no, no, no, no, no, no, no, no, no, no, no, no, no, no, no, no, no, no, 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
0: Sa pepepe.
2: And the ma a whole so security for no chance so on be fire back.
0: There's one thing, one question I mean yana ka me busa na se. I did this case na as incident this year no wo hwa na no ni ho. 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
2: afi the first interview here you know o say o na mo dey akofna e ko say afi che o say there been tisa na no mo ko introduce you to the church
1: ah but dey chere sorry
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2: doc oti en kai mo achi ne be angel fm so
3: thank you very much that's about we chief for you now.
2: Okay, yanso yeah that's it, papa. Una oh yeah, special aid at the ma Madam Sarah Joasafo.
3: Very good, okay.
2: Okay. Say no what you saying?
3: Oh, you may can say baby a bibian, the answer of the young couple. Na ya father sa that the last year say I would be good theater. No matter tell it for what I'm so said.
2: Doctors in our advice, I say,
3: Dubai, and I say, America, and I say, Germany. I'm a pay Arana, you get to check it on what you have to do. She get in the court, and I think I don't call. Non travel. And if she said, you know, I started pro, and she started a black. Yes, in fact. It's serious, please, in your car. Very serious.
2: I bullet na na say I glass no.
3: Nasu di ane di omako ye omako printi ye jide da. Ati di si se na na funi ane di mi prison se di ane peye di a glass ni di a pa pa ne se se mi nisa. 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In fact asa dan ane na di e busu da e se e probably e prono e unu e black. Also, don't mean that. You see, the jail, the bed, the jail. Your mumpai, because of mumpai, and one day you see, yeah.
2: Okay. Yeah. All right. When you're crying in a casa, what's it about the same young casa?
3: Oh, she did prepare the same thing you prepare. I just have only yanning on you. I mean, 2 weeks ago, the warfish, and I'll buy in chase, and the catcher said, the one year, this car. About 10,000, 2 weeks ago.
2: 2 weeks ago?
3: 2 weeks ago. 2 weeks ago,
2: Quadro, Safona.
3: Quadro, Safona. I mean, that is it. Obia, if you can't say solution, or can't work any place, a buffer. Tell you, near Machino, a part of the whole. Young train, you want to face a square, young train. Maybe you ship a pass with you here, and you have to be an attractor. Who could you watch us here? Obia, yes, here. He's getting a chassis and don't move, move, and then you're trying. And finally, is it your BTN? After a driver could hear, call summons, be on the other. If you show me the whole day, 2 days, no more. It's what you say, what's with the good of our wish? I'm sorry for the Akoji injunctions, wow wish. I mean, they are too much. The police are holding the police. Virginia, you can even get the question, or don't you see? Yeah, you're home. But we ain't seeing of you, this or no other. And I'm sorry, I'm in a call. Mommy, Chairman. When you do a hifa, get to the crowd with the kids, someone comes from a lawyer, this is, or the cop in the kids. Everybody around, I begin to apply.
2: I have video, Bia, as a gate, no air theater, Fem Kakra, and I'm not in a tree, no, I'm more your comments, no air can say, Mammy, I do us off on a dinner car, no ball gate in
3: exactly, that's the comment you are hearing. But just a war, crap. You are there. You make a car advocate me. The chef, your friend is saying, spend that. Then he comes to
2: that. And you are there.
3: You are there. A whole a year did break. You hear your young man, young for time, or young blasty time. My time, or your blasty, what did you give? They say, Chairman, Yaminqua, I got to declare, say, Doctor, you put your man here to move the light. Not Ashman, Nanny Papa, Nipapa, who should be Yaman, who's your name, who's your academy. They said, by Yaminqua, a friend, and a baby, and yes, I got up.
2: I don't care.
3: And I said, but in my interview, and I said, Charles. I said, oh, I only feel. And yet, I told you, sir, that came to say, which is, almost under some kind of thing. Yes, I just have to fire you. I just have to do that. And the idea, when I said, you're not a new cafe, you're not a new cafe. The money will be 10, 5.5 years. There's no way in your Pacific. When you tell me no with you, would I even lay hand on that person? Tell me, Bonasu. They family and book, let alone me, Faba. Now, when they were with you, make sure no check in external with you. Plan on over you. What is it? When me, you shoot him, shoot. There's one particular boy in the video, the fellow could see you. Only on speech, ti akofra ho e ba be ma order no only the personal secretary
4: ye video bi wa yi a na
3: only the black no
4: do she black na o kana se
3: do she black no kwese ji ono a ono she black no
4: ono ono ye dey o kan busu anu wa na
3: o ye deputy ye assistant deputy general secretary
4: deputy general
3: na yeah, to the church. And now, oh yeah, Akufrano, the fact that personal aid. Yes, on the command social. What you want to receive from the mother in social? You see, oh yeah, on the Facebook or talk to her. Yeah, me, do you feel the she good?
4: Hey.
3: Oh, yes, I didn't have that work as evidence. Like I say, it's more the Greek also. In theory, maybe she be a. But we are Christians of a year, the Christians are saying, when you see. So we need to put any of the money here. The only person working on you. Papa, I am not saying that. Apostle, I'm not for sure. Maybe bring me money. Biological children, or seven. We must say no. Say it now. But many a minute say, we operating in kitchen. Or down the chain, we in the third degree. A form second degree. We here. A third case, come third degree. A cozy. And then we try make the move. Yes, I make the move. After. We are forced to have money for the dream. What's the trouble? And then some people need everybody's life back. Everybody's life back. Yes.
4: Madam Sarah Drasafo, role Ben Pana who play with Busianum CC, or no, no, the head of the family.
3: Exactly. That's the truth. Yes.
4: Yes. And son and papa, Abe Freeman, and what
3: they say. No woman head number. In passion, and you want to say, Cassica sent here, said the uncle the room. I got the room. Any problem? And yet, look around in the target. Or no insurance, and Yanom, the other queen, she's in the end. Yanom, we are waiting, waiting. Ono mo biya every week ka biya be discord ho ni bi be ti se de papa wu ti o biya jom kala yi si tuwa wu ni biya ni beto wa chro ni si ki wu se go ko jona ba da ho o ri se go tali pisa fix it on pen 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good planning, a contract to say, you would choose. You could finish there. The teacher of my brain, what I said, wow, Ghana. But again, they did it for. Police will charge you on Mokoboy. Anyway, you answer that, Baba. If you say you're lawyers and Katastro, Akokoto, you're better, charge it, that's it, our years. We actually have over the, Hanover, good man of me. It's because we are attempted to the movie. Attempted that I am them. You understand them. And you are the man who I didn't capture
4: the
3: charge.
4: Attempted murder.
3: W. Attempted cheating at one chain count. Yes, everyone coming. We are charging and saying, Madam, who create you, if you feel create you, sir, yeah, and market. And you put you plain lightly. It is a lawyer's stage for in trouble to a new manager. And I'm with you, sir. And then I'm with you with man. The better to see IGP. The better to see chief of.
4: Everybody would have access to it.
3: Oh, security, when
4: Madam Adjoa Safo.
3: Oh, I didn't yet. Look at the media. May a pure ADP. Babet Dab President Mahama Ashes. You see, Ashes, on one cassette, there's your day soon at the 37th. To keep the one drumming beef with the Apple, you'll be surprised. You're making a few and sign a walk with you. What month to keep the ADP on, as I say. Best I said, get the jar on the number of people. On Silo Nichi, I guess Silo Nichi. And my Omnam service. You don't come here, make a movie echo. You can't see a co or chasing him, then it took off only to pass on the soul. Would be any, you pass sex the boom with your coin. You can't hear co president before at a platform, so would be a good, you pass sex. You can't see a con and I've done with those, yet you're the platform, so would be a good. You come a hammer or press remember, you're called, you pass sex, would be a good, be a good. Into many days. Again, Abe, for me, what you want to do there? Move for 2 million challenges, sir. You need the under Pesoyer, Asana, what can't you do this? You see, only the 2 million no place. Yeah.
4: All right, Doc, my annoyance, Nayam Fawuncia. Na
3: everyone
4: moon be BSC, I best have an annual bomb.
3: You, you're the master, you're the master, you're the bomb pines, my wife.
4: I'm not, yes. Okay, so, your name special aid, Edema. Madam Sarah Adjoasafo ena abo enkomo no Dr Buche
0: ni di no ni full name no Emmanuel Buche na omo family no Buche omo frere no Buche nti unya ti Buche na Buche no no ma ne kene mi no nti obi obeti Buche bia hu ba bia omo fi ba nti
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4: In fact, you train the Ghana Police Service.
0: Mumbabeka.
4: So you see, after Bill, no, what is next?
0: Yes. Mm. On say, baby, I can say, Ubisa and about the security issues, or say, or no crisis. See, I might even abono for Sir Bill now, Branton, on any panel can honor when you are Babontino. Say, or would you do Ghana Police Service in Moon, say, Jumano Shumon, beat me? I said, or can say, Mame, Safu, baby, or was see a crown, President Mahama. Any impending for no ama ye beefy up security, which is good news because Kwame Basse na bibia at missy. On say Nipafu be bet to me a fetchy. Aqua call ye bibia and ye kojo akofna and then call for no crown a sechly. Bibi say bana and I can say call for fra, say be your promo bonny edino. And so et me for bruna ho, no mucha coco, and in crackers, no moody gusso. It's a yes, ye baby if so that obiao. Or have any ill intents in piano, it's been for sir, Quenya Yabe, now on Frechi, and Quay Biabone, Miss A Papa Papa, and even Quayuna Casanso, Kwame, a yes and a bambon so bad because a bassina, or also obibet me a co hameno, nine no soques, I draw, and then crawl for, and a yes, I own the Santa and Amexina, a bassana, one year careful, no obi, actually, not impo, Quayonos and only Pacron and Hoyen he, or Tatan that open eye and a bonia, we are barn. 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
4: All right,
0: ya hwese police for no e be what is necessary se ni esi ya no. Na obi ebi ka senka ni se bi e ma ne bail ni pe ka ne ho no e bail abo offense aye hwehwem ye guso ye
4: charges o money man no aye
0: charges ultimate man Kwame Bobo charges no so
4: one aye use of an offensive weapon two aye possession of an offensive weapon and a three aye prohibition of vigilante groups and activities discharging of firearms in public and of causing unlawful damage.
0: That's a name and numuno. Banko yes, say two now a bidio mohono. the toso me you know na ni kwan so mu use to no the toso me ensa sa group na omo form e no kra no omo ni kwan say omo form sa group no me say the top abom no we ni
4: and of course
0: unlawful them say omo and ma say na to say adwa ka na omo say ni ni say no omo say na I no emra ma kwan say omo essay
4: adia but no so omo we ni mu say bia attempted murder we ba mu anko mu jidi sa no be yeden asne
0: kemi timi akum nipa oh
4: eh asne say he charges we see some so more appeal to Ghana police
0: Ghana police IGP, yes
4: and no more the creator so command the president so yeah when you move the PPF from
0: it is that is a charges about go attempt to murder and guy no so mood attempt to murder na just say intention or intention salon come an attempt to murder
4: and ehia security ni hia said the okan
0: very necessary kwame said the bear ulipa fufu bia mfechi na o meye bibia se bi o emfa kwa mu a na ka wo mu a ekoso tia wo mu no o mu bia eni mu ho nti e de obo nkra ta hodo e bai na ensem no e na na ye bobo so a anopai ye bo we so from the obo kra ta de daily guy said na na e de mai na daily graphic wa ba na na obo ame na ye nto ade kaka ni for daily graphic ensu ensem o de bai
1: na daily graphic ba ba no so ma ka chro se one time water was complimented. Osmo Bukari Freno. Now on two so far man and fast one brasso. 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And you courage to mankasi at Omankasi, Jena, Jena, and Yam. 0240 812997. 0240 812997. And your herbal product, new and you cream and soap. About your idea, come on. 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
0: Na na onze kanino na ka omka se se ye wo ikase bezu uko penyame na usia bronia na sawachi. 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I was so here dey.
1: What's hane?
0: Brofo na ne wo angasa.
1: I can't read and write.
0: Thank you.
1: They say me think kan me think twere. I can't read and write.
0: Mhm.
1: Aha.
0: Na na ni e.
1: Fia o.
0: Obetim kwa dede.
1: I just say adam
0: for. Se brofo pa. For the way, what I'm frozen him a rano, Bisla, Ochid, or Asquano,
1: Asqua,
0: Bisla, Ochid, also Philip, for Cabo, for the Sandaro,
1: and
0: as a candidate, when it's here.
1: Oh, candy, I'm like a few.
0: I said, no, boy, no, cause on easy food light. You know about women or say, who's who come, or say, and run a boy, cause on a easy woman for a sadder.
1: Baby, I'm like, oh, crop a hanging.
0: Oh, I said, yeah, doom light. And I'm saying, yeah, candy,
1: I do know.
4: Timon, I'm born.
1: Aye, well, Yawana, Badam is an engineer, Steven says, we are Dumaday.
4: I don't do Dumkan.
1: I saw your engineer, minim, sir. Santeke's certificate problem, I had about me. And I mean, sir, ECG for us. ya bebo bore ya mi nimbi ya nyankuma diye bi yobe
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1: nitre say numa ya basa
0: midasi na na and your boy once a man and I can hear but say in a daily graphic and black stars your players and a barco info you need about fair and or the England and so or more captain so for you need a ban or say oh and ready see in the black stars not just say and a more to know a year papa almost in su Eddie Goo England omuja e deli ni mu ti kwa ne se ye ko ye ni mu na kata de daily search 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
1: 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Nina Bayaho.
2: As a president, invited parliament.
1: Are they?
2: As a parliament for Mrana, I majority for Uncle Macomb.
1: Bamfraba, I'm a Bamkobi.
0: If you are not my man, minority 90.
1: If you are a minority
0: 90, yes, majority. You was a president, say a parliament in Ofra. Nasa Mukudu and Edom commanding minority in Kamasa president because may request say Munina. And I say, if you are a majority in Kokas, oh, minority almost on Mumau. Zabed almost on Muma. Omade a Kaikran almost on Masana Tiana. It be an invitation. Was for minority majority no na nya extended to majority minority na na both sides of mumra it no onunya for afenya market user be a obese bisa mu
1: but come
0: me catch on politics anything is possible bit remember say eyo mumie enu na be a president invited say parliament nyina from both side na ka omunko na omunua mo eyi omumu it is sanity basa na na 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
1: oh nya it's my kitchen restaurant
0: ajawa ajuse mka se wa ben
1: ma tena wa didida.
0: Thank you.
1: How you're flexible.
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0: 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Hey, Enra na ye brother dey say Enra ukoto special jollof na omo ma drink free.
1: Aish.
0: Me na me ka chere wo. Na no juada no so sa ukoto fried rice na no so e drink free. It's juada bia ye fried rice.
1: Wow.
0: Na brother so omo wo special jollof rice. 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Cocktail free at the account. Only would offer a choir.
1: Wow.
0: No money amount. Then I may add to my main car in count. So I said, Mamma, that's a question. I did. Coco tofu. And I could tell you any beer. Ope. Oqua. Near my cocktail free. Unukunu. Uno would offer an acquire. Near they come home. Now, umpe we dear be on up. The beer rada was a sawama or ho. And also, what time say a more free drink? Starters, no. And so be our quack could tell you any and our chair me do what I brewa. Now, pay beer for minimum. A chicken nuggets now pay. Another chicken wings. 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
2: okay Rankin birthday, so I say happy birthday to my big bro Rankin. Today is your day. Oh, Adanse Akru from, and this one is coming from two things. NSC and wish you was here. 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
0: Kwame, sir, yeah, come on. Now, we're a quick one. Mayan Kasa. Me ame yonko Iceman and the Iceman and the brother Penyini Honorable Elder Daniel Kofi can come ye din 1 week honorable fimu ya honorable elder Daniel Kofi can come or your former assembly member ewo 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
2: okay.
0: Na ya dwendwene ho memenda sese ye tenase na ye de eda no 1 week no ahye so
2: okay. Quick information, Ghana Education Service had a statement about CCA dated 23rd June 2026
0: yeah
2: onse nano no mo bi portal mutu ho so mo e fankrofo nti mo amokwa apply no nti. Ghana Education Service say 30th June 2026 and we'll be review applicants ninyina will be complete the review ninyina
0: yes I hope we qualify
2: we qualify
0: yes
2: from 30th July 2026 now or say announcement of shortlisted candidates done next say shortlisted candidates we may shortlist them no near the announcement now about 20th July 2026 20th July to 31st August 2026 and so I say onboarding processing at the regional and district levels. Successful applicants are expected to assume duty on 31st August 2026. Wow. It is acha na 31st day. August day na omo ya famo na mo shase na mo ya adwuma. It is from 30th June review no ebe bana wie 20th July, normally the announcement, na no be mo ya shortlist mo no. Na fee from 20th July na kwichi 31st August no, onboarding processing regional and district levels no no mo ya by 31st August dey na mo share adwuma
0: se.
2: So, we free Ghana Education.
0: To mo ma twen ya no mo pay update no. Update ni ni. Na ano pay am for say. I'm on for the cancer.
5: Come good morning. Now, Pomoti saying, Media Development, make a self rapper trapper. Come in. I did a ECG for a year of mine, Moody. And you, Kwame, and I have a match in Yaji. 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

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One of Ghana's biggest games ever, Ekoso, and against England. A match na imoshi yepa na game na yetipenko na match na chi ensem ewo ho match na chi ayekasa. I mean Jude Bellingham, I say best player no. Of course, na was a comma Ghanaian player. Jude for say na undeserve to be the man of the match. I know a talking point among four counts and pa. And one other issue, and so also and someone coach Carlos Queiroz or the Tuja say, of course, Val no equa pair coffee kakra and no moe. And then Val no, not Val away, not Val away. Because of course, it was a penalty. Ghana in your penalty, referee Said Martinez of Honduras, 1J Amfama Ghana. Ain't you know a talking point? And talking about that penalty too, when Rooney, a former England striker, actually say Rooney, actually say, or also who say a penalty. In fact, Miko to Rooney, I say, I think that's a penalty. Concert took a huge risk. His feet were off the floor when he came flying in and he got the man, not the ball. He got the man. Not the ball, and per videos I share any playbacks I have about you know, just the English defender. I mean, a brand new concert when you're born, and in fact, born cry away any moon. I blockade Ghana striker, Kwabena. Ain't he? I cast a mountain so say referee. No, I saw must see. England, and as almost see Ghana rather, Edema England. And I am Sembebre, a Hong Kong Pinoa, Ebet Makoso. Apart from that, Enra Ghana team no performance, player by player, collectively as a team. Enra Ghana Modembo, meaning also Ebedi Emu Enkomo. Coach Carlos Queiroz, Enra, and the tactics out the Baye, said ye players, no, Edea Juma, meaning Hong Kongo, Ebekoso Eufia. Enti yada se oni entena is a Black Stars players no o content tan so a chese omu images no e fly all over pictures any videos I mean match action pictures ani nyina e flow ayade se e fe yipa e koyie a Ghana for beka wasem an koyie so a omo a ene beka enti no pay the first half e ba enche e be call na fe yakoji kakra e da ba san se World Cup no a global showpiece and I told ya about the US of A, Canada and Mexico. Nti yebeje ada issues are ekoso around the World Cup. Na ye US anwa na fe ya near daje ni abe center on the game Ghana ni England eboye. And in the same group and Croatia and so are counted for Panama. So on the table England 4, Ghana 4, Croatia 3, Panama 0.

0: sana table no etie. Enti last game against Croatia approach ne baye sign. There are concerns also about Ghana attack, you know, because it seems say your two games ya bonyina no as ya coily abachire and yet me anya results, you know. So does it mean say going forward, no, you say you're comfortable with say your game be a you be coily we chire near try say you be catch opponents on the break and so nyina so you come a ekoso e wo mountain so a enye keto akra for me enra Benjamin Asare in post and not sorry, a yeoman's job. And not saves are sorry, In fact, world class saves or from top players are a be fresh from the Champions League finals. Any idea? A be fresh from scoring numerous goals in European big clubs. Any idea? Chese, and not sorry, me chese, the composure. How are sorry? I see, and yan who are that you opponent more chese. Oh, organizing new more tree ho boni ko say where ne actions on the ball, off the ball, passes a ban. So how are osi dealing with it? Any idea? I think ne waho Marvin Senaya. Marvin Senaya. Wamiya who say there are players omitting bo with commitment. Full commitment. Enra, we show the way Senaya, wane Gordon. I want to tell you in the first half. Obi Ashebi, na nyasam ketwa. Chese God in him boye pa. Or your first class player, but Senaya emi who say obetinya makino and on any boye. And I can say Okejino, Okejino. I'm a wantinya fa threat biya and so ama Gideon Mensah and Gideon. Gideon sumi who said ye before the game or can say or no or a big game player. And of feeling good, say, when the top players in the world, ever share on the pitch. And we're daddy, of course, and we're Gideon, everyone who more than papa, papa, because, and we're Madueke, Ebejuma, Madueke Yajuma, a try, say, or then ever call in and out, and Usha, how are, now Gideon, AC Marke, Chase, Ojina Bonkumiso, now Madueka Tene, now Gideon, Asa Tenyaba, on in me and you, Chase, oh yeah, yeah, Emma at the point, now what's that, Madueke? Your substitute, no, Emma Saka, ever to a Jumana so Jack Henry Black Stars, who had a central man in defense, and no Jerome Opoku, and Jonas Adjete, oh Charlie, solid. It was a performance, a chile me say, and Tifuni wa page of war. Oh, yes, and no guys, no, Ebu Juma, Sawusha, and no interceptions, or Muya, and no blocks, how are or more cover or Munia, Chase, or Mun making sure say, Womo. And committee dangerous fouls be around Ghana post to no any other day. Oh, Jack, and me, I was impressed. I was impressed with how Black Stars is he handle England for no because this is a game. Now, Ghana for ya concede most of us. We are concede say England for no, or me a better side. And on paper, statistically, England for no, I was so changing, but yeah, the strategy. Etimia ko a handle womo. I feel say I was saying man your guys you know thumbs up and anope. In fact in midfield we had a trial in midfield how Thomas Partey city deep I mean just in front of the back four no Partey making sure say runs hurricane aye bia or tracking runs no just say or close spaces entimi ma piercing passes bia enra Ghana defense nim enra Partey Ajuma. Jack Partey Ajuma and Enran so utimu se Kwasi Sibo yes Kwasi Sibo Enran chese in and out or ko na oba chese or kovani nuya Enran players no chese amama kai the late coach Afrane se Ghana or tactics be 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Se bosume. 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war honsem, bear my person, your bear my hojuma, any idea, nipa will help you, call me dima for herba, na bibi draw on fancy you, or a bua quagogo, na homane, 0244-774282, 0244-774282 na midima for 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account Tusu account fixed deposit upe loan it's our Atrima Ura Bank a more for say quarter so patase alaba that buying and I'm passing here we bet my friend so it was 050-138-7036 050-138-7036 na 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Fre Gingy Med, ewa humeiso. 0559-139582. And I say 0598-405674. Now, Gingy Med Dental Clinic at the train Nkomo. Yes, Grandmaster Ba, yes, Yana Feyako Amanone. Best Brain Publication, and so Teche, Best Brain Publication. 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And on a month top mamma, now almost ensue, said a baby, boom, we yepa. I'm going to try as simplify or more textbooks, no, man, quite that kind tier, see, and my topics, no, yeah, dear, much tier, see, simple cry. And to schools, you know, more recommend it, and farmer about time, no. Primary textbooks, no, you mathematics, science, English, our world, our people. Computing, creative arts, nina, history, RME, French, Asante Tree, JHS and Subio Ho, mathematics, science, English, creative arts, social studies, career technology, and the Akanina, Best Brain Publication, Omo Kumase ya, Omo Pancrono, La Posada Hotel, Echiwape, number near 0507-200-200, and I say 0504-200-300. Na Best Brain and what can come on. Yencha Best Kakra, Ewa Betano, yeah, Betano, or say, Unya a critic account, no, now verify, na se Unya a place of first depositor, amount a welcome bonus of 2,000 Ghana Cedi, and yeah, Betano, ja 2,000 Ghana, na also, oh, they are welcome, now they are sticky bets, maybe Bia Akoso, anti Betano, or say, gamble responsibly, yeah, gamble responsibly. This has been vetted and approved by the Gaming Commission of Ghana, Betano, na and also NADT. Okay, 9:55. Iyen kwa manone, na yenge all the latest no enfamra. Yaba yaba sign atwaso abo fo pino ha. 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Yes, Grandmaster Akwaba.
1: Yeah, ma kome joso. Sir, be very than I come with you.
0: Yes, Yanko Padon, my hair, now.
1: Yamiado, no, yes, Tarsino, and I, yeah, boom, my basso, because of a Juma and Ra, Omiyaditia, England, and national team, no. Now, you expect this kind of performance. A woman say, yes, so far in most moment of the game, say, you questioned Santa Bassa, pressure, no, a more, but, Diane, yeah, any, yeah, no. Aha, football ni dia toda adio be dia nya resorts ni wenya na de ko I'm found ni do bia beka bia ya nya resorts na wie
0: ya
1: lusu game na ni adia ni nya wo
0: ya
1: anti shine che ye mo mabaso
0: different school of thought so say for say Black Stars and tie nyina in England for now more
1: na be na tie dia ni England abo
2: angel
1: unti minti nyina na ne bo unti no dia also wo ya ni say wo be defend
0: so profile wo players
1: yes
0: now profile on so players I was say wo do din wo between
1: yes
0: na fe wo the strategy
1: maybe na Yebetin ne jinabo, yebetin ya tidi, yebetin ne jinabo. Eh, sana tia, football no. Se, ura game na, oti no mebi asia.
0: Yeah, yeah, yeah.
1: Ebuaw.
0: Yeah.
1: Ebuaw.
0: Yeah.
1: Because, untimine ne mwana chintina kaso onene bebuwa. Edu mebi ya dieni mguwasi yeba.
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1: 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Ni ebe timi ni England abo, ni ya qualified ya.
0: 1 point.
1: Ade nti ni ye nye saadi ya.
0: Yeah, yeah, of course.
1: Nti, ye bebo boys na baso. Ye bebo boys na baso.
0: Yeah.
1: Emma, enoma so, etimi ya koso. Enran so, Mr. Chasti.
0: Yeah, Mr. Chasti.
1: Se, okwa enjoy game no.
0: Oh, good.
1: Nti, owi ya no sende ni che, Newark. Ewo New Jersey.
0: Okay.
1: Na, unim se, Newark, eme yo no.
0: Mm-hmm.
1: Onfa gan en si form.
0: Okay.
1: Na enra onene wife. Uma shikana Jesse.
0: Oh, okay.
1: Enna onene Mr. Chasti de so no no ni mse ono.
0: Okay, Newark.
1: Newark.
0: Mayor onene Mayor. Wife.
1: Yes. And Mayor ni friend Rasje Baraka.
0: Rasje Baraka. Yes.
1: Ne wife ni siye Linda Baraka.
0: Wow.
1: Oh.
0: Oh, Tom Nashigana.
1: Tom Nashigana, Jesse.
0: Okay, wow.
1: Beautiful. And Mr. Chasti, so, and the Ghana, he dressing on top, no?
0: Yeah.
1: And in the channel.
0: Now, some good talk, typical Ghana man.
1: Yes, typical Ghana man. In general, after say, Boston, Omuinia, Omani Jia, Omusadi, and Genesis, Abbot Twasso, our new Jesse, our new one.
0: Oh, beautiful, beautiful, beautiful. Wow, yeah. So, I'm going to add Gina Ghana,
1: no? Yes, yes, yes.
0: Because, and you're easy, and you're easy. I couldn't easy, oh. And I wish I stayed home. The way England for next year pack it. I mean the stance.
1: So that,
0: at a point, no who Ghana for crowd stayed home.
1: No way.
0: And you better tell. Nah, Mr. Charles T. Yes. Ghana phone team dream.
1: Bafana bewo match because yeah. Sebe started
0: omo,
1: from
0: omo group A.
1: Yes, group A.
0: Yeah.
1: And then no matches now or no, I think say group A. Group A be born a match. I mean check.
0: Okay, okay. So omo fixtures now, omo fixtures.
1: Yes.
0: Yeah.
1: Yes, omo be born match.
0: Mm.
1: Omo be born 1.
0: Oh, okay.
1: A match. Group A be born 1 T. BNC e be born
0: So it means they say you are starting simultaneous kickoff.
1: Yes, simultaneous kickoff.
0: Yeah, group about the same time.
1: Yes. Mm. And the first match in the 7 p.m.
0: Yeah.
1: Bosnia and the Qatar.
0: Okay.
1: That time, Canada, Switzerland and Canada.
0: Swiss and Canada. So,
1: and so bo.
0: Oh, okay.
1: Morocco and Haiti. Angel. 10. That time, Nana Scotland and Brazil.
0: Okay.
1: And so bo.
0: Yeah, yeah, yeah.
1: Simultaneous matches. No, na Ekoso.
0: Yeah.
1: Round 3, no.
0: Round 3.
1: Yebe we weekend, yeah. Mm. By Saturday.
0: Yeah, yeah. Yeah, Ghana, next match is Saturday.
1: Yeah.
0: Saturday 9 p.m. Yeah, Ghana, Croatia.
1: Croatia. Good. By Saturday, near we na ye kwa kohe.
0: I'm on my qualifying.
1: You know my qualifying. Now
0: yeah, knockout.
1: Round of 32. Yes. Projection. No. Eno buy and ano pay. Minute you just say see ya ni ya de kasa. Ghana ne Portugal ne bisha.
0: And say see ya.
1: See ya.
0: Say aboy we na.
1: Aboy we na.
0: Ye di second.
1: Say the city ya.
0: Say ira second.
1: Ira second. Eno Portugal Sudan ne second ya. Say the city ya. Eka Ghana ne Portugal ne bisha.
0: Ghana ne Portugal ne bisha.
1: Eno round of 32.
0: Eka ba yiri time.
1: Hey, kabe yiro. Ba yira.
0: Oh, aden aden.
1: Ronaldo ne say bimu yira.
0: Oh, nanka.
1: Hurricane ya yira no.
0: Yeah, pa.
1: Echi Ronaldo say betimi ayira.
0: Yeah. Sana trend bi aseti ayeko.
1: Oh, by Enra de na.
0: Yeah, and that's trend bi aseti ayeko. Yeah.
1: Yes,
0: and still now trend bi so ayeko. Say England and lose the game.
1: Yes,
0: Emma African team. So what I say? England and lose the game. Emma African team in the World Cup.
1: In the World Cup.
0: But Ghana soon the second game be World Cup. So it was so.
1: Unim Enra. Na me your comment in the car be. E car be 6 minutes or so. Emi upon born. Na pressure and time so pa.
0: Okay.
1: Ah na me suro say e be England for no be say. But Ewana mi kai monsem na mo kase Ghana en lusu second game
0: okay.
1: E group stage no
0: okay.
1: Mi kai na mi se kai we dia be you sure ni nyina free
0: that's right
1: en lusu game no
0: yeah yeah
1: and ampa en lusu ampa
0: yeah
1: enu na dia mo boys na ba
0: and nra say na o monitor enu na mi monitor angles be brie
1: okay
0: at a point where a comment training free DSTV for no so
1: eba
0: which means that Ghana players now more touch line eh warm up kra no which means Obidi bo ne ba and twima no obo attack no oh no obi o TV bi obi o he bi bi o se and just some kitwo
1: and then run up for so
0: I tell you
1: oh my idea oh and when you are pull
0: pa
1: mu ye ye na obetrai obi e bo ma baso
0: yeah
1: enti se edu mre bi ne nkoye ne e ka emi anya se e tan
0: and you want time that be
1: e ba ya mu bo ya mu bo obi e bo ma baso
0: yes
1: enti obeka se obi so epem asem too much
0: Aye. Because hey, bonuses are more genial than
1: you.
0: I can't want them. But it was my idea. I was a
1: good class. You've been your come.
0: What I say?
1: And it's a queer.
0: I must tell you, sir, the way a black stars bob on, even if I'm using if,
1: yes,
0: say England, Shagana, cry, can most Ghanaians go for say the boys played their hands.
1: Yes, oh, you're proud.
0: You go, some say, you was here, yeah, yeah,
1: yeah. That is how football
0: is.
1: It is so good. That part pitch is so now come for boy.
0: Oh, you expect Ghanaians to keep quiet. No.
1: Yabaka,
0: it's a money with two on a pay.
1: For Cecilia, make us a media Twitter, and so as a round two, no, I couldn't hear much as a game Saura and run a true and no echo so
2: and now my team came, sir, and no echoes of Colombia, my no, and so I say, Kabako, Emma Chess, DRC, and Timan Chesaka, and no Etima Cross, Medicania, Twitter, sir, and my Ahu Robinum, and so Enya qualify, Ebimoso Efrima, Omukofi, Archessa, my Ninano, Yadawa Samnon, Edia Twitter, Media Twitter, sir, Germany, unqualify, and Wachi Argentina, Omu unqualify, Colombia, my no, Zebena, AH USA, and Wachi, AH France, my no, Yenya, AH Mexico, and your front Twitter, sir, Norway, and so let him Eurema, Omu unqualify to the run of 16. Yeah, this is our story, you know, and so let him near Twitter, Sanso, and I just a man, Awarua, Omu Efrima, Omu Timin qualifano, and no, I just a hate him, I know, Omu Ekofi, after Samu Kobase, Omu Bomalize Gamnivia. 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let me also, Uriel Gosa Urua, FPM, I was our tournament team, and you 141 goals, and FPM after 48 games, and no Etina Koso, over Fregia, and you 2.94, and you per game, and no Ekosu almost 3 goals, and you per game, and I just know, and so let me Twitter, Uriel Tessa National Team, sir, Omasa Gos no Dua. Germany and LED, Omu Asse 9 goals, and Weti Aya Canada, Netherlands Mano, and your front 2000 Norway, Omu Asse 7-7, and Afe Aya Japan, and so that's a 6, and no Aya Chessa Amina, Omu Asse go to Tono, and your 2000 no, and so that's in your Twitter, Omu so ma consider more, Dedicain, Aya Tunisia, Oma consider Makuma Kunai, and Weti Uzbekistan, I consider 8, and Afe, Aya Krabs, and that's our team to do an ano, and some that consider 7, Sasia Mekase Ghana, and consider go, and some that was our tournament team, Yadu Wasam no, and the Atuta go can chat no, Lionel Messi, was a 5 goals at Argentina, Kylian Mbappe, and some that's a 4 goals, Ellen Holland, as a 4 goals, Aya Dennis Undev, Omunin Asunon, as a 3 goals, and no NHS a defrew up, yet this our story, no, and so let him your Twitter, who has attendance, and no a total attendance, Omu Eura, and no that is a steady Ahura, and no El Cosino, almost Omu estimate, and no a bet 3 million, and as Sisia make say 48 matches, and no Etima Cosino, Omu Eura Cinema, Oma Quakuensa game, no, MSA game, no, and so let him your Cosua, yet he was some. And to start Kakra and then Anno play after say, Jerry, a year run of 2 no, and yet 2 1 7 no, and so Etimia Twitter, and Mamma Sumatimatina Mia Tuma, and that day, and at us a run 3 no, and no Ebetimia Sassia, Antes and Gamesa, and no Ebel Cosumericania Twitter, and so I say, a year Bosnia, everybody a year, a year Qatar, and no a year 7 PM, and as I game no, Ebetta Satime of Cronano, na a year Switzerland, Mino, and so Adi Tia Canada, Emma San came now Koso, and no air chess 7, and as I much as way, and some never Twitter Omuya, and Bo and no Aya Tena, and no Aya chess Morocco, everybody a Tia Haiti, and no air chess 10 PM, and as I came now Koso, Satime now, I just call on and so, and it just an Aya Proso, and Martin Atuta, Artis and no Aya Gamer, Yamia Tuma and that day, and no Ebetimia Tuta, Adiati Ahumati, Artis and no Aya Drunk. Yen from Twitter, I said Czech Republic, everybody at here, I am Mexico, Sandstrom, and South Africa, and so everybody at South Korea, and no air just 1 AM, and as I came, so on. Ebe Kosua, Yeti and Wasam no, and so let him your Twitter, Emma Musumatimati, Enra, Emma Tisaura Koso, Bebiane Niwo, Ewa Tessa Gan Hanum no, Aya Ghana and England Mata, and on let him your Koso, Uyisa game the Friwa, Na Obia Se Adia, Orianan Tim, and it is a C. 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goal enima Portugal team no and what it 2010 or say one goal 2014 or say one goal 2018 or say 4 goals 2022 one on as a one and in front to just this year Ronaldo about 2 goals and no edge as a free over yeah this is a story you know. And your Twitter, Emma Musumatimia T. Ewa Timedenesua, and ye as some Kitoka and Nano Pay, Minibatu does a C. Ronaldo Satima, Yeria Game Known, Artes and Santrefo, Ato Tu Ronaldo, no, Emma Coba Sertes and Santreni Baco, and some Kobusa said Messi at Watana, Emma Tessa Messi Atana, Wano and some Detima Tuyano, and the Sahatukna, Waboy in Tene, Amatas and Yasinano, and some Naka and Yam Messi and Wasam, and when I Ronaldo, and the truth I said, next question. Next question, Anu Ronaldo, no, officer, or you saw question, Anua, and yeah, yeah, Emma, don't want us more, and some trouble for Toda Mohammed too much. Now, and then, Ronaldo, Esia Kane, Ayes Emma Ronaldo, and Timmy Answer Go, our first game of course, no, Mom, we send us our question, no, and Ronaldo, number 2 goals, and was attention, no, Echo Anu Ronaldo, Swa, Mokako Busan Messi question, I went on, Tessa, and for so bad pa, and there was our question now, and no, let him across, see Ronaldo, and so, and Timmy Answer, Ayes our question, and no, let him across, yet this our story, no, and so, let him your Twitter, Diamete, and it's a sad time now. Yeah, we game no. After some game, the corner we no. And a Ronaldo, a co postilla, our IG, all celebrating the cola. And what I know, and so it's my touch and another. What you know about Facebook and so Ronaldo, a yes, see you. And not a Facebook and so no. Unim Sam. Sesia meka say, ayes a time ayes see Ronaldo, and some the post to sa picture no, within about 12 hours no, now Ronaldo, and so anya 20 million likes, and what I say, I genesu omasa, numbers in the Emma for will be a pa, Atasa, will be a pursuit by Cooper 20 and as 12 hours, you know. Now Ronaldo, and your 20 million a year likes, sir. Cecilia Mekoho, Atasa Miremno, and no, I do 22 million, and I see Ronaldo, and some Latimania sign likes now, and no, and it just a Jeffrey Oba, yet this our story, you know, and some Latimania Twitter, and Mama Sumatimati Omenes Gemno, Omo Bo Editia Colombia, Colombia qualifying. Name when your qualification in Natino, Baby Abeti, and who you pa, and I'm Sam Saudi Festa, Ubetime and your wicked teams in India, Wanon Ubetime Siomo, now Suetime Somo, Saudi Second and Sua, Wason Abetime Se, Esa Ubetime Sia teams in India, Omu Ewasro, and to a name, Bragging Writing on. Aye, why? And a better first was a grouper, and no enter on the Cecilia make us say Colombia, I was 6 points, Portugal, I was 4 points, and now for DRC minor, and so now it is a pointer, or no other tussle, and the dear sweat to my cousin to know. Omen's game, no, I am much a win ya yapa, media 2 dozen a cobasa Ghana, and tossum yano, na a cobasa Portugal, and so at tossum yanoa, and yanessa Portugal minor, and a Ghana, and a Messia, and now yasadia 2 dozen a cobasa, Portugal team non, a tope, omu a table no, na omu ram. Our run of 32, Omu run, our run of 16, Artes as much as Abacosino, Womu and Argentina, Ebesia, Emasa came non, and so etimia tuta, Yadu was a natuja diamete, and as a Portugal for non, I prepare, 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And was our tournament, yes, you know, and then I mess any 30 years, sir. And so still nano, Messi H goes in more, and the so etimia kosua. Yet this our story, you know, and so let him to the tournament kosui. 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
2: Tamana, HS Omuto, Aya Messi, Ajumana Messi, Ayan Adiamatimno, I was 3 year patches at Tumasamno, and some Latin Yatuta, Ansana, Macon Sanfu Fromunon. 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team no emire bi atam unim sa enwa after say Ronaldo able two goals anima team no ena omusa Zlatan say say And I was see far, see who far, effort for Portugal, a game across Ronaldo two goals, one on a boy, and in the message of the two, just say, I am back, you know, Diana Oka, and so let him down for Zlatan, Ebien and Ozia, Naza Uzbekistan, there. Na obvious Ronaldo be said the tube na enye we ma ho abiem ah e Uzbekistan for ya chese obvious Ronaldo be say and sense obvious say also Portugal and so let me kan kum na be be on tiase and say Ronaldo say oy back na obusa say enye onwa na so no no no onko be bia ehe fa na Ronaldo ko ya Ose oye back no dia yente asema Zlatan and the truth of the Ronaldo ho.
4: Zlatan, your reaction to his goals, his performance, and his message?
5: It was a game to score. It was a game for Portugal to score a lot of goals. And his message, I thought he never left. I don't know why he says I'm back.
2: Enti owurade se ogiri se Ronaldo enkoye enti aye den ana Ronaldo no enso ntase wasaba baka enya sem kitro kwa na no ana owurana ne tin ate Rio Ferdinand enua ono so eban emetese ono so record video eban na ese cheze Rio Ferdinand ne de one man standing no one man supporter edema si Ronaldo ose yanfan tuja se Ronaldo no mua. My mantra said, Momentano, no Montano, na ono no, Ojina Nativ, Antra said, Juma, see Ronaldo Ebono, and yet to my Kitoka, Enra, Ronaldo Asaya, to my Dane, and what two goals, Edema Portuga, and Asna Timno, Ferdinand, and so, and in same way to that.
6: Cristiano, oh my God, this is what he does!
7: Seriously, Cristiano Ronaldo has announced himself at this World Cup. You know what, for all you doubters out there, how can you doubt a man who's on his en route to 1,000 goals? Most goals in World Cups for a Portuguese player, just passing Eusebio, the great Eusebio. Only man ever living to score in 6 World Cups. To say that this guy is absolutely finished and he shouldn't play and he's hurting the team, etc. Mate, there's not many number nines on the planet that are playing, that move like that. The timing, when to go, and then can finish like that. And then the second one, a 41-year-old running off the back of a centre-half, a young centre-half at a World Cup to finish like Haaland, the great Haaland. Let's enjoy these guys, man. Let's not tear them down. Enjoy them. And I love seeing it. And you know what? The haters out there, shut your mouth. Let's go.
2: And you know, Ferdinand say, mua motai Ronaldo the haters, no. Monka manuntum, and I'm say, yen said any obia when you're 41 years old. Oh, and the second goal, Bruno, a trap pass in the man, a qua Ronaldo Faso, a running behind the defender, Antes Ronaldo Quia, or Sa Faso, a massa. Oh, Bianu, what is our Bianu, you know, Sautana, Otano Qua, what I said, nobody boy, young, Otami, Otami Qua, and to Ronaldo Mamotano, Rio Ferdinand, someone come and untum, and what is a San Roma, and no answer, Cosway, Tim was some no, and a matter for Enron, so, yes, a fun first back, who are Mezuqua, Omu A. Games in Anna. Do maybe a tesser or banner bemo massa. I was some proposed to Obano, na tesser, my yambo trena bembe bunko today. I will ban him to Sadia. Obi asum the master. I tesser, Obebusan question, will you marry me now? Obano son, I feel no better. Who I throw a monza. I was so tiadiano. Yes, yes, yes, I will marry you. Now, a quo vasua. Obeka yes, I'll marry you, Ukrano. Ujra Ukrana, when the bedroom can command this, Eanum Kosio, the Naleo Musiana, because Ominayana the crow, the same, and Emano, Eamuko meets a proposal, and a cram of us to ask to know, Minim Saya Musiadia, and a non and a duff Facebook on a Sorano, a proposal, Sano Bohun, Mutra, and a two screen Cassiano, so Emma Momo Fun Fest Wenina, and so a Musa, and no answer a proposal. And no, and it's a Jeffrey Opa. Yet it's our story, you know. And so, at him, their Twitter, our fame, and a Cecilia Mekase, Jeremy Doku, Akwako Drew, a year, Bodjum, Omu Camp, after say, one no, Ebe, yeah, Wababa, yeah, Papano, not Omuda. Way, I your first time at Jeremy Doku. Any opano, and so etimia wintina kubas of free camper, wano edin anita London, emma tese kubas o korea, emma opano, and so nakufu etim sueno, emma piasu etime kosin tisa tima, Jeremy Doku, and so 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qualify. Any room ever just a run of 32 and a bia sweating a cosa no any focus is here umdom attention on and so a cosua yet in was a netuta yako franza and it is ama and I'm sir and on a joe and yet is a yet did yet the song artist on ukoti france and a satin on mame ewu efratias for sassy so emma tessem a yarosemi a passer or running mame and so at me free more and In the middle of the tournament, and Asadia no, and so Etimesia, a year did the sum, or my me, and so Etimefrimo, na se said Diamete, and it's a free and now chrono, and you know, and ability, a year France, Omo Trenino, and Wetino, Omo Gamma, Omo Bon Friday, and so Adiatia no, and you know, and a better Bertinam, sir, or an able to, and so that in the Niata Franca, Obequaco Cambus, your Foninsa, no more to Tunoma, and Sana, or an. As I so return, as I bet one in Yumaso, and the Ama France and Asa Timna, Yadis Astoino, and your Twitter reporter, Minseka, and it's an assistant coach, Nitin, and it has a guy, Steven, Wano, and a Matiso Rano, ever take it over, na Odomo, and some that my training, no Sali Tisa Timno, and your boy, and your chair nowhere, and no, and it has a Tefu Oba, Yadis Astoino, and your Twitter, and no, Mbappe, or your captain, and my Timno, as sending the support and it has the best wishes and in the condolences Edima Orano Esa Onyabusa Fonin Nano Omu and Satan Nyankupon and Edema Onwan Saja Seyania Kano Atasan Abusa Fonin Nano Omu Eternity Omininan and a sumbom artes in Mbappe artes or your captain no and this a message no and so let me buy a menyan in Chesa Oko France Omu dressing rumor Omi ya determined sir, I was so much in Norway, and no end yamia to the theater, Jedi kind, and it's a omu winning streaker, and no a chromono, I was so much to us all, I was our tournament to him, na omu etime chromonim, and wetin on, we are no freewa, in all sir, o messes I came no, and yama did ya de son, wano a quoti omutimna o mame, and some letimia dania tono, I was so much as I came no, and to send any munyam, and a biasu etime kosua, and no, and it has a defru oba, yet this our story no, and your two dante France, and also Tim no, Omu enye ye, antes omu kwechi ni mame, eno no so mneti mi 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
8: There were two talking points in the second half of the England versus Ghana game today. First incident, Prince Adouf of Ghana was played through. He's running onto the ball. Jordan Pickford comes running out of his goal and they both collide. Now, I think the referee's got that right. The referee will always err on the side of caution in those sort of situations and give the free kick to the defending team, which I didn't have a problem with, to be fair. Some will say yes, some will say no. But I think the Honduran official, Martinez, has got that just about right. But the second incident, for me, I thought England were extremely lucky not to concede a penalty in that second half. You can see, again, Prince Adu's gone racing through. The ball's played through to him. He's gone one-on-one with Jordan Pickford. Then we see Konsa running back, putting in a challenge, but he doesn't make no contact with the ball whatsoever. What he does, he leaves the ground, he jumps into the challenge, and he catches Prince Adu on the knee, which brings him down. So for me, I think we were extremely lucky, and I was very surprised that VAR didn't recommend a review, because had VAR recommended a review, I think England would have conceded a penalty, and I think the Honduran official Martinez would have given a penalty.
2: Okay, where a former Premier League referee Mark Halsey and the 2nd decisioner referee Ebu Nanukusua omu ankwankwa hevano omu sisi Ghana for and the Ghana for munsori omunti and asadi we see ye. You know, no senka Ghana enya penalty and no anti-mema so yanko a ye transfers in Mkakra na mauko emame tuwaso na yanwe sadi enoma ebesi ako diadi kain. 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

0: Ojan Hurricane and him. He's blocking the passing lane to Hurricane. Kalibirienchi, and your brother friend is Sibo, and a one in China. Omuye Naru, blocking the central lanes. And a Samanyo, air for fullback. Inaki for fullback. Na Sibo no, and Irenchi no more inside no. Omama for eight, mienu no. That is Rice and Bellingham. Oh, more fifth, you know. Not Senaya, any Gideon Mensah, and so far, Wengers.
1: Yeah.
0: That is how we neutralize it. By the white triangles.
1: Madu Kenny Gordon.
0: Yes. Angel. It is fullback or winger. And eight, oh, interior, no so. Now, yeah, winger after England for a fullback. No. It's 3v3. Or nullify white triangle. No.
1: Strict marking.
0: Strict marking. It's, and now, it was more of a hybrid structure or combining zona and man to man. It's, there are some situations I would say, Obi FOB, Obi DOBH. There are some situations who Obi will say, Ojina space in him. Yanko next image. Sir Oyeni say,
2: Angel.
0: Also, white areas, so else will defend it. It's image now, and that's no. Which image in here? Sibo, Irenchi, Naru. Pate, also still no blocking passing lane to Hurricane.
1: Yes, yes, yes.
0: It's not white triangles, and I make come once some kilos in him. And we're dealing with the triangles. And what's that dealing with the Hurricane conundrum now? We see our demand.
1: Cutting supplies, no?
0: Or cutting supplies, no? And yet, Chinchina, Chia, say, dinner chicken, a positioning.
1: Yeah.
0: Just block the passing lane near Banawan.
1: A bare passenger.
0: Yes. It's a no, you're 19 touches per our form for Hurricane.
1: 19 touches?
0: Yes.
1: The entire game?
0: The entire game. Hurricane, in your kind of touches.
1: Hey.
0: It's passing a must centrally. Made full line also. Answer my card was a 4-5-1, a different from 4-4-2. 4-4-2 pivot near 2.
2: Angel.
0: It is also nice. Control central lanes now. Yes, our wing is in the bad narrow. But with a 4-5-1, what players three? I effectively omit me blocking the three lanes. No, and no. Now, one of the wide areas are not gonna to me, but in a 3v3 in the wide areas, and I want to me overload the wide areas.
1: Look at me, Emma. So, Ghana power opponent, Jibwa, not gonna play as me and surround the opponent, you know, whilst and still there are other guys almost say cover up.
0: Yes,
1: Charlie, see, a top notch defense.
0: It's a maybe my images be near her there. Near how brilliant I know we defend.
1: Yes, yes.
0: Also, white triangle and what's wrong? Inaki Williams, oh, you didn't see our ho, and a son I am so big, give your man's a bang, Gordon. A bar see answer, I see hey, who say, I brought your friend Pate, still no blocking passing into Kane. Sibo. Hey, yeah, a human or block it that lane centrally to Bellingham. Anna Samenyo and Suri James often one human. But her daughter and you or block it personally to Elliot Anderson. Because born England born and I'm DM also. And Elliot Anderson a DM. It's a daughter and you inclusive. You know, it's by saying, oh, yeah, Elliot Anderson also one human. Not to me progressive freely. On to me receive freely. That's the 4-5-1.
1: Carlos Queiroz.
0: Top notch defensive player.
2: Top notch.
0: I think that may you sure so soon you can bet for him. Because you can bet for him, you saw 4-5-1 here being a DS play for one woman. I'm also supposed to play a ball with that three white two white triangles. And see, I hear, I mean, you sure say a free ho.
1: For less than Kakao.
0: For less than Kakao ho. Because a year, you man perfectly. Now, England, for you, I'm going to say, I'm a safety ball in the aqua wide areas. 3v3 no ho. But center back, Ghana center back back. Ebe puli abasa side wall. Meaning, say momentarily, Ghana benya a 4v3 overload over that area. It's in an eye, young queen.
1: Live on Facebook.
0: Live on Facebook.
1: Graphics in our
0: go. Yes. Mommy, image yeah. 6.
1: Break it, game it down. I'm watching.
0: Yes.
2: Angel.
0: It's a, say, I'm going to say, I'm going to point in aqua wide areas. Also, white area no and a born one.
1: Yes.
0: Some no yet regimes world man. Give your mensa.
1: Also,
0: I Madueke.
1: Madueke.
0: Yes, Sibo.
1: Yes,
0: Sibo. Blocking the lane to Bellingham. Bellingham. Bellingham, you're not just running through a bedinity.
1: I tell you, Coach Lamenta.
0: But Jerome Opokuno. Also, no, so any war, that white area. Now, Sir Jerome Opoku, you're not just saying, Obey Pierre Abasa area, wa. A bit that gap our back lane because the distance between two center backs, no. That is where Thomas Partey comes in. It is center back now. All three full back in it, you know. About wide area, pe. Because Partey the American could three as hang up, no. Because any was friendly match, no. Not gap, no. What against Panama in the first half? Not gap, no. So super. It is Partey was the one. I know. No, so three as hang up, no. It is a Jerome Opoku. Edif

0: and the fullback in here, but they will step in there and close that gap. It's a bono, when your gap, why exploit it? When your gap, and why exploit it? Because white areas, we are matching you there. You're matching you. And I center back, when you have a monitor fullback in here. It's your word, you say you exploit that space, you know, with the runner, but they will close to that space, you know.
1: Yeah. And we're in perfectly.
0: We're in perfectly. I think it's one of the best yeah. games in the Ghana.
1: And what say,
0: yes.
1: But slotting who?
0: Or slotting
1: intercepting. And now at the point, I mean, who Bobia? Now, I'm almost striking Ghana players, me and son, or beer for the block.
0: Yes. Box defended. Crossing shooting angles. Crossing opponents. No. It was top notch performance. Nana, I am starting free image 8. Near her situation. No.
1: Yeah.
0: How are? Omi Amadu say, Komu Puli a white. Now, Oma making sure I say, Convenience space, no, with our center back is Tapua, but take quickly, no, could Triato Corona. Because Otriato Corona, Unyato Krobia Yusu, it's now you are forced back. It's in England for no, almost Rose, Ombobo, no, through our block, because we have Samanyo, Inaki, our white areas, sir, Ombe to me, I have transitions in the world, Juma. It's they are forced to say, Ombeko around the block. Now, Oko around the block, Unsua. We are overloading them in the wide areas. Pate drop ever be piasa space, you know. It's now England for new hundred bay. It's okay, yeah. The only way na England for any day, I try to say, omnibus go no. Make us in a two. Two in the same. Diagonal switches to far side. Say the bomber try to isolate you on Mwenga with our fullback. It's almost switchable on Quagwadin. Why? No matter how Gwadin, listen, I have 1v1, no. Gwadin bet me a BT. But no, son, I am so young, Wedman. O yen wojuma.
1: On a godin.
0: O chain Sanaya ba kupe. And one Sanaya kwa around 11 ground duels. O we need 9.
1: 11 ground duels.
0: Or 7 tackles. O we need 5.
1: Sanaya.
0: Ome oma ju swami di baba Madueke ha. Diagonal switch to Madueke. Trying to get Madueke and Gideon Mensansu in a 1v1.
1: Yes.
0: Onusu yen wojuma.
1: Gideon su bejuma.
0: O chain ba kupe. Onusu 12 ground duels o kwae. Onusu we need 8.
1: Superb.
0: Eti bono, oh yeah, diagonal switch. You know, trying to isolate winger, your fullback. You know, Aban ide.
1: That's right.
0: Or deal with the 1v1s. Oh yeah, what we say? Who progresses through wider areas as a team? We are overloading you in the wide areas.
1: We are there.
0: Oh yeah, what we say? Baba from Finfinya. And once we are blocking the central lanes, your players in Irenchi and Sibo and Maki Omua inside. That is Rice and Bellingham.
2: Angel.
0: It's the end for the ball. Nebeko.
1: It's also the question.
0: What the question? It's they try to work the ball. No, my mind just said, come to the core white areas quickly. No, my cross. Oh, cross up on Jerome Opoku. Any idea to so watch a hurricane?
1: Yes.
0: No, I'm swapping ball.
1: Area threat.
0: First contact of the ball. And no, Munyan Bibri. It's 35 crosses. Uncle And now, England, Ampa. Ni set place as Gene 0.35.
1: Hey, it means young committee.
0: There be dangerous areas. And baby, I'm fat.
1: But you say on a few occasions, Omunya shot on goal. And also, how are you keep on dealing with it? No.
0: Yes. Saka born, he say. It was a very good save.
1: No.
0: It was a very good save. Very, very good save. Saka born, it to me catch you off guard. Because a bad true bodies. Also, a bad true bodies. And see, Uviu near obscure.
1: And I'm not
0: And see, Uviu near obscure. Kaka. But yeah, you know, or get it down fast. Saka save, man. Who be ya? Keep an eye out fun in Sasada.
1: Oh, so there's a sucker on Bosheda.
0: A tough 4 months as a Bombeki save, brilliant save. But not just on Unko. On say, defense in the year, Juma limited chances in Ebano. Oh, say defense in the year, Juma. No man limited the chances of Ebba Kipanosua. Dear Ebba Kipanosuno, and yet chance are a higher edge, say Ebbe.
1: It means. The quality of the shot, and yet top notch.
0: And yet top notch.
1: Because Yaya Mojuma earlier on.
0: Yes, and no Asaka. Short to you. There's 0.02 SG. 0.02. And no 0.10 kura.
1: Yeah.
0: It is a unlimited opponent, you know. Ne keep on any of these kind of chances in a banner for obey to me a savvy. It's a no. I'm about short to now. You close one down. Who crossing it down? Obey a force, so obey release it short to no. Or release it short to now. I'm born a business so. Now watch it. And now, Hurricane Superman, I've been saying, or drop it. Or drop it a clear free at Chiloho. Now, Kwaba be Pebble and Beard in a party dinner. Mammy, image back on the two CCN. unya bo ni bi mo
1: yeah a policy
0: no yen no ho adwuma it will draw poor bananka chama be pebi oh pate be di na chisi si e it won imagine na me ka se pate air slot in no Jerome ko pate quickly akwasa ho e ya de na Panama first half na high against Wolves or solve problem no Hurricane yen adwo so drop pate be di na chi it e no there it was an out of possession masterclass in how are you blocking central lanes? How are you defending in wide areas? The individual defending, especially Pate, Gideon Mensah, Sanaya,
1: yeah.
0: Everybody on the pitch, center backs, deal with area threats. Seboni, Kalibidenti, Jordan Ayu, screening Elliot Anderson. Inakini Samenyo, pressure, fullbacks. Obia, on the pitch. The individual defending was good. Wide defending was good. Central crossing a good box defending was top notch. First contact to every cross I know. It's we England own to me. And I was only player inventiveness and what's wrong.
1: But I know so selection wise, Inaki Williams starting. I said now I'm gonna M worker. Go for some time Inaki team Nunadia or
0: boss player open is
1: the coach no.
0: Yes, who defend this had the answer who said they won the best.
1: Yeah.
0: Answer who defend this had they won the best. But now can you see him defend it? Because no club no no so one. They go long spells without the ball.
1: Yeah.
0: That is an inclusion, you know. Obet me aba I defend the fullback and I start tracking back about the ball in fullback. That is the job I know mudu. Omoye. It is not to say the only lapses. And na need two now my boss. How I need a wide areas, I need to have space, you know. Edemomo anyhow ana especially Kwesi Sibo on time in the jams are na create space and na ema Jude Bellingham ye free e won echi no that was the only problem ye no way pay for 90 minutes
1: yeah
0: it was a top notch na ye can say no so boss player ye can say who defend this say no ni kwan abefa so the attack ya e kwan me so na be se good
1: obise enu a yamfa attacking options bia ma
0: yes. We are so limited in the attack because Sani AC defending no. Ke was hard the kakra. I bet me as you go.
1: Ne lucky like player be with my ten in yoma awo ye offensive side.
0: Me wouldn't say as a collective. Ye nim how I be PFR block nim ababo transition no.
1: Be a intercepted boy from how we be say PFR.
0: Ye be PFR no
1: block nim.
0: There was a situation be a Kalibidenti STP intercepted ye. But all release the pass and the amount in Nakino, or Bobo to the Nanka in Nakino, Momde run a
1: bishabon
0: or Sabo Kenimu. It's a friend or Okofa born a free white area, the Abba, Satime, not England for Akova. I just a horny deer or come to me a whole Dumaka Kramaya, but defensive aspects in a deer and not the problem being
1: top notch.
0: It was a top notch defensive performance, and the changes was at the Bem Crassai. Inspired,
1: yeah. Now, a pump a private club will be free pony.
0: Yes,
1: Ui.
0: It's a how could buy and only release the ball. No, the man, a dubuahi. A do quabana. Ah, Naka, yes, a Kenya penalty. Sabbath, chrono, no boy, no. Naka, a clap penalty.
1: Who's an air clap penalty?
0: Clap penalty. Where in your ball? Olanji in. Where in your ball? It was a clap penalty. Where in your ball? Any country be a cobenya penalty. Only mercy, Bobo, and now, where in your way out on your man.
1: I don't say your country say your penalty moment.
0: Yeah, where what player?
1: It's like England.
0: Kwambaji, England are going to penalty no. And I have see a catch the captain say.
1: Yo, player no, oh, ball.
0: Well, no ball. It is a penalty plus a red card because goal scoring opportunity no was denied no. It's a penalty plus red card. And now, concerned case when you know, it is a referee no who cry. Take a VAR as well.
1: There's a VAR room. These are some of the things in there. More VAR.
0: Yes.
1: Some of the playbacks.
0: And I mean, problem no success. Captain on the day. So, I'm PR referee. No.
1: Sometimes, I'm Jordan a film.
0: A film, not pattern, a captain. But PR referee, no, Tatano. Because now, who are mandated to call referee?
1: I can't agree to say.
0: Now, I can't so. Delay. Delay game, no. Delay restart, no. Tatano, sa. Ne delay restart, no. Abama VAR for now, Gina Basso.
1: Yeah, because in there, Ceremony, you said that Trana.
0: Yet, because your whole team's Libya almost said that the press are two referees. No, so
1: even yellow card cry sometimes because they double.
0: No, the press are two. So, yeah, who Champions League, the Kamavinga, the referee, then the pass one. Yes,
1: I made a man red card.
0: Yeah, who be Lautaro Martinez, Argentina penalty, Omina Tia, Austria. Almost a referee. No, not the whole or receive treatment. No mess more conoso. No more ye. In Tifano, Adrian Basso, no more check it. But yeah, no more you money. Because this is a clear penalty. Not just a penalty, plus red card. Because now, goal scoring opportunity, we're denying.
1: We're last man. Also.
0: Last man. Goal scoring opportunity, we're denying. But I can't worry. You see, I miss out on so say, I do. Quabinane say.
1: I don't need a card.
0: Yes. Yeah, you know, so I release the shot and then Tamas, I take extra touch. Yabobo and Otum, what take first touch? We see a born, born, and son take next touch. We are son of narrow angle. No, you narrow the angle. I'm a finish near day. We are striker now. Utiemia. Prioritize early release. Early release. We take it one step. No, abo. Sani keep on your time and readjust. No. Also, you have to be your time as a best. No. Oh boy, and I want catching off guard. We are just outside taking extra touch. Oba adjusting. We be position. No, we. No, abo be chino. Early release. What in your born? What take it first touch? Bo. Where crowd on Sani me and you? What take it next touch? You are narrowing the angle. On narrow angle, no money to be. I'm a finish near the it. You know, you can't rough in us. I'm also the last hour,
1: also the finishing a challenge.
0: Last hour.
1: In the friendly game, something against Austria now. When you have similar opportunity, yes, yeah, also finishing yes. Now.
0: Early release,
1: yeah,
0: we are striking out. See me,
1: I'm working on finishing. We go here,
0: early release.
1: But we say, as I'm watching on the tonnet, no, I'm touch line.
0: Oh,
1: as I'm watching the tonnet, no, I'm touch line. So I do cabana, open so D, a cagana for noah. Chances be say, can we do a headline? Oh. What do you say? Chances be say, finish him a Ghana for.
0: I don't quite. They did their work. Coaching collectively, individually.
1: Okay, Governor. Medasi. You go so Ayeshe game. Nim Enra said the game ne koye. You go so Ayeshe. And he signed it. Jeff Atna say, Nani, ewa ha. Oscar the Puncher, ewa around. Achese bibia e koso pa HOD and so around achese bibia e koso TK buachi electrical setetri and first half no eba eba se uhia cables papa aye juma aye tropical cables eno ena make say energy commission for asanse se Ghana for yemfanye all electrical works say your wiring say your installation also sound cables this time use tropical cables papa ya said that design e dia ma Ghanaian weather no all sizes 1.5 2.5 4mm, 6mm, 10, 16, nini nabi, ewo TK buache, electricals. 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come on you know touch it near the first half and so eba omo akano yeah cause we are yeah but it 1118 our angel 96.1 yeah Jeff
2: yeah Marco
1: my main tell you can't pay
2: I'm not done baby I'm okay na said it be a second and I did two and what you na or they are sedam or body. Na, and I know paid ye at a body, I say. Me per se, baby, a cat ESO creek will be a command me within no pay no. Madara, my money, Tiaka, many better hopa. Because me and Casimini say, there have been a lot of videos in Swa. Ono so a share e free me however ah yes e ye bone ti ofia nti social media handles ne madaroma kasai die nka manu kwa chiri na openin sanka se mo na makwa mo sene ma no na asimje na bia nya kama na yakopo mi na nti ase mhm kodo de o mi se first of all bring back the love no and yet just only a hashtag. The only thing I bring back the love ever bar, and it's you give what your people want. And in this case, if you give Ghanaians a win and a happy moment, they will follow you. The love you want will be back. Mpempi, na ye din komo, e kate Ghana mpe yifone, ket ESO kreku se ye timi na yekuta no yes and kwese ye nkuta players are mobo active and as a big clubs ewo Europe and other countries but ye ojidi se 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Ne technica. Opani Chris Hutton ever fa Afcon. Again, technical issue. Yenya 1 point nearby. Otuado ever fa qualifies, young qualify. Ada tremata bonano, a milo super fa, still name kuye, ne technica. And auto be fai. Auto elbow more than elbow matchness. Ah! Team no dear, I am crazy, ni Ronaldo Messi dear, but. And ya daya, we are. Technical near okay, kakra. 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And T and Penfono, and your boat, no one saki otuado. 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Emma, every phone pay for no any minute to know a day. After the eventual money in Abbey Agent, say, yeah, my coaching uncle. But my catcher said, yes, see a friend with timing. There is always a good timing. You need timing be a bad be a
1: angel. I saw
2: WWE, unless when you're ready, so be taking the mantle.
1: So be beer or nimre. There is time for everything.
2: Say, second coach now, near 12 bottom and let's say a choir. Still, I know, Mimi, who say a good timing.
1: And I in football, no, I know, and work you.
2: Maybe I mean, who is that? Now, and before 2 years, the people don't call coach by no. Could do. I had the same materials and other coaches they use you. And I wanted to be a you. But Utia Tira, who say there have been improvement
1: with the same material?
2: Yes. And he say, oh, yeah, Kent, and I say, sports minister. Now, yeah, can say, my coach, you know, my coach, now feel say, Yeni M. Mambo, for I have bomber in the air, and they all sister coach, no, alpha and experienced coach, no, say now, Ekoman. Applause on Emma, oh. Make my catcher say, if you do and rubbish sports minister, so now, Kobe, our grandpa, His Excellency John Dwayne, our friend and Nakasa. El Bonabas say, what you mean him? Because the last time me as president, me co work up on me, good man, sir. John, good one, my supporter, I definitely flat. He's away. You call Brazil, but the nay who are oh so many money because I can't grab me number free group number knockout. Me a show secret to Kreku. On ya call Kruano, His Excellency ever to the grand friends. I can't me that say now. Oh yeah, Jumano. And he can't be bitter. And yes, he a tiny pa. Then town yeh, yeh, yeh, town yeh. And today, an opera I can say about 11:23. Me as Jeffrey Amwa, I criticize it.
3: Angel.
2: The FA, any ministry on one or two issues, I feel say, you need a baby one. Me and Ket ESO Kreku, Dr. Randy Abbey, Black Stars Mayhem Committee Chairman, any Black Stars in Penny 4, and the Sports Minister Honorable Kofi Adams, me and me a boomer boss say, reason I say, Muteki the bold decision to suck Otuado and bring Carlos Queiroz. You have done a human job for Ghana. Muti Ghana for Supermono, and then Ghana for El Bumabaso because then Ghana for Asher and Fang who say, your team no a technical, then your personnel no be brisa. And so, before say, Ebbo World Cup, your games are bunna. In fact, the last three friendly games I boy. Now the last three friendly games that a boy has a quite work up, you consider 10 goals. If you catch us, you are a big issue in our defending and your goalkeeping. And you are a senior beer, yen chene, your grievance, yen chene, your energy, maybe now, and so be a defensive issue, no? Because until more about three games, now consider 10 goals. And too bad. And the coach should solve the issue for us.
3: Angel.
2: If I saw you about two matches at the World Cup, Ghana consider the same.
1: Oh, so far they say Ghana in Kosidi.
2: And see, in your admin or oil. And see, so, or take, and from me say, your defensive, no, your issues into one so what? No, see, on my penance, no, soon, good, I'm a fan of and then, or both too much, so, say, never remember what I was.
1: Eukrana.
2: And see, your customer, Muntina Supreme, will be on top of ya. She can't move, she can't die, Minica Pret, Mimitia Minica Pret, Mamma, and to me, Tama Mentown, you mean, but they can't grant you. kan krete unia mia kuro no fe so se guko no nsuro tem ontiam na 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
1: I'm asking me myself, say, when will the container of goals be opened? The container of goals, mm-hmm. When will it be opened?
2: The container of goals,
1: yes,
3: angel,
2: might not be opened.
1: Are you sure?
2: Yes, because of how our coach, you know, I say, yeah, Jumanu, you know, defensively,
1: yeah,
2: solid. Now, I think I'm going to say, me happy. Manage Adebako because you bought the Ghana Premier League, you know. Now, goalkeeper's coach, assistant, your friend say, Fatah Odauda.
1: Yeah, Aboa.
2: Also, I'm a boy, I'm fresh summer BMCCA. Because no fresh summer catching it, say, me, Adem, me, Tanana, Nasay, me, Pepper Pelicana. Because me, generous too much. Me, man, press, I say, you go far as keeper B, you go far as keeper B. Or catch a summer, or you would do some of some of the no penny crate. Because at the time on who Black Stars, no local goalkeeper. And yet, I'll say, or poor keeper say, we no. You wouldn't say, I saw you be a pajaba, regardless of the age, anybody will be born, moment opportunity.
1: Okay, Jeff, Medassi.
2: Opportunity in the buyer, no. Well, grab it. Nay, we are no, a dear old Diano, could do. Now go for two a dear free silverware. Nipa da tin tin fun sem da.
1: Nipa ntimi so ne soro.
2: Debi.
1: Nipa ntimi ye.
2: Wake up we. Sheshe 100, yeshe 20 kwampo na. Eye a certain Benjamin say wake up we ene dia. If you change it, you will o dia say me o dey carry it beba.
1: Okay. Minim say o mo a obeka. O mo a obeka. Team no konya nwuram.
2: Minya nwuram.
1: Unya nwuram match no kram. O mo a obeka. But na on say
2: me chaso.
1: Chaso quick ninko.
2: Ghana mpanyfo ba ma ba so. If we na ekosi the next 1 week. So many carols cross a didn't come to extend his contract
1: in the early days.
2: Debi.
1: Okay.
2: Seka auto call no kunya about 3 months see a World Cup. Can you see a lot of changes? Based on the way you see, if you extend his contract, you're not far from right.
1: Yes, you mean time, you're writing right, game like right. Sa. All right, Jeff, medawasi, I tell for an open so you are ho be away and tem awa ha. Superlovic. Super MC. Na o share the way omo ba packages e kura wo mo che se e bi kura ye fira toni asom ni ade minim we time ye no me din komo sesia na ya hwe buta entia ene the morning after the night before omo join ye studio ha HOD good morning
4: yo so ma ko na wo ye
1: adumo na so ye
4: oboko boko and na after I think say after the game, in a lot of course.
1: Okay.
4: I'm so they make a be a because my mom be a fin and back on the back.
1: Yeah.
4: I couldn't have you and I'm a car.
1: And a pair crammy call by a while, maybe be ya.
4: I buy a crack at you.
1: No, buy a crack. Sister B. War, Nimuha.
4: I was saying,
1: yes, I'm catching
4: the HOD.
1: Yes. Oh, be a poor look at it.
4: My idea.
1: I don't count.
4: No, be a messy baby shoes is the madam account.
1: So we are gunning me.
4: But I don't know the adjunct passport.
1: Tell you who you're an oak.
4: My idea.
3: Angel.
4: Because born I am 6 years, and I'm on for the point. I take my words back because what I said, amen. And Mauku, Ejuma we are here. Me mane nyese me yega ane ninti na mbetina akasa. I look at the performance of the two teams, which I believe England were better than Ghana. And on any day, Mauku, on any day, the prediction I made. Say Chinagana San England, I will say the same thing. Means some no casano. The Mika, you know. Because Kodo, Ghana did not concede. So he believed everything is okay. I was a little bit disappointed in Biggie. Saying, say, Maukuti, when you play a match, na Mauku attempt on Goya by 17 or 18, na Ubotua, all is no war. The system that we took yesterday. Or the system that Ghana team took yesterday worked perfectly. FIA. Which I will applaud the coach. Because he knew the strength of his team playing against England. and he believed the England team were better. Kudo, when you play a game, or what came into the game yesterday, and Mamena Manabel, and then Mauku Ba Park and so, and Ra Mauku, it was really impressive. And the whole boy must say, Daniel
1: Chronom
4: Mary Park, and Ra Manabel, and Ra, or Doma Mauku Neguo, and there's a supporter Ghana for, and the team now. And just if the team is performing, every Ghanaian is ready to support. But when we sit here, we need not to be more fanatics. Am I going to say, you might fanatics in you, right?
1: But I'm not going to say, and then get a game, and a resource, and what for lessons be free, man?
4: No, you see, that's what I'm saying, say. Say, China Kragana say about the same game. The American means, I make the same thing. I still see say, our strength. Maukuti, Mitiye, now Ghana's strength in the Buamewun. When Ghana is playing against Nigeria, when Ghana is playing against Egypt, when Ghana is playing relatively teams that I know, you know, most trying to be a main cardiomekahen. But when Ghana is playing against Argentina, when Ghana is playing against Spain, Ghana is playing against Omo Amijidi France, Amijidi is Omo Sochayana, main cast and Vufro. But because football, football, you know, one plus one, I2. There are times a new master, of which I one of those things.
1: And sometimes, oh, master room no cry.
4: No, there are times meet me aye,
1: but not all the time.
4: On because see kasi. Ghana share Colombia bia meet me akasa. I don't know if you understand what I'm saying. Me o team a Ghana show ma me kasa, but o team bia Ghana show ma we am them in kasa. Because I know, say, on any good day, these teams will punish Ghana. But you see, the coach. If Ebi or Bantema, you could have done a lot of things. Because Kodo, with this same team, Oberem no, Ebi a players be a coach in the Abekaman, yes, sure, say, Mauk Ebi or Mabro be a bear 4.5. And also, Eka Krebin and Mauk Omidia Babekaun. But Ora, where Timia maintaining this team, not to what you swa, you are still conceding. And they have not conceded in the last two games against Abu. Now, Uremwa, now may check it. Omwa, Omia best place 8, you know. But say Africa for bear phone the womb. And in Ghana, no Ghana now, baby, Ghana, Jina, ye, to qualify. But you see, we are still not through yet as it gets of automatic qualification. Because I have 4-4-3. Out of sub 3 way, Emu Mienu, and Emu Miensa, Mauko bet me qualify. Which, a bet me ambassadia England. Ghana, Croatia. Because Ghana is playing against Croatia. It can end in a draw. Ghana bet me Lusu. Ghana bet me Croatia. It's a whole check it when you Kabuma. I just say if Ombeki another way or bought another system, I have a buana. I think they will make it. But as I'm saying, I think that the words that I used yesterday, Ghana be considered 6, Ghana be considered 3. So I will say, sir. Ghana for no idea. No England, no.
1: I'm gonna prove you wrong.
4: No, yes. Get no England. England, no man, idea. And I believe that
1: Thomas. Ghana, more than Bontina, England for an idea.
4: No, yeah, but me, for some of you say, England, an idea. Because when you look at the game yesterday, and when a poor born, no England for players, but the Ghanaians were happy. Oh, yeah, Bonibi. Tibian would even so. What I say? Ain't he Thomas Tuchel as the coach? Onion tumse madu ke no nyade.
1: But before the game, what?
4: Oh, me kame se madu. Mna me madu ke no. Owa Chelsea nyame se wanyade yo. Bo no ni nemu ma uku. Obo obe 75 minutes. Edi no boy.
1: Say, Gideon chilish any wotum.
4: Saka ba me bo kese. But saka ba Gideon antime a chila chila.
1: Oh, but saka wanyen hojuma sa.
4: O debi ma uku.
1: Wanyen hojuma sa.
4: Debi ma uku. Oyen hojuma.
1: Oh,
4: ba kubi e fa unu yetu mwi.
1: Ba kubi.
4: Oche chile ni tiye.
1: Ba kubi ni si.
4: Wa mwami ni sile kese. But one of the saves say, bo. Yeah, but Asai Abaso won. Why not a boy?
1: But say a collective
4: defender. I am trying to tell you, say, Obiage to Master supporters now. Omonim Sakwan in Adi. But me, my dear Thomas Tukem, well, church them could see the air. Amen.
1: Okay.
4: I have a call to that one, Bobo. What kind of said the air? England for no. And Omea the Pavo. By Nama Ghana, maybe I'll be Fabia. Uema
1: Ghana modern boy wa boy England 90 man channel.
4: Na bi England na anyade.
1: England na anyade.
4: Ah England. Say England na anyade because England na anche Ghana. Say Ghana de na wonim che Ghana ntimi che England. We no be say Ghana best okay. Air draw G. My idea. Why am I basso?
1: Yeah, Ghana.
4: Yeah, we see the World Cup in India. Much as a more
1: giant. I knew us.
4: And
1: Ronaldo.
4: I said,
1: Ghana for Bejo Munio.
4: Maybe I would turn into our guys and your massive.
1: Maybe
4: so. So, why are you going on our Ghana
1: for
4: name?
1: I'm seeing
4: them. Is it all my name? By a Piedia.
1: Okay, about to us. Live on Angel 96.1. If I say so, my K. Do gas oven and stove. K. I do gas oven and stove. 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The team ton bear 3 bags, 2 bags, 2.5, 1.5, quarter bag. 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Gas stove. The ade. I mean, 4 burners, 3 burners. 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And I'm standing. Nina be. I want her. Warmers, no, top bus, no, mama and quino, and your shake, aha, and quino, journey a bar, aya, and Felisa, tembia, per warmers, ah, wouldn't quino be so, the tembia, na a hurun keten kete, awa, see, a 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
0: But if all
1: Ali,
0: ye didn't come up in a tear for Becker, can say, I'm shy. World Cup, we must.
1: Zanet, yeah.
0: And pass you when you see.
1: Zanet,
0: yeah. Oh, America. Any
1: Amaya channel,
0: any World Cup, no preparation.
1: Zanet,
0: yeah. And then they see a video, a question.
1: Ali, I dear Omni, I say, I dear be on Yankupon Dan, and there be a mechanism be. Sa utie manu asem na tie men kom sha na watie whenever make cause ma make cause say eye conditional na chere say eye bibi fa ho a eye ye de make say enye conditional no eh one we interview me ana make cause ali 2026 na oba no odi nsuo ba it wa video ana wo say na say eye nya hweye na me say ali enya hweye
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0: free ho.
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1: 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I don't think back to the.
0: Eh in communist ni bi.
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0: next 2 years dia
1: next 2 years dia no
0: eh
1: onim say obi oyo di hunufo bia o so oyo di hunufo kan bia no urade betimi de honhom kra twam ba 20 years
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0: it will twam 2028
1: oh 28 dia say no de ye twam dadada ye twam kra mama ye twam dadada kra dwia ne dwia ye na ye twam dadada ensho ne togo dwia ba kra na ase what the hell you have trimmed Tiana me person me kind of was him was a Giaba 19 years
0: if you
1: have been a movie I would be a
0: the Ghana for you to did you show you
1: David or a Giaba will be a piano a few minutes when they're trying to make
0: a Ghana for you now a Giaba 2 years ago a NDC and you didn't show you
1: I know you are back and they are about to ask them now okay
0: I
1: make up here near what Giaba now ready to swoop in no by yes.
0: And no problems now. Na my mind is a message. Now,
1: in so a Giabana, I am a
0: church. What answers them look at Cratch level.
1: Ali, wait here.
0: Can't afford your baby, John Mahaman in DC.
1: Ali, I know your election. Ali, the may make an election. As I say, Missy, but my Gina Roger City, I shall say anything about election. Is he make my trimming white day? Every me, Yemi, Yami Juma, but the only I say.

0: say Simon or the man in Yagro. Shum crane in Akaho. What do you about a far corner and I can once in Mugami? Does he work as a boy working in
1: a chairman? I know
2: what kind of interest.
1: Oh, that's
2: awful. You
0: said, I don't know what I'm moving. Simon, akonyana da ho na o ko to aso no
2: wow
0: delegates delegates
2: be ho de e wi mu nyina ye nyu odo ye wi bi be me
0: eh se ne o ka chere
2: do so bo ba chere o be ka condom asem na ye bone na o so ko new house o e so
0: no tie asem ade na asem twa ho ba bi na we ye journalist ana
2: se
0: condom no o de sha asem be what's it on my country? I'm yard my Friday.
2: Obia Mraso. There
0: may be a Oba Sorbia,
2: the Monoco.
0: There may be a Basrobia for Wallet Bra. No be a quanchrama. And I'm a sinner wallet, you're meeting the idea that an abana.
2: What's it? There be that I am found coffee.
0: There be what's it yet to me for wallet that I am. Now I'm in a crowd, the condom crash, you must say, and two coffee for my father for
2: four. Yes, what the condom.
0: There be young for wallet for an uncle. Waka condom, Bema.
2: Oh, me monitors.
0: Listen, I mean, can you snatch that? Why are you able to be a misleading? But you're making a tea.
2: Oh, me too.
0: And I'm a newsman.
2: And I'm so meet you.
0: You said that you
2: are meeting me a couple.
0: Said that you are. Said that you are.
2: I was off for a guy, pal.
0: Hey, Roger, over to that. Over to that. Over to
2: that.
0: I could work on your mouth.
2: Oh, me, the audio, my
0: mother. And then a condom for here, see.
2: But what I mean, once I be a way interest, no
0: bad news. I'm a bema. Then I know by our coy. Nature is saying,
2: oh, delegates, a cherry boko. I said, my son, do we have the BBI and a boko?
0: We should go better than we ram you.
2: Be me shada.
0: Me hu kra.
2: Se na be se me hwese.
0: Ah, you have
2: done our mission of se me tena na obi sa abwa. Na abwa you say eh na you see eh.
0: Me kro mi be na be tena.
2: Yeah.
1: But do it was space.
2: Ah, na be se me hwese. You space you.
0: E
2: mo drasa. Ali space the mo drasa. Ali na one with him mo so mo ho ye de.
0: Yakopa dom.
2: Oh, ye de Yakopa.
0: Na marakwa.
2: Na. Eddie can me find you uncle my constituency. Your polling station for that for only new members are bem. My mom, congratulations.
0: Mama, you would know.
2: Oh, yeah, we be a G. My mama, Quaba. At the bar MPP, I'm my yokum. Now, you could only dear, we need bra, winty mean yet. You say your position. A deal by your position as when your bra, my party, on our dear Juma. Na mi fro na me call electoral area coordinators and so me che omu nyina first no omu ye one member electoral area bia na enipa ba ko na o isi o ma be five member committee omu so me congratulate omu 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It's in a mystery. A whole community on our Friday. It's yeah, some kissy a pa, yeah, man, so we see in chim. A little one so,
0: community,
2: yeah, it's in chim for so,
0: community,
2: community na Friday. Chrono crown, put it, and Chrono Gray, yeah, tell you, how they could tie a crowd of movie that.
0: It's a banner center of Friday.
2: I say, I buy Bonnie Bissu, a better now, so I see an echo.
0: Joma e coaches no man yef gates.
2: Oh gates o. Na mi che say ban boni be
0: do so. E
2: mi
0: won say
2: e si flat se crampo na adani su yiri.
0: Aba.
2: Bon sam wo to ntasu kra na adani su yiri. 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Jino mesre aban se on hwe na onko mo na onko ye omo mo. 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
1: Oh, delegate ne die ari we are say penufo bu baby say say obi di call hwe nko a obi di wo call hwe nko a onzo mfa ne nyeden
0: kwhwe wu
1: eji me do ma call hwe nko eji eso omo so de me yeden call hwe nko akro na bi. The same thing I saw, His Excellency Dr. Mohamed Baumia, Ensa, Oba Ashanti Region, and I'm a lady chairman for the campaign.
0: Yeah.
1: It is a drum, so I mean, you say almost so in your mema. Aha, na yeah, dear mechanic, say, Cicero, yeah, pray for 2028 and yet 2032. It will be all planning for 2032, dear, Mess Reno, say, a hoddy intimate chain. 2028 ya eho ne yeshishi ya nyo menye na de ya yede ya kwa jitu meno na ya bibu amemu papa because abayi weba ya kamia ya 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
0: one market. One day should run market.
1: You are going to make them.
0: Before they say free my health insurance and maternity.
1: Ah, now one day they have been so as a man of a crowd.
0: And then this is for so the answer one day should
1: run market. Maybe I should work out for the end. And I have a car for the head.
0: Oh, somehow, who can't say I mean, for the inquiry?
1: And I could for the head.
0: But no, they're not the buy. And yet, free education, yeah.
1: And so when you be a can,
0: maybe
1: I saw you run mama from 2012 to 2016. You know, see,
0: one day should run market.
1: 2012 to 2016.
0: Master,
1: what's
0: one district
1: run
0: market?
1: Oh, me, oh, me. There
0: be
1: me no one here. You,
0: who
1: beside
0: us?
1: By way, Mister 2012 to 2016. Nay, dear,
0: what's the way?
1: Eh? What he has here? Who do you understand? Doom so. Maybe I saw 2024 by 2026. Is where there?
0: Doom so your policy.
1: Eh?
0: Doom so your policy.
1: Nay, dear. Engineer, engineer, dear, now.
0: And the crisis, na deba.
1: Are you my show in your do?
0: Now, Bema, Obi catch you say, what is saying? What is saying? Why Ukraine war? And also, the MPP policy, I'm bad yet. Somebody excuse, sir.
1: Maybe I show.
0: What do you excuse, sir?
1: And yes, excuse me, dear. Why would you say,
0: COVID?
1: Why would you say,
0: COVID? So, you a policy.
1: And your policy, you are good for
0: what do you want to do?
1: Be pacho yo boy you are good for adudi wa bo free SHS ana me boy
0: me kwara nye papa bi
1: be be timi abo one district one ambulance ana ye no so me boy
0: ana de me tuche
1: wo tuche e ti wonya bi aka na mi bi so as ye wa mama
0: be
1: pacho ye wa mama so de ye de ka na me so me
0: one district one ambulance me tuche
1: e ti ye wa mama so ye de
0: go for one call my one six regions cracker
1: o ma o ma boy show yi nye de
0: wo na o ka wa demo
1: wo
0: na so ka wa
1: be pacho ye wa mama so de ye de eh. What is your idea? Almost
0: the idea.
1: Eh? As Umber says, you're a better one.
0: And this idea.
1: Almost policy, a day.
0: Minimum policy.
1: A genetics, a woman, yes, she. Woman, every Ghana 29 good years. Yes, so your baby, this 16 years. It is a which me a kind somewhere a dear rule policy a rule if you be a mu FR MPP are buying one. It's just say, yeah, dear. What just here? Say 16 years and oh, by 16 years, I will lose what Bobra, Ali and Ami boy. But will be a 29 years, dear, or Barbara. What just say, or your ban one while in Woya or Barbara, I'm here with Yokunu. What just here? Hey, you know, 29 good years and 16 years, sir. Now, oh, yeah, to me, any policy, rule a few months, say, yeah, dear, I change NDC. A general, the American say 2028, dear, a year about me and neighbor, because next year, I buy which mean every bibia no obetimi aye
0: next year election you
1: ah na next year kwa na ye di begu om ye ye di gu om so ebedu on ye ye election sinyina wie ye di pressure begu om so ebetu om so de na ombe ye onya hwe ezi ato forcing ministries was om om sika na ade akwaju din abe ye flag bearer what you see ejezi om de na ebu boba
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0: chejum
1: 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no so e ye slogan keke
0: o sawun
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1: 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fami bra Adiwe Entudia, the Lord Shepherd Chapel International. Or say Macedonia 2026. Koso on Saturday 25th July 2026. Or say our soul is escaped as a bird out of the snare of the fowlers. Yes, we sophomore. Oh can you pa was it a sophomore? Yes, into sophomore pono. Sana mo fred sophomore. Okay, was a baby I know fear or buy ya name jin no. I was saying, I'm not a langard because suffer brain pong. Yes, and TLC Auditorium. I walk this, in the area. No, I'm your quantity. I'm your quantity. Okay, I think the area now is down. It's my sabba by any from. But so far, the young call or messages. No, so now you can hear voice messages. No,
2: Mr. Morgan, good afternoon. I hope saying you're going to be here. Your day share what the engine of a key taxi driver back up. Mr. Morgan, Namia Nimuni, I'm a fan chair, a more tame ma ira, could you also be pa, Bemma could do for Bemma or Sia Dio, Bemma Munyan for away in it to share so new patriotic party team, our press chairmanship, your best delegate, Mamma Menon and Papano Nimunian, a brain so I any run em wa, sunset or war any swaddle will be brave, man shares mine, it does it. 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
3: 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Now, Mamma more blasters of Ghana players na baso. 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Now, all the blasters of Ghana, Emma Ghana for any agino. Na President Mahama ni ni NDC nsu magana afonso bre esu gom yam. Electricity bill, ni water bill, ya de 47% to the same, eba abe kan hono. Adi we ya President Mahama ni ni NDC fu ye. Light bill no, ye nyano papa. 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And a light water is so ma and so so baba 247%. Yes, sir President Mahama say only be being and found yes and a gana for bread.
4: Engineer from my team for I am some folk or could you controversial man. Mincha or both for coachama when she has nam chia batch and for or basket and a cause still maintain and a professor Joshua Levy. Eh kaka me come or my drink or light and say may him union sure meter. Yeah, top will be at 200, 200. And the thing is that

0: 1 year and 6 months ni ede ade na adun sabet ni se o ma ye oh ai o ni se petro ni atum we ni atum we se ni atum oh mpb for better so 8 years you I what to say free education pa ni aye Ghana card pa no aye what them cry transaction na oh yeah one with them to munchle ma de ba ko pa ndc 29 years or 30 years in munchle ma de ba ko pe obi sore nso a wose tukonu and guy see a chino oh what's up for ko heaven no be dibim one with them chino be dibim na medasi.
1: Okay, more voice messages now. I did the first badge, Abraham. No, I brought my best hand, bought the second badge, Mamma. Now, my baby, I phone my mom 3 minutes each. Now, yeah, they are summing up. Now, my main call, the Lost Shepherd's Chapel Ministry, I say, presents Macedonia 2026. I say, our soul is escaped as a bird out of the snare of the fowlers. Where, according to Psalm 124:7-8, Anna, or the AD Sergeant, the Nebeko Soul, auditorium. Ben Kankaimu Junction, yes, Lake Road, Hona, Abijan Quanta, Hona, Odo, now be Sir Kankaimu Junction, will be a bit sure. Time near 9:30 p.m. on Saturday, 25th July, 2026. Into our Bawabeto, Prophet Frederick Minka Brimpong, yes, the Metro Prophet, and I said the singing prophet, or Tunyo Nina, and I'm come channel if we move. Mia Babetum, Miana, me bought guitar near the Adina, auntie, may Boma, me bra Juma Diaco, so in Yamia Duma on Saturday, 25th July, 2026. Ewo the Lost Shepherd's Chapel Ministry, Kankaimu Junction, Abijan Kwanta, Ekwani Suna, and Ti, Ebashi Wenim, Ti, Brana Benya, and Kwanje, Ewo. Doc, in the next 3 minutes.
2: So, my voice notes in here ready.
1: Yeah, I'm more working on that, and mm-hmm. Yeah.
2: So, they should work on that. All right. Corrections can create and pesa me.
1: Okay.
2: Mimi and Nisa Malki Kaino. Ha. So, ye can't. Nebu. Yeah, say no yeah, kasafa utility tariffs.
1: Yeah.
2: Me crana me nyamba home po. I don't know what shall I say no one can then summer. Na area. Oh, say area. I said you my dear, yeah, boy you my dear meme kana. Area ho. Yeah, area who a woman say.
1: Okay.
2: MPP I know what to say, a boy or woman she near or kohunu she were tiffin. No a bad now for you as a hand no.
1: Okay.
2: Aha. No Marco could nick with me. Quite if you call who knows you know about business. I find a no. Utility tariff, yeah, I can't want me. Say, even no pay data, eh, walk one, a chess, a merabend, a size, yeah, adjust it by prices and air costra. Ubos, you're being from 2019, 2020. Eh, banner, your core COVID, your free COVID moon, or media core IMF. If you want to know, it's an upward adjustment. As far back as 2022, utility tariff, electricity inquired to 27.15%. 2023, February, yeah, to 29.96%. And so now, we're just home. We're just home because you're enthroned in the ED. I dear, why? Your car was enthroned in the ED. You want to run the economy down to zero. Oko international market cross what sell mine house who could pay scar crown. Yes, yeah, mount your ranking Ghana economy as a junk economy. And I the call IMF. What do you call IMF? And say any business, eh? And your light now, who you should know, as all to tomb. Now, who buy a new to tomb a whom a ham, a whom a ham, a charming a born at the bemine. Then they know me name how they do their math calculations, you know. Me name how they do it. So we say MDC buy in a yakika boom just 1.5 year no 1.5 year na you no ya 32 or cumulatively no 32% ya tia say now we share say free or you know ko IMF no dey account we twam almost 77%. What the Ghana we say what we o mess na be create here no economy na we say no man na we say na dey ka ECG eka Ghana water eka. And the NDC ba get Yamia and who your mob do me and Yansan in him, dear, ye boon yet a sinner, a cracker crack, ye boo may, Nessa can any howling the year free honor. Nay, nay, may seek a year to save him, O bien one and Nijon. A tariff ya increasing no, by a 3.449%. 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

0: just say nko bia o mi so be kame na so these are marginal unique increments wo calculate uto light 50 cedis and na tariff ya ya to me and na so o ye conversion kra na say dia be kan ho ye say 1 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down cry. My running up. I could see 180 pesos now. But also, and so now JT and Haman yet to say, and this year, bye bye, and near at Tinker. The 29%. Ah, February 2023. Check it. Well, also, on one refill, no record.
1: Okay.
0: Bonnie OD and the refill, they have bought power natural and obedience their way. Well, record 29% for just electricity. What right. A crowd they enka. Eti they have catch the Ghana for inyana say.
1: Okay.
0: Ya masi ye bibu Ghana for kum. Or how ni a benedia MPP de Ghana na na do ne ne ba umi adi ye kumu no. Eno na ye yin inka kra enka kra enka kra. Na ye be ye fro send the Ghana for who best sound. Na ye buy fib you know April ye mu. So we reduce it. You reduce it by 4.1%.
1: Yeah.
0: So 4.1 no create free 3.8. Obo hunu say entumu yi kura no enuru de yete so no. E no chire say ye de no megu say fa no ma no de ye nyina no ma si na ko bibia totona kwa ma. Sa adjustment ya tutu.
1: Okay.
0: Ni nyina be free ho. Na nye de MPP for ki control mu tutu.
1: Wo
0: be say ko no ye ye ni yeso awo o ye de de wo.
1: Member of the NGC communication team.
2: Senior.
1: Yes sir.
2: Economy o say MPP for essay no. Na sa economy no. Na teacher trainees. A video more 3 times a day. TNEA. Economy no. Dr. Nene and DC for one say. MPP for a say no. Sa economy no. Na a fidi a year teacher trainees 3 times a day. But today, why was the economy near papa no? And the economy no. A struggle to feed the teachers, trainees no. A struggle to feed them even once a day. So what are you talking about? What are you talking about? Economy now see a sen and now do dunk for the pencil. Na a to me a keep the light on. Na sa economy no. One fa dum so levy amba. TNE. Sa economy now see a sen a junk. Your so-called junk in some na mokano. Sa economy no. Na a keep Ghana for caniano light on. And. Sa economy no and fa dum so levy amba. So what I say, I've heard them so levy, ma. And also, Dr. Antia says, "Eh, yes, so true me nu and I'm a debo Ghana for abotre openi ukasanamewa." So what I say, "Eh, yes, so true me nu and I'm a debo Ghana for because as we speak, Ghana for tia dum so levy of eh, yeah, 1 cedi on every liter of fuel, 1 Ghana cedis.
1: And also, 2020.
2: Yes, and also. 1st July, we signed Ton Kania Boom from January 2025 to NBA Yamika 2026 June. And I mean, okay, what Ton Kania and Kwamu almost 32%. What are our position? You catch and say, Yamoy and say, Mau, Uban, Oba Babetiso. But what's the economy and an echo for the job? Say economy, no, they keep the light on. And for Dum Sama. So that's it. Say economy and for Dum Sama. And sa a economy and an ekufado edi jawnu na a cha kwain mewa sa economy nana na kufado di jawnu na a cha kwain bebre sa economy and nana kufado ebunu na a sisi hospitals bebre but today your so called a year economy a year papa resilient economy no into me see hospital and one to mean cha kwain and no swan to mean keep the light on. What are you talking about? Economy Ben Ademaye. Your so-called economy, I will say, yeah, Papa. I will say, yeah, yeah, yeah. And then the economy, no. Free SHS.
0: Say, we are hospital. Oh,
2: don't say, we are hospital. What can 3 minutes? My echo, mama. Say, we are the day. I don't know yet. And this is for Musubayano. And now Musubayano, no. Because NDC are buying led by President Mahama and then Crowfoy. Omadi Bombay. And today, as we speak, BBN, why cost you a mine? Huh? BBN, why cost you a mine? Bibien why cost one mine on mine that autopilot.
1: Okay.
2: On mine that autopilot. First July.
0: John
2: Mahama, President Mahama. And the
0: NDC.
2: A liar. Dr. Shaunsu.
3: Dr. Shaunsu.
2: Yeah, doctor.
3: See, that's a point. Okay. Mamimfa we in Chatwo. I said raw and sore hour. We had the prophetic worship breakfast and Nami Aduma on the 27th of June 2026. Airbus was 7 AM sharp. Near Shas yet in Dendin Ewo a Doomsnet Conference Hall. 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Ah, your friend, oh, Reverend Richard Opoku Jr. Mwamu ni ndada, oya adia obeya available. Until today, mami phone number we maun, na se uhiya information biye bro soa na wafre 024-592-1779 and afe 0247-516740. Yese, eye raw and soul hour. Na bra, na wunse nyema ebeko nkain pa we, eye the favor time. Yes, mami nye birthday we na yemfa jumadie no, and so emreb yu ye. Happy birthday to Jennifer. Yes, yes, senior minister de mama abra udu birthday any day. Na Jennifer do donor sa tafro Abna Gold. Yes, we air from Sly G of Angel FM and I didn't catch we eba. And happy birthday, Jennifer. And yeah, jumadi na abaywe yenyami aduma next week. Ya besa at nasi. Ya frame, Captain Morgan, metine muman, another kwa the soldier. Show ably produced by Nana Yao. Anna being supported by Virus. Tinyami aduma next week.
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1: 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Ye peye face painting. 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E ye Saturday, 25th July, 2026. E wasafo Buache akache a e wo ahinema kokobin kumase. 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
2: 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So say de what do
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0: Mutia Kwame Eugene, Mutia Vest, Mutia Vest.

fact, this is a very jam, my OYP catalog, my things are YP, baby, I will be at a bank, say TMA. TMA, won't you mean your home, a catasema, catasema, Antonio, my cataphone, and qua. This is one of your very classics. Baby, I a kosho be as annual my own performer, a brand TMA, one YP. Baby, I will be a. 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And I want to tell you, sir, don't sleep on this song. 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Manucho, run it one more time. The one, Kwame Eugene YP.

And Mukai Sanyum way video hun sem video way na ye say that a me a sign Kwame Uje naked for fraud. Na me say na set ho no mum could do honor name say Kwame Uje. Now I show say suit at the set no but I'm say why P and can't you know. Satan so now kiddi is why release me I no get 30 million. It seems so much video na Kwame Uje case kiddi me show suit na show there just all Roman could try video na Kiddy Ralph, you know, say, that's you to know the extra video da. And a Kwame Uje so ko share no YP di twa video around for say laboro. That's same way. Yes, a Kwame Uje akoboro suit. And the akwa ko twa video until my repeating TV video ba kuna na Links Entertainment dia share Kiddy no Kwame Uje. And a kwa same one Links Entertainment for here fast. And I'm koto suit to the same thing. The betwa picture to internet say the same suit so so na internet. Internet CIDs achi omo dada. And one of the promo strategies a man you way pa koye but amazing classic by all standard YP Kwame Uje the one some 37 minutes deep into the alpha busia for ya chiachi amo ya chiachi amo kumasi fo 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The landlord Fri Samaria Kopim Se non si ambe bo Oh ya sabe Bie mi so afi Things In the course of last week In the early this week Nina na monti enka Of course Se se mu nina Baby ya Mapinti the whole country Red, yellow, and green. And it's money, genone, and mamu space kakra. But ya sabe BM, ya babet nase. Ya di anijia bebre, chroma ya de. And I make us say, hey, my drone pony nanki ya wene ya. Anyway, ko internet, swai, de de. Ghana Black Star, so far, so good. We can't complain. And today you busa say until not the empan and any players no any formation and our tactics and our technical changes been and I was here a year where a technical team name and I said the But anyway, Ubusa Chroma, amount for senior male course event organizer say in fact say so organize the event amount for Bapa. In fact, even you no makra I'm a bobe si bra crap is all much less. I'm a person much as a mumpo economy in my damn baby. I'll be fabia, but who and me person me who so far work up you baby. I could be for so ben pan. I wake up when the drawing I'm when your mood ben at your bro and the pub ben at your bro. Fear who was our worry phobia. I'm back at yourself. Work up season way. I'm on my worry. I some more. If it's a win, the buy and any Nigerian buy. I must say, I say, Nigeria be fear. It's a common crown on ya baby girls. Oh, don't worry. I worry for say or more bond them more. Now, one person busa say, Nigeria Ben and Black Star performance so far. And they are about life. Musa, you fear. Say, yeah, baby, I'll hear Juma. Say, yeah, your life. Didn't change the dear about. Anyway, we're live on Facebook and Jill FM Kumasi 96.1. Yeah, Tina say, Team Ninina. I will have DJ Manucho. And they will call playlist. And then more a few Wednesdays. Wednesday, only see a Dido. And we are starting off the show with one of the most amazing classics from YP and Kwame Uje. Ambassador Seko Jatina say, Nana Waisa, Eswajina Konya, Sansuna, Watumoto, the General.

Royal View Hotel, Royal View, a honor the chosen ones concert in Ebaso. Kaka hun sembe brachel. Watumoto the squad ninja bao, superstars ninja baho. It's a big night. We'll talk briefly into that. But anyway, get connected with us. Driver for chroming in a somebody's Tiana Mammy. I'm a pass for passengers from bomb seat belt. Young Kwana, silhouette down, me found for class one roll. If you're sitting my butt, don't call next level. I'm a boy in Jukola.

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4: was from
3: baba pa fie okwa ubenya
4: wake up wo chef phone sa man for the year selfie e jubilate out me say franco phone ko mntime show a say kra the app kra o phone so wo franco app na obe order bibia for their brown
3: yeah franco bibia
4: be ko so still phone papa
3: if
5: you franco the app no
3: app ni app download
4: na bibia ko so and na say me catch you say washing powder na e dey ro kan na e ma o kan e fit
3: glow.
4: It's Mr. Glow washing powder. At Arizona, we see our tarry way. Apart from glow, they bet me I'm maintaining color.
3: What to me fat?
4: Washing powder, yes. Debbie said, see the Tiena quality.
5: Type of fatare.
4: But they, or no, I wise a can as uncle, quite cheer you, yes, yeah.
6: But I did not break a
4: credit. Debbie, wait, when I'm ready, immaculate, hey, master. Debbie, I don't know how corner channel and your common
3: immaculate color. No.
4: Patcho immaculate Chelsea.
3: Immaculate
4: white.
3: Immaculate white.
4: Chelsea.
3: Also white. Hey, Arsenal.
4: Hey, you fool. Like.
6: Yeah. Atadi bua wa yefan she cobra nessa. Atadi bua she unyo unse atadi idi unyo intimate scanto. Yefan chena.
4: Nah. Oh, but brasa onye professor. Obia. Brasa onye professor non to atari.
6: I want.
5: I know, but to my go for that.
6: What would that kwajo? Kwajo intimate scanto.
4: Na superstar home first one say.
5: Eh dey ya cast mama na jini say we dey why speechless.
4: Why sir o dey abebu o be reply why sir. Why sir
3: dey Kaflis no e chair me ana.
4: Oh
3: there. Kaflis no mean to me.
4: But what bu baby afa America ho? Ah na we say o team bi.
3: Emika ben ya.
4: Say omo e we say.
3: Ai me see. Adwuma bi obi abetimi aye bi. But obolo pass we communicate there. Ya wo obola. Born ya. Born in America.
5: No, I was on 3D.
4: But yeah, my son name is
5: Bruno. Oh, my jackal.
3: What was Bola?
5: What was that?
6: On the Abolo phone, yeah, short put, yeah, short javelin, yes,
3: I don't see Obola or Quemica.
6: But when you say, yeah, yeah, Abolo phone, yeah, yeah, hot job, because he didn't say it to me in the morning, Quemica.
4: Nasa, ecophobia, and queer jewelry,
3: eh, guy,
4: now, Boloka,
6: you want a driver, Timmy.
3: What?
6: And
3: a baba could cry, Saban say, or baby, I will Bolo be instructed, Jacassia.
6: Oboa, ye be ma wa.
3: Dabio me say oba wu obolo. Watimi awu obolo. On so te dia kase ye.
4: Because enipa
3: na fini mu apie no.
5: The gravity kills a fini baba.
6: I say elastic.
4: What? Obolo mami bien so.
3: Obolo mami bien so te dia kase ye.
6: I don't cry. I don't start enter for mami so.
3: Dabio. Obolo mami.
5: Oba wa wa.
3: Ah, unia. Na won time enu won so ja hin asa.
6: What? What the worst three?
4: Mr. me bacho.
6: Worst three wan ya je.
5: But I don't want to start here.
4: Say me say attack where.
3: Me timbabi na say. Me mata de ni apa.
5: Yeah, help him come.
3: Catalyst. O se me catalyst in the chair.
4: I didn't
6: say what me share singlet.
4: I didn't.
3: Ah, won kwa simia work. I said number na be shit and frame. So na me be juma. Na me fra be shit of mata de ase.
4: I don't na opinion sa no atare
3: ni. Okay. O se say catalyst o se Netflix.
4: Hey. Meant this. O se ka. Anyway.
3: And you glow washing powder. O me si ama.
4: Anyway, quick one. Na na me person me boss assembly ambassador mon chair madre.
3: Yeah.
4: Se bema. Ah, Jawako for be baba. Now on any tea. Mawareno. Na bema nyoma emwa e din. What you must say?

0: Bema what you must say na wase se wase bao se wase bema say oh any me shesi de nyo mama e dia mama me pacho be ye adwuma mama e bia obi company bi bra be ye adwuma mama na etime hye me ba no se ye 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And until Angel of M. Kumasi 96.1, and nobody me at your dream. Say, Bema, new mamma, we are ding. Now I was a bar, and I was a Bema, because I said, Brabe, you my mano. Now until I'll come and say the bear if you're home by Hana. Bema, I was so young, and I say, Annie and Kalbema, a commando. And no one's in the air, Babica. Wednesday edition of Angel Drive. Ambassador, Mamini Kamba, what to so? Answer, yes. What to? Ato former mount pa as bema wari for pa na wasi ba na wasi bema si mo company baby am yejuma bra be yejuma na minche okay every month net me hwe fie and I said sorry jina na so me pacho a obey
1: landlord nyankopon ya do my 4th of next month which is next week Saturday
0: the chosen one concert
1: yeah the chosen one's concert ekoso new royal view hotel 10 a.m. sharp na ya shase for yeah,
0: the superstars thing in there, but
1: be a baby, only Rina Dems,
0: Bosom,
1: be a banty, move from an imbecile, a Francho. Lano de Omni, Penny Four Catcher, I say. And you want money be a new chain, Chrono. Not Marcel, a beer juma. My neighbor be unquiet, you must have Marcel, Edumum, ye chiamic.

0: Canada second four points.
1: Boston
0: has a good winner four points
1: because of goal difference.
0: Yeah, Nakatanya one.
1: Nakata.
0: And I said Boston beat me third place.
1: Third place, no. Yeah, we need to say table. No, no goal difference, no. Aha, if Fevanedia, Canada, Bosnia beat me over them. Ben Fevanedia. Fevanedia. Emfa.
0: Okay.
1: Emfa.
0: Much biggie.
1: It's empire. Boom, bed. Umbe permutations in the past.
0: Yeah. Well, question me in cabbie take over, but I am far boy for to Jana I'm sorry, so na the baddest DJ met was so. I don't call rock mixer, oh, just so don't call rock beaters, oh, just so 1, 2, 3, oh, just enough angel, a bar mixer, win you know, and so, oh, just so my catch was a woke up who was so best sponsor. You're quick now, best sponsor. It's 0544 196 905. 0544 196 905. You're quick now. Best points I feel. It's my kitchen restaurant to say. Branabe the D. Or it's my kitchen. Them say. And one man is a banana. Once we be the dinner be across to come at the mouth. I'm a dima for a bar. Say. I'm a dima for noir. Natural element. Natural. I'm a good treatment. I'm a dima for a bar. Jeffrey Place Computers. And so I say, one more computer, CCTV camera, no, any television, ni na bi projector, ni na omo di bi my laptop sauro, and ni na omo mo bi Windows update and computer upgrading. And mi dim and I say, Jeffrey Place, care do gas and oven, et cetera, Polovia Ventures, and B, woman in account, Sawama, Ura, Esebe Joe Sawama, no, and I think so, there's a Sida restaurant, woman et cetera, Pep student, Womu Kao, and our friends, Kumasi Group Production Company Limited, and the best Dosso, organic liquid fertilizer, and Abejasu, Doctor, Lawson, the Virgin Doctor, yes, or the Nurinyama, Lawson, Dilem and Capsules, and the Lawson Law Ken Lawson, a bar mixer, Womu Nina Daruma, and the commentary by Life on TikTok, Junior Stabo on TikTok, now for ABN Radio Station, and GFM, Madame Yamasi, Musha Machan, 11 p.m. Holland, Mechena Dalans, and Tunisia, the cutters egos of Tunisia, made a comment to Abraham Channel 11. Suka, after Sass of Fone, you know, Jeff Ninani, about the trust, because you are already anchored and two men, I'm say, Menko Pins will be in Mona, Menum Adunko Rock Beaters in the NS 11, be Mumbo Bubina, Menkwada. So for now,
2: eh?
0: Number two, Udino.
2: That's it.
0: Pentecost, Anna. Fantastic. Pentecost, there one man and I are not the free moon. I saw our coffee in Colablim.
2: And I was where?
0: Media me call True Chapel City.
2: Okay.
0: Yeah, True City Chapel.
2: Yes.
0: But that room, my baby says, I said, Pentecost, dear. Because my godfather, Quasaro. Hey, a friend say, Quasi, boss, you already saw any ref. You'll be my godfather, no. Hey, my your tongue, a company, no, my.
2: Mama KJC.
0: Yes, Koba. My own name is godfather.
2: Oh, okay.
0: So, no one or quas.
2: Yeah,
0: I was swami lion. Yes. I want a darling mine.
2: Yeah.
0: Baba number Jodi.
3: Boa.
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0: 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Sa ombra meji nipama. One man made you one now what yasi. One now made you one now. Oban sama show on so. It is only pa. You go so can you miya sama chirao. 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Yes, you can say on go party the Maya no Wabu Nababu say was sorry.
2: I said now son of Uya Homa.
0: One on our son or Uyao Ahoma.
2: If
0: you say
2: and to me I must say
0: to me I must say
2: a kind of shame.
0: A kind of shame. Yes, you Christ or ya or kumuno. One on the wabba sani wo wuya ahoma. And it's so be baba di yes you Christ or yeah or we ya home by all. Now yes you could so bet no.
2: Amen.
0: Hallelujah.
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0: Okay, ask what 31 no. 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
2: Pacha ya kenka sma funyima no.
0: Ask 1731.
2: Iti dun song. Enyimu aduasa ba ko no.
0: Yo.
2: Because if you say,
0: every say,
2: why you debia to her?
0: Why you debia to her?
2: Or num oberima bia?
0: Or num oberima bia?
2: Why you ne see us?
0: Why you want no as you want so?
2: Why
0: you
2: ask that thing?
0: Belima bain, why you see her? Our numbers, baby, we ask that thing.
2: Trinimu. Or no, now one man, I'm sorry if you.
0: Hallelujah.
2: Amen.
0: If you ask one about ya, what sort of flow for mu? And quanshapo, gain or buy your sorry flow for mu? 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
0: 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One number two, I won't number away and for Takriso. No, Baba Biamino or Ba, what one you can in Manaho. Debri Ba, or Babua tell Timmy Nemo, he shall need Munimu. One got on Naya, sorry Penny. One got on Naya Ada. One got on Naya Sofo. One got on Naya Bishop. Nemo Babu, so now trust and will go who found the Twanak and Satan said to be Bell University. A dollar ten more than a sorry Biani Honum. A dollar ten more than any one man church or a dollar so ten more than any one of us or Dawson or the Bible say, Obe Bibian woman, the son woman and woman and woman, Obe Bibian, the Bible say, a young conqueror, a young con woman, the son con woman, one now one true and dee one con woman, Bible say, about to one actually with just of it at the animal. And now you are soon a good boy in Shrow.
1: Amen.
0: So Obe Yasu, what you say me, no such a wagre, now the one may radia. And come for our prayer, Maka said, let them the woman ready, yes, kiss you. What to an amawa? A small doing now from a small dear, yes, Christo, Christo, someone could a better rock on him. Christo, someone call and a better be to acquire the uncle. Christo, someone could a better call, yes, Christo in China. And I do make for the amount. Make up for small would drop, yes, yes, Christo, the amount. Now, and now, Jimmy, what would say? Miss Samia Church of Pentecost in Ninti, make up for Church of Pentecost in the amount. Baby, be a wobia, be our team in Nibiano. 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
3: Stop at that moment. 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
0: Me will not feel.
3: Mate. Well, I tell folks who are with the NGL FM 96.1. Mene at what to Pentecost. And I have a Oshim Shidium Pentecost. Bantima Pentecost. 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Nah. And the Asia, and the Yanko Passam, and my angel, what they for.
0: Hallelujah.
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1: Hello, good evening.
3: Evening, papa.
1: Nothing up left to him. I'm sitting up on morning. I'm going to
3: give you a good one. I'm going to give Mate, now, Udin is like a self
1: I'm from a cafe.
3: A pure stadium.
1: Steven.
3: 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And who is
0: that? What jeddy? What did you use in a can and was a neddy? Minia, what did you use in a neddy?
3: As I want to, okay, what did you use?
1: I'm a neddy.
0: Me bacha was some way.
3: Cassette Pentecost.
0: Yo.
3: Into what you are
0: sorry about. I'm sorry about Bible say, Bra, Oya Mreno, Obaba J. Yanqua. It's your dear Biela Winamu. 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
4: Jesus.
0: 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Now what dinner do you
4: know?
0: I had you my home about.
4: Home about.
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4: Yesu dimu.
0: Onfo ojie famla ho.
4: Jesus.
0: Onfo djuma mpaja famla ho.
4: Yesu dimu.
0: In a real Jesus Christ dimu.
4: Yes.
0: Asunjie kan. Amen.
4: Amen.
3: Amen.
0: Amen.
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3: Oh, Akosia, San Fribim, Chan or Call, Olano, Babia Ujana, and Wow Cra. Also, Obetima Flabba Angel, na Obetim Community B 0246677566 0246677566 Nyamia, Duma Ochina, Aye, Yawata, Basimian Call, Adwato Pentecost, ɛhɔ ayɛ central mɔwura mpaebɔ yɛkobɔ mpae nsrɛ nyankopɔn sɛ ɔndom boa yɛn na de yɛ 2026 dwane a ɛna ɛdwane ɛnso yɛnya ahwe hello
5: Patrick
3: Chiana Safu. Hey, I go
5: say,
3: young guy. Friend, dom. Oh, oh, oh, oh, oh, oh, oh. I go say, I'm going to phone about a better job. I'm going to free. Network and your crab. Baby, I'm going to and your crab. IT odia medium paying for telephone number abetuja na wa from off air na modin komo okay ba memfa we wa ha hello
5: hello good evening
3: even o mame ma radio no confirm wa dawo ma u radio no why
5: hello make radio hello
3: we ba show meet you
5: e ta te same thing
3: Evelyn. Already an embua, Evelyn. Radio. I bet you are too free. Evelyn. As well, we can mute. Every pay for someone, too. Many are jamma, but I don't know the reason why I still have feedback.
5: The Yate.
3: Okay, man Zion, Pachi, Anti, Oya, sorry about Empire Bomb, Pire Bomb,
0: Empire Mayenia.
2: Oh, Jesus.
0: What's what you're Juma, who knows?
2: Man Zion.
0: Mounia, me, who knows? Sick him.
2: No.
0: Sanya, and Yamedia, ma, will be a no, yapper, men, yame,
4: sir.
0: A nip, and nipper, be any nip and kikachi. And ye tell the disorder to cry, and yahe. And I, yes, any public break as a far Yeah, the Yamedia Marubia and Yamina de Mao,
4: sir.
0: No, why you be a cadena crabby? It did Yamedia Mobi and Yamu Musicum,
4: sanity.
0: And I do your bomb pire mount.
4: Yo.
0: Soon Biela will bow down with them. Soon Biela didn't say Rosica Simu. Soon Biela didn't say two
4: bottles.
0: Soon Biela was two
4: baggage.
0: Soon Biela was shumusica.
4: Soon
0: Biela was Yajma Wunus.
2: And
0: I do your son with your
2: sister.
0: They were smiling on the coffee. They were smiling on the coffee.
2: Yes,
0: and your journey dear so. I catch what you man say any year.
4: Amen.
0: In Pejamra.
4: Amen.
0: Your Diamra.
4: Amen.
0: From Yamra.
4: Amen.
0: By Yamra.
4: Amen.
0: Ready, yes, Christo Dimu. Amen.
4: Amen.
3: Amen.
4: Amen.
3: Ubotime afre na wabidi kumoni bi. Hello.
6: Hello. 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
6: 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Ema ifi anoma ya hame pa ifi anoma ya hame pa mami.
3: Yate, empire for the Ajadu Miaka Samajadu. Nanny,
2: Nanny, Mumpe Mano. Eradi,
4: Jesus.
2: Eradi, but Timmy Sushiano. How do you sakan?
4: Yo.
2: And Yarian Koi.
4: Yes.
2: And a Yabom Pai.
4: Yes, you do.
2: A Pai Fausa Kawakoa.
4: Jesus.
2: There any Yaria.
4: Jesus.
2: Eradi Fausaka.
4: Amen.
2: Jesus Fausaka.
4: Amen.
2: I had a sire, my dear. Eradi Yaria be a winning.
4: Jesus.
2: And there was. Yes, shower yes to him.
4: Yes.
2: Right if I want to run in us.
4: Amen.
2: No man and in Naho.
4: Yo.
2: Nay, shower him with Yam. Say, to me, be the teacher, Yadomino. Rather, Kawakwan, the son of Yari.
4: Yo.
2: We yes to him. Amen.
4: Amen.
3: Amen.
5: Amen. Amen.
3: Ajadi Agupon Kahopa, na Onyoka say, well, Ugusa with your angel 96.1. I dwell to Pentecost and paying for Eddie Agupon Sam and my angel at your force. I'll be there. 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
4: 0548 0558 0558 0548 0558 0558 0558 0558 0558 0558 0558 0558 0558 0558 0558 0558 0558 0558 0558 0558 0558 0558 0558 0558 0558 0558 0558 0558 0558 0558 0558 0558 0558 0558 0558 0558 0558 0558 0558 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
7: Hello, good evening.
3: Evening, Papa. Hello.
7: Hello, good evening.
3: Evening. Oh, on Timika, Kosan Blabim, your time on the Janepa. Eti, me de number no M, Mouse, CA, number me de Mano, Aye, I do out to Pentecost and paying for telephone number. Anna, me de Mawo, and two fra, Ubenyamo, na Madin Kumo, and found it, ya dear Dowso, and found it at Jumasem, a contour Sikasem. Babio she bia, and paying for a Becaum pipe boom, na also when ya or cheer. 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
3: 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Your friend, sorry.
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4: Amen.
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2: Amen. 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
4: Yo.
2: We yes, Christo demon. Amen.
4: Amen.
3: Amen. A jaqua, na qua dot, why not? No banner, papa. Why? You better trust
2: home already.
3: Aye. And Tino Banners, who are one man, way be at a quacha or soft for an hour elder be. So on Gino and D. Nina, a Bioqua Mamo.
8: Sanity.
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8: Sa.
3: What me say America wo ko nye born ti na akoy connection afa. But we him pai bo him favor. Obi on ma obena dwen say oh wo dwane. But baby wo dwane akọ no Trump n say mu pair no wo dwane akọ. 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
9: 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Me dasi.
3: Okay. Mate Mr. Kevin Yeboah. We are brutal.
10: Yo, Mitchia, yes.
3: Nyabutre.
8: Opre.
3: Ah, sabedi, me dru eno mary. Yesu, mame.
8: Ah,
3: nukunu, ane awada anchi.
9: Sa.
3: Onu na dru no so.
9: Presiding edo.
3: Afide ma minti wo, presiding.
8: I presiding edo.
3: Na hun kanchire mi.
8: Yatunu
9: presiding.
3: Oh, that's a big business. So, catch
8: me.
3: Oh, I'm a post my tissue about Edda. But what you call Edda, who presided?
10: Yaminae.
3: Oh, on your party, Yamididi.
9: And dear Edda,
3: Minka,
9: Mr. Minka, what can ye?
3: Hey, and then for Mr. Howe
9: presided at the essay, said Okay.
3: I shall say, Fisher, brother, me what? Dickin. No, but Edda. No afra kwa ko du presiding party bi anko so
8: wa na de
3: e shen da
9: be yes we are can hear my
3: e shen da be
8: atu
3: e be di wan ya
9: o nyanya sade no
3: se nya over
9: o nyanya sade no ko ko danim
3: e ti e hia presiding mu blessing
9: e
3: ti onya blessing my eye onya party
9: na mi sha
3: onya blessing my
9: eye na e ti nka na wa ka my idea na e ti nka na wa ka my idea ye dasi
3: sir, maybe I saw a bantino.
8: I
3: saw about the Edda Cassa. Metier, Miss Mikasa, as well as with tea.
9: A small idea.
3: I am Mimi
9: Nanki Pesiacon. I need to be in Catney who is him. Now, what come my idea? With the Yadawasi, Yadawasi Fa.
3: I saw by Mintina, your presiding. And to Pesadier, what down Roma? What are your blessings for my year?
9: Thank you, Matty.
3: Blessing. Why? O catch manaba. Manaba. 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Catch manaba say bia wo hia enuane bia 1000. 1000 boss. Anu kwa.
8: Anu kwa.
10: Yambe.
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10: 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Me tia ne sofo Pastor Benz the Jesse. Ah, wo North Central so. 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
8: Oh.
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8: Yeah, that we're not going to pass.
3: Hmm.
8: And so, but soon we didn't know yet. ajanom da nti koseda na ye celebrity ye papa papa nom Father's Day nti aja papa bi ye radin shawo
3: ada mutu sheda
8: oh ye 2 years ye ye wi
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8: eh ye tewi
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3: me na mi kompo man kai mpo
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10: ya so poko si bwache
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10: so poko si bwache
3: okay mate mate bompe mate efu e
8: so wo ya singer
3: ah me ya singer
8: engineer bompe se rade ma onye double
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